0: the pathway to a complete overhaul of this relationship, setting new agendas, new goals.
1: Guyal said before the meeting, the relationship between Canada and India will be very important in the coming years. He says both countries are keen to reach a free trade agreement in 2026. BC Premier David Eby says he wants to talk to Alberta Premier Danielle Smith about her plans to hold a binding referendum on separation. He says it is an inopportune time to vote on the future of Alberta within Canada. He intends to make his feelings clear.
2: When Canadians sing, "We stand on guard for thee," I think Canadians mean it. And I think they're doing it in their daily lives. And I think it's inspirational. It has been inspirational. And we do it to make sure that the True North is strong and free. And that's what we're going to do. And I hope that that's what we can leave this meeting committing to as premiers in this crucial moment for our country.
1: Smith says she wants Alberta to stay in Canada, but those requesting a plebiscite deserve to have their say. The city of Vancouver says its newly finalized human rights action plan for the FIFA World Cup has been completed. Advocates had expressed concerns earlier after preliminary plans were released, saying the plan did not promise increased support for homeless residents while also not ruling out tent removals. Deputy City Manager Sandra Singh says homeless people will be allowed to camp in parks overnight, but bylaws require them to move during the day.
3: What we don't ask is that people leave their neighborhoods. We don't ask that people leave that block, but we do require that that large structures and belongings be packed up to enable egress and access.
1: City says it is also boosting support for the homeless and other vulnerable populations during game days while leveraging existing services that are already being provided. This is the Canadian Press. In sports, the Montreal Canadiens are back on home ice tonight for Game 3 of their NHL Eastern Conference Final with the Carolina Hurricanes. Despite the electric atmosphere at the Bell Center, the Habs are just 2-4 at home so far in the playoffs. The teams split the first two games of the series in Raleigh, North Carolina. The Toronto Blue Jays have placed their starting pitcher Dylan Cease on the 15-day injured list with a left hamstring strain. Blue Jays manager John Schneider updated Cease's status hours before the Blue Jays started a three-game series with the visiting Miami Marlins. Cease left the Blue Jays' 4-1 loss to Pittsburgh yesterday with two outs in the top of the fifth inning. Jacob Mizorowski matched a career high with 12 strikeouts and carried a no-hitter into the sixth inning as the Milwaukee Brewers defeated the St. Louis Cardinals 5-1 today. Mizorowski threw 57 pitches of at least 100 miles per hour. That's the most in a single game since pitch tracking began in 2008. From the Canadian Press, I'm John Kennedy.
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8: Good evening to you. Just after the hour of 6 o'clock, Samantha Hilliard taking over after Mr. Chris Knight here on MBC Saskatchewan's Indigenous Radio Network. I'll be hanging out with you guys up until 10 o'clock tonight. Got some great music on the way. In fact, going to be counting down the top 5 Saskatchewan Indigenous music artists here very shortly. Also, of course, I've got your Monday night pick and play, which runs from 8 till 10 o'clock with 2 hours of your requests. First, we got to take a look at our MBC weather forecast, and looking like there is a weather alert for the city of Regina. The yellow warning with heat and daytime highs in the lows to mid-30s combined with overnight lows in the high teens are expected for the remainder of the work week. Take action to protect yourself and others. Extreme heat can affect everyone's health. Determine if you or others around you are at greater risks of heat illnesses. Check on older adults, those living alone, and other at-risk people in person or on the phone multiple times a day. Make sure you watch for those early signs of heat exhaustion. Like, it is hot enough here in Prince Albert as well to feel that. Signs may include headache, nausea, dizziness, thirst, dark urine, or intense fatigue. Stop your activity and drink water. Also, heat stroke is a medical emergency. Call 911 or your emergency health provider if you or someone around you is showing signs of heat stroke, which can include red and hot skin, dizziness, nausea, confusion, change in consciousness. While you wait for the medical attention, try cool the person by moving them to a cool place, removing extra clothing, apply cold water or ice packs around the body. Make sure you drink often and before you even feel thirsty to replace those fluids. If inside, close those blinds, shades, open windows. If it is cooler than outside, use your air conditioner, a fan to move cooler area of your living space. Also, of course, never leave people, especially children or pets, inside parked vehicles, and check the vehicles before locking to make sure no one is left behind. All right, current conditions around the province. In Stony Rapids, it is mostly cloudy and 16, Uranium City 14, Collins Bay and Wollaston 13, in the Lost Buffalo Narrows 18, Meadow Lake, Green Lake, the dust mainly sunny 24, North Battleford partly cloudy and 27, Creighton Flin Flon 21, Saskatoon mainly sunny 27, in Regina partly cloudy 29, Yorkton 25, Waskasoo 22, in LaRonge, partly cloudy and 21. And here in Prince Albert, it is mainly sunny, sitting at a current temperature of 25.
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1: All right, counting down the five hottest Saskatchewan Indigenous artists right here on MBC, and we are kicking things off with your number five song. Holding on to that number five spot from last week, it is Calvin Whatney and Pretty Little Bird. Now, he's from Red Pheasant, but grew up in Sweetgrass, and Pretty Little Bird was written for his late ex, Amber Bird. Came from a place of regret and realizing that life is too short. People are here one day and gone the next. He said, I loved her and I never really got to talk to her face to face. She passed away a few days after his birthday in March, and he figured waiting a year would follow along with the traditional ways. So this is a heartfelt tribute to Amber Bird. Here is Calvin Whatney at number five with Pretty Little Bird.

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3: All right, at number 4, last week at number 1. In fact, 6 of the last 7 weeks at number 1. It is Jer Carrier with Are You My Type? Now, she is from Cumberland House, Saskatchewan, and she's never been shy about shape-shifting. With Are You My Type, she slips into a retro tinge groove that feels like a late summer breeze. Light R&B woven with a glossy pop shimmer, equal parts playful and quietly vulnerable. The effect is chill, almost coy, a song that doesn't have to shout to make its point. Where her last single crackled with glitter, Are You My Type leans back, stretches out, and invites you to bask in its atmosphere. Let's do just that here at number 4 on the Saskatchewan Top 5 Indigenous Countdown. This is Jer Carrier and Are You My Type?

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1: Twenty minutes after the hour of 6 o'clock on your Monday evening. How you guys doing? Hope you had a great weekend. We are counting down the five hottest Saskatchewan Indigenous artists right now, and we are now at your number three. Last week at number one, it is Joey Fresh, aka Joey Sauvay, right here from Prince Albert. He was featured on two songs with Southwest Music in the last couple of years and is now teamed up with Chase Sinclair and Smokey Campbell for this song. At number three, this is Point of View, Joey Fresh, Chase Sinclair, and Smokey Campbell.

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All right, at number two last week, at number four, it is Donnie Peranto and The Last Thing You Do. Now, Donnie Peranto is a proud Métis country music artist born and raised here in Prince Albert, Saskatchewan. Is a multi-instrumentalist, singer, songwriter, and one of the most nominated independent acts in Canada. Now, I also see you can see him at the Margaret Riel Center Friday, June 19th, joined by Aaron Arcan. Doors open 7 p.m. Show starts 7:30. Tickets, $25 for 17 and older, $10 for under 16, and children under 5 get in for free. You can also get a family pass for $60. That's 2 adults and 2 youth. And if you need more info, you can call 306-752-4950. Here he is, Donnie Peranto, with The Last Thing You Do at number two on the Saskatchewan Indigenous Top 5 Music Countdown.

was on the road and his fist clenched tight. It was all over something that didn't matter at all. He just had to tell her that she was wrong.

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2: All right, just to recap those for you before we get to this week's sneak a peek for you. Donny Peranto, you just heard at number 2 with The Last Thing You Do. At number 3 was Joey Fresh, Chase Sinclair, and Smokey Campbell with The Point of View. At number 4, Jer Carrier, Are You My Type? And at number 5, Calvin Whatney with Pretty Little Bird. All right, this week's sneak peek is from Ryan Desjardins. And Forget About Me. Now, he is from Isle of Cross, 32 years young, native singer, songwriter. A few little facts about the song. The little scream you hear in the beginning of the song is his little 2-year-old boy who was standing right next to him while he was recording the vocals of the song. He recorded all instruments, did his own mixing and mastering to the song. It is released to all music platforms such as Spotify, Apple Music, iTunes. And you can also just check on his personal TikTok or YouTube page. Just search Ryan Desjardins. Here he is for you with Forget About Me, this week's sneak peek.

All right, we got a new number one song. Last week at number two, it is Conrad Big Knife with Hero Complex. Now, Conrad grew up in a large, close-knit family on Star Blanket First Nation. At the age of eight, he remembers listening to classic country albums with his dad and his siblings. Some of his favorite performers were Merle Haggard, Freddie Fender, and, of course, Johnny Cash. By the age of 13, he was a full-on Elvis fan. A vocalist first and foremost, he has the ability to capture a song and hand-deliver it to the audience. He can sound like some of the world's most widely recognized artists, and he'll sing you one of his ballads, and you'll feel it to the core. Let's take a listen at number one, wrapping up the Saskatchewan Indigenous Top 5 Music Countdown. It is Conrad Big Knife and Hero Complex.

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7: Again, we have that weather alert for the city of Regina. They have that yellow heat warning, but she is going to be a pretty hot week all across Saskatchewan, I do believe. Getting some rain in some places, but Regina, definitely watch out for signs of heat exhaustion again in yourself and others, which may include headache, nausea, dizziness, thirst, dark urine, and intense fatigue. Stop your activity. Make sure you drink lots of water. Keep hydrated. Drink it before you even need it. And of course, never leave people, especially children or pets, in parked vehicles. Always make sure to check the back that nobody is in the back seat, because, man, it's crazy. I seen a documentary or like a sort of little news bit on how intense the heat is inside of a vehicle, especially with all the windows up on a hot day. It's like almost triple the temperature outside. It is crazy. Let's take a look at our weather right now. In LaRonge, the north central region, northwest region, including Beauval, Buffalo Narrows, Isle of Crosse, and LaLoche. Tonight, a few clouds, a low of +9. Tomorrow, mainly sunny, southeast wind 20K, gusting to 40K, and a high of 23. In Stony Rapids, Black Lake, Uranium City, and Fond du Lac, tonight, partly cloudy, 30% chance of some showers, a low of 6. Tomorrow, mainly sunny, southeast wind 20K, gusting to 40K, getting to a high of 19. And here in Prince Albert, along with Saskatoon and Regina, tonight partly cloudy, east wind 20K, a low of 13. Tomorrow sunny and east wind 20K, increasing to 40K, gusting to 60K in the afternoon, getting to a high of 29.
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0: Dasha before Jelly Roll here with Austin and Son of a Sinner on NBC. I got coming your way to get you up into our next hour. Alex Warren with Fever Dream and Darude with Sandstorm after these messages.
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2: Canoe Lake Prevention is hosting the Community Yard Cleanup, underway from now until June the 1st. 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Judging will be made on June the 1st at a barbecue dinner held at the provincial parking lot in Canoe Lake.
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2: It is 7:03. You got Samantha Hilliard here on NBC. Thanks for tuning in, hanging out with me. Got a take a look at our NBC weather forecast for Monday, May 25th of 2026. Again, that weather alert for that heat yellow warning is in the city of Regina, probably all southern Saskatchewan. Again, just check on loved ones. Don't leave people, pets, in the vehicle because the temperature rises so crazy in there when it's hot like that. Current conditions around the province in Stony Rapids right now, cloudy and 15. Uranium City sitting at 14. Collins Bay and Wollaston 13. In La Loche, Buffalo Narrows, sunny and 16. Meadow Lake, Green Lake, The Dust, sunny and 23. North Battleford, sunny and 27. Creighton, Flin Flon, 21. Saskatoon, mainly sunny, 27. In Regina, partly cloudy and 28. Yorkton, sunny, 24. Waskasoo, 22. In LaRonge, partly cloudy and 21. And here in Prince Albert, it is mainly sunny, sitting at a current temperature of 25.
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2: All right, got some great music on the way for you, like a tune from Johnny C with Worldwide War Cry. Calvin Harris with Lovers in a Past Life on the way. Jacob Okasek with Fly High on Deck. And Katy Perry with Snoop Dogg kicking things off with California Girls. Now, Katy Perry publicly commenced the Air Canada crew as she was on a flight a couple days ago, and a medical emergency occurred aboard an Air Canada flight that departed from the Montreal Trudeau International Airport en route to Los Angeles. The incident took place mid-air, and a passenger experienced a sudden medical issue during the flight. Now, cabin crew acted immediately. They applied their training and used available onboard equipment to address the passenger's sudden medical issue. He was stabilized before the aircraft landed, and the flight continued to its destination to Los Angeles without diversion despite the incident. Katy Perry publicly commended the Air Canada crew for their attentiveness, quick action, and professionalism during the mid-air incident. She shared her positive experience on a post on X, directly addressing the airline with praise. Here she is for you, Katy Perry, Snoop Dogg, kicking things off this hour. It's California Girls.
4: Greetings, loved ones. 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

0: All right, great music there from Rihanna with We Fell in Love with Calvin Harris. Before that, Eminem, Lose Yourself, Jim Jones, Perfect Day, and Dr. Dre with Snoop Dogg, and still D.R.E. Done. Dr. Dre, let me get this Halls out of my mouth. My apologies. All right, I want to quickly tell you about some community announcements. The Tony Cody Summer Games 2026 has their traditional Lance Run coming, honoring our past, present, and future. This is going to be from July 17th to the 31st. It's a sacred journey of endurance, culture, and unity. And youth will carry the lance in honor of our ancestors and for generations to come. Now, who can apply? Youth ages 13 to 18. You must be enrolled in school, live a healthy lifestyle, provide a positive role model, open to learn about culture, ceremonies, and traditions, and physically able to participate in a multi-day journey. Now, all applicants must include youth and parental guardian contact information, and incomplete applications will not be accepted. For more information, call 306-420-7534. Now, Flying Dust has extended their yard cleaning contest until May 31st, so clean it up, show off your yards before and after transformation. Win big, winners will be picked for the best before and after photos. Submit before and after photos to 306-240-7047. Include your name and your house number. And again, that extended until May 31st. The Lac La Ronge Indian Band also has a photo cleanup contest. It is for membership on and off reserve. And that's La Ronge, Tri-Community, Little Red River, Hall Lake, Sucker River, Stanley Mission, Grandmother's Bay, Brabant, and Pine House. One entry per household. Deadline is June 1st, 12 p.m. to enter. Just provide your treaty number, community contact number, house number, and email. Enter for a chance to win the grand prize of an electric bike. Also, numerous other prizes donated from the internal council. And again, you can submit before and after pictures to lands at llrib.ca. For more info, call 420-1060. Canoe Lake also has a community yard cleanup. Get involved in the local cleanup event. Yard cleanup starts April 20th and runs until June 1st. Deadline and judging will be made June 1st. Barbecue dinner held at the Prevention parking lot. And prizes given out for the cleanest yard. First, a driving lawnmower. Second, a lawnmower. Third, a leaf blower. Fourth, lawn chairs. Fifth, a barbecue tank. Sixth, propane heating lamp. Seventh, solar lights. Eighth, the pool. Ninth, lawn ornaments. And 10th, potted flowers. So some great prizes there. And also beautifying our Mother Earth, as we should. All right. Got some more great music coming your way after these messages right here on
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That is Big Tones, Open Your Eyes. Before that, Rex, Small Boy, and I Got Heart. 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That's right, open till 3 a.m. on Fridays. All right, don't forget tomorrow we've got the Real People Playoff going down. We got our three-time champ, Tegan Little Chief, with her song Rezified, looking for her fourth win, possibly a fifth win. If she does, then she gets inducted into our NBC Real People Playoff Hall of Fame. But our challenger might be coming on in being like, nah, my time to shine. It's Nick Gardner. 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Click on the Real People Playoff banner. Tell us, who do you love? And then through your votes, we will determine who the Real People Playoff winner will be tomorrow in the 6 o'clock hour. I also dropped the post to our Facebook page, so you can head over there at NBCRadio.com. No, you can head over to NBC Radio Saskatchewan. There is a post there. Just drop your request in the comments below. Or another way to get requests to me for the Monday night pick and play is text them in on our text line, 306-425-4101. Your Monday night pick and play coming your way from 8 till 10. On the way to get you there, I have T.I. with Whatever You Like, Christina Aguilera, Pink, The Girls, Lady Marmalade. Right now, G-Eazy, Baby Rexha. This is Me, Myself, and I.

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0: Good evening to you. It is 8:04 on your Monday evening. Samantha Hilliard hanging out with you right up until 10 o'clock. We got the next couple of hours to get out your requests right here on the Monday night pick and play. Again, you got two ways to get those requests to me. You can either text them in on our text line, that number 306-425-4101, or you can also go to our Facebook page at NBC Radio Saskatchewan. Don't forget to give us a like and a follow, and then drop those requests in the comments below the post I made, just like these people did. On the way for you, New Horizon with Wonderful. That one going out to Faith, Kara, Ruthless, Cy G, and the other girls from Angel Baby. I got Mariah Carey on deck with We Belong Together going out to Diamond coming from Di. Love and miss you. Have a good night. Also going out to Jasmine coming from Dalen. I've got right now Kendrick Lamar with Rich Spirit. That one going out to Theo Thomas coming from Cadence, who loves and misses you so much.
1: Taking my baby to school, then I pray for it, cause you, they never been cool. Writing testament, painting pictures, put me in the Louvre, that's a definite universal shift. I'm in the groove. A celebrity do not mean integrity, you fool. I'm a good man, shake your hand, firm grip rule. 72 wins, lost 10, balling with the flu, more than 2 M's.

comment, I might lose ya. AP, Michael Friedman, my friend's cooler. 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

0: like the two-step? 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

Choosing Texas, also before that, Black Rain with Under the Gun. Both of those songs going out to everybody tuned in to the Monday Night Pick and Play from dedicated listeners. I've got Doja Cat right now, Agora Hills. This one's going out to Raven Bear, coming from the baddest baddie, Becky Lee.

0: Saskatchewan families, are you ready for some fun? 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
3: It is 8:30 on your Monday evening. Got your pick and play on the way. 2 hours, well, actually an hour and a half left of your requests. Two ways to get those requests to me. You can text them in on our text line. That number, 306-425-4101. Or you can also, of course, go to our Facebook page at MBC Radio Saskatchewan. I made a post there. Just drop your request in the comments below and I'll do my best. Try to get out as many as I can for you here before 10 o'clock tonight. I've got coming your way, French Montana with Famous. That one, it is going out to sisters and brothers in PA and Stoon, coming from Dana. Also to hubby Isaiah Halkett, coming from your wifey Brooke Whitehead. Love and miss you so much. Also to Shorty, coming from Savannah. Love and miss you. And right now, Nicki Minaj by request. This one, it is going out to wife Tash, coming from Nevada. It is Moment for Life on NBC.

We got more requests coming your way right here on MBC's Pick and Play. I just wanted to quickly mention that the students from Attakatoop School are walking the 140 kilometers from Fort Carlton in commemoration of the 150th anniversary of the signing of Treaty 6. Now, they're looking for support on this walk, and you can support the Attakatoop School students who will be walking 140 kilometers from Fort Carlton on June 1st to the 5th to commemorate the 150th anniversary of the Treaty 6 signing. Now, they're looking for monetary donations to cover the cost of safety, transportation, food, and other expenses. Now, if you need more info, if you'd like to help, you can contact Eleanor at 306-980-9149. Again, that number, 306-980-9149. On the way for you by request, Zach Bryan with Something in the Orange. I think we're going to have Something in the Orange out there happening. It is time for a sunset. Don't you just love these longer days? Absolutely gorgeous sunset last night. That Something in the Orange going out to Helmet, coming from an unknown person. Also to baby Tanisha, love from your mom Trisha. Also to Tanisha from your auntie Jeannie, love and miss you. I've got also Burna Boy for my hand. That request, it is going out to Xavier, coming from Emmy, love and miss you. That on deck. And right now I've got a birthday greeting. Happy birthday going out to 2G. Happy 24th birthday. Sending lots of love from Dee Dee and from your baby mama, Dee Dee. Sending lots of love. If you see... Where'd that go? Make sure you wish them a happy birthday. Here's Calling My Phone, Little TJ with Six Lack. This is Call My Phone on your Monday Night Pick and Play.

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All right, into your 9 o'clock hour of the Monday night pick and play here on NBC with me, Samantha Hilliard. Thanks to everybody who's sending in requests, by the way. 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Or you can head to our Facebook page at NBC Radio Saskatchewan. There is a post there. Just drop your requests in the comments below. I'll do my best to try to get out as many as I can for you. On the way for you, I've got Brooklyn with Where Are You Running? Going out today, Mirko, K-Stax, and Steph. Much love coming from A. Going out to Caitlin, Pink on deck with Who Knew? And going out to Adam Wright, coming from your fiance, Luna. This is John Legend and All of Me.

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9: You got the Monday Night Pick and Play here on NBC, and we got your requests on the way, like Yetta Bands with Unseen Scars, going out to Love Little G, coming from Audrey, also to older brother Davis, coming from your little sister Terrace. I've got Morgan Wallen with Last Night on Deck, going out to Crush in Stoon on this fine evening, coming from Tara Lee. And right now, a request going out to, well, it was the grad song for the class of 09, going out to nephews Justin and Preston, who are going to be graduating next month. Congratulations, guys. Also to everybody else graduating this year, coming from Joe DeRocher. I have got a tune from Miley Cyrus for you. Here is The Climb.

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Dan and Shay from the ground up going out to beautiful love. Also, Winnipeg's most bang bang going out to love MK before that. I've got, of course, some more great music on the way for you right here on NBC. Coming your way, I've got Rod Wave with Green Light. That one, it is going out to Maddie Starchief and friends coming from Vito. I have Glass Animals with Heat Waves on deck for you. Oh, no, I forgot one. I've got Tupac coming your way with Dear Mama. That one's going out to son Nicholas Bear in PA. Coming from your parents, sending all of their love. Now, Glass Animals on deck with Heat Waves. That one's going out to K-Man, coming from your baby mama. And right now, Alicia Keys, No One, going out to Edwin Ballantyne in Prince Albert, sending love from your bestie, Loretta, who's also here in Prince Albert. That wraps things up for me. You guys have yourselves a fantastic rest of your Monday evening. I will be back tomorrow, same time, same place. Till then, as I always say, don't forget to work, drive, play safe, be kind to one another, and don't forget to tell your loved ones you love them every day, because life and time just fly by way too fast. So much love, much respect to you. I am out of here.

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3: Denison Mines is proud to announce the official groundbreaking of the Wheeler River Phoenix Project ISR Mine. June 3rd marks the ceremonial start of construction of Canada's first ISR uranium mine and the first large-scale uranium mine built in Saskatchewan in over two decades. 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
5: O much moins o teoch nich chawe gich chagansik James Smith Cree Nation the ticket snigano ik ticket snamege to get dich dawe no out a community cleanup. 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
1: Salt River First Nation Thabatcha Banoshninhuesnisi Horelu members Begasukidiha Drinunt A membership law Thilit Ohasi online voting link Danhelkoatiasi Suskistento online information meeting Nunt Asi Tinke June Isahultha Esketha Sarisini Adenaha A Zoomed Ahasi members Ba Tambaho Eli in person meeting Nagaha Zoomed link Rokeros Ide Copy to draft membership law. 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

0: NITHA, Northern Intertribal Health Authority. World No Tobacco Day. Unmasking the appeal. Benahrel Chudi. Nicotine to tobacco addiction. Tant and the tobacco industry. Advertising to promotion of a three using trendy flavors, the sleek packaging, the computer game, digital marketing, trinatanes niha, nicotine that abores ni, nuni nutentene as, it inha, that was it, not de, no eskene, bodiha, Teralt uich azi, Northern Tobacco Strategy, tan helharin de, arat du, nuni dersi, three generation, Teralt uich azi, asinunt aha, triat hinuanit azi, pichounzi, Northern Intertribal Health Authority, and a gode bodiha, atalan nasi.
1: Igua, yagomo. Meeting Nation of Saskatchewan, Yisidigatago, and the middle Spring Legislative Assembly. You are not a good one, sworn in git to its man. I got to know isa miti tiski goya. I got to know maya kawi oda statsik. I got to get delegates he said he got teacher. I got to know $258 million operating budget. I got to manoskaski wig is kogo tagaski wig 2026 or 2027. 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

0: 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The 2 is T-O. 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Yago anonima tvapp.2. The 2 is T-O, TV app dot 2, so they got you. Dot 2, the 2 is T-O.
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The 2 is T-O. 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The 2 is T-O, TV app dot 2, so they got you. Dot 2, the 2 is T-O.

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4: 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Audiologist means the Hashok, Tagamski, no Yagonikohaya, Tansigi, Sipita Gawiak, Apuchi Muda with the Wit. Yagonaganag mean Tagi Wichi Hawk. 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
6: 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So tiaris, she saluted him.
7: You go here, go mumugi, go see at Sigoma, Purito, Chirasti, what the Chigans, Riabutistan, go Purito, Mito, and Gagi Mito, and Gigagi Tabatin, Gagi with the Tabahigin, Yeronima, that TV app dot two. The two is T.O. It's the Gata Royal. The guy is in the middle of the year. You go saw it is a Gitabata Hero. Free TV talk. Yago Anonima www.thetvapp.2. The two is T.O. You guys are going to go to the Matis and the man, Kiwaya Casta, Tsunga, Wigita Bataman, man, a cable. You guys are going to go to the Queen and Nova Sunaman. You go put a channel, man, and Negis de Hattigi, Puyago, Gigagi, and the Wapa. You go to the Gigi, the Pahin. You go on Anima, TV app dot two. The two is T.O. TV app dot two. So they got you. Dot two. The two is T.O.
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1: Well, you Saskatchewan K-Yop, it's get hot other. Se kuhat na tane, not desan, ding hiring lots and ota. 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
2: 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Yago ananama www.thetvapp.to. The two is T-O. 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Yago ananama TVApp.2. The two is T-O. TVApp.2. So they got you. .2. The two is T-O.
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2: Another day and another challenger for the Real People playoff and our champion, Tegan Littlechief, with her song, Reservoir. 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
1: Adjust Saskatchewan, foster families out here. That's a Kwidani Shays, as it's a Kwidani Shant, and there, Yanavet's a Kwisti and Nahadadila. Kut Angel de Yasti had a family advocate suit on the Isaquan Bazi Adalan now, the Dandan a social work Bazi Adalan Nasi Asade Yastio, dot other it's a Kwisti Nay Hajas Saskatchewan, A other fostering and under the a year day Sakonzi at Ruti Ahudin who had said the sum. A other foster parent was senior than Tasam. Conti was senior than the Estates of Queenie Shande at the Nahadad Dila. A Sumanguru Shanus and the SAS foster families.ca news in Lenu had said the sum.

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Who she is? Next gen, not a yaski hondi than a hell three drat ha. Ani sentene ain't he. 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School gym, ayer. 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Next gen, den hell at the at he se. Cook am beat adin katsan asa. Turner Lake. Not cause it has our case, students as I say, Quiha Donelton, Quahasa, a year coro, a year an a hoot ere, has our case, or the skate ha, tani sutanase, tanke quen, tanke e, cosi, dadin cotton, Turner Lake, co, Wednesday, tad zinede, coach for tenase, Buffalo Narrows. 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request. Okay, visit it is a whole true be who he'll school as a horret eat it. So as I am clear pictures that you see, it's in Shiba Baru is it here by what Nissan is him. That is it. Yeah, Koro need Diana Toback message her directly at Dila. A visit is it to Berga. Information. It was a darling card. Sensi. Cook a be bonny the asadri parenting with tradition, but in Cheridan traditional workshop. Honen nagani are bonny the asadri 2000. She tell you the asadri in DC. Tina donate to a daily door prices. The only asadri. Jonathan, it's a quen nonen na. Need literacy smudge kick bond smudge kit for intias so city garage intias adria talan chetty hollow rattle making gia chase to kill you got oh so that are the holy catch us father and mother rolu the that was a point that I don't know can a but in chenny sensa can be has a honen not a bunny the us 2000 kutla sigo shilisinosin tanuni asi MCH to Head Start programming. All right, nan desere honni tanu etsi no habage waskinole no si tlas le hodri e shenti hon na get lasidi asi go shilise he leads me back God's rustic hymns rolled under MBC der honike.

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1: 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A panu thunder chemical with Usniha. 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
2: A carot is solo to the MBC. Then a honeyro tasa. 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Sakons it done it. Saskatoons and accountability. Great Isa. Sign a less sign it's equi. Indigenous mother. Signs that he bestows him. Jali Winnie Sutherland. A yas nunca negao. 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Baharun nata. Signs there. Bits in partner ado. He bestows him. Honel yalant ele. Ti. Honorilt I hailini. 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By a di. Warning signs. The ta rank and rehlini, betoy dilini, quit ah lakwen family don, trikarast hisa, uchinit inha, independent investigation, that abestosi, kujali, tene koratisa, or lutene yanel lau, ti tene anet hani, tatisi. Federal government, release a onenna, they call the firefighting to at eye to helicopters, and a ganaliasa. 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Yes, I don't know. Sandan, you know, and I saw la bella banet, he has a red cow. Three nuts are yards and knees or necka. Regina otsi jatsetsan saisi. File Hills First Nations Police. Janin tielsaier. Kondek ai Star Blanket First Nation. Drizage honen naultkau. Huit atseherek ai your pasture lanu. Kudon chanti sambagant little Black Bear First Nation. Kunahi ase ketarek andatisa. Huit taant in hilchui. Pane atkiase. 5 count. Tri Wildfire Act. Edritsiu kondesk aha. Aseha hoos nilu. House of Commons, doing it, yes, doing it, and on the list, yes, summer break, then to federal conservatives. That was Christine, yes, the debate got that, yes, First Nations land claims to private property rights, Bazi. Conservative leader, Pierre Polly, about to, a quint, no, already, yes, a sketch of hot, diha, and to government, First Nations land claims cannot de, Polly of, don't you read, is a government. The private property owner rights in a tenilia or a new claims of Kahu, a three caressant Kauchin tribes, and to be an aunt Hini, was in BC Aboriginal title bossy. Where Honnisi, Salotin, Honigios, Kirosed, Alice, John was in on MVCradio.com.

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1: I got to North Battleford, I'll see to done in on an alkate heart on another Nasi to Bratada, as I used to Nil Cisi. Tonin alkate dunes in Agadonina, Elkadi de Chanasaga, Conoel Nasi. Flint Plant Creighton, Cordon, I get to need out, non and Nanakotan on the low things to Bratadas, which in Il Cisa, Honen Nouns in Agatonin Nanaki de Chanasaga, Conoel Nasi. Keen Gin and a higher relies Saskatoons and say, I'll see nonna Elkate heart on other. Nasi chubra thasai yisu tenil tisi. 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Then that zai zan regina. 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Non and not hard on edels. Sai yisuts in its easy, tie jadal de chunasaga, Kanuelna. Good gin it out, esi, it into temperatures, no habit, ash candace. Environment Canada Badagare into MBC then a ho ni e da bit who she's not good dana so zide to lose it dice colo says in on the adesila a cielo who she is already cool triasi talk and that's it Tony thanks quits and sundry health hatchet lake health Yana disa nonen nason la hol tra June 25th with it July 2nd sequia don el tran coin Father Margaret High School 9-day retreat nont as okay ko nesino 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Community Culture Camp Nont A Yanadisa Kedi Old Khaze Honenna Old Kha Email at mdenetchesi@hldn.ca. June 8th, it's good to you, old cards, or then I'll try to tell to it, it's okay, now this is the bill C97. Juanita Duplessis, your sole, back home again, MBC.

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3: 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On any natural resources, a Tigamuk territory, Hulyadari, online Nanatan Quebec, Utat A, Osini de la Sidri, Etunatarek Yaja, Rini, Fasi, and Isratha, a Tigamuk protesters to Dan de Chen Adalana loggers, Ukian Lafrenye, we minister Helisa, Tantuno Heldeat Hiha, a relations with First Nations, Inuit Yanchu. 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We don't ho on your social media get Neil Yehu, if Isri Dolin sa, that deep, see a net and a tarolia, in the, you can do dates, is we contractor, login, basis, Rima Bakulia, it ain't is, Kisuritriha, Kento, Nate Altiha. 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Kukanitratha, APNQL, Quebec leaders, Karastki, Sheligan, Narestiha, the Quebec government, the Coast Nisan, Mint Esselant Olay, Yatihilchuha, Denebetendene Aha, Denebaunst, Esselant Eto, Edri, Sugaho, 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Nations to provincial leaders, who be Shelian mean Delsan Destianateast Hiha. He held it is a Digamuk leadership at the Lafrenier True Council of the Digamuk Nation. We are asked his a Tahquin, Motasi, Opitiwan to Mamawan. So, well, Besana and Hundi, Esi, Benirix is a Yatinata, a class six, Yaridianida, Eskesinu, Ni, a Dinat, he retired Sirenist Hini. At Noalia, into your ints, Isinilla Lafrenia, Adrenil Inha, First Nations rights, Gayatki, Nuninutsi, De our thoughts, Lafrenia de Goddi, you're not the Astioya, a Digamuk Nations, hell not the Astiason, another Tratadinali, we a council, a Digamuk Nation, Ratti Ladri, if it has not a real Yasi, Bill 97, Kulukolia. Triasanateasti, a Digamuk Council to the Quebec government, Bunununitziha, the community held estia, Nateatiha, Taquahuzi, and do Sugavasanein Huli, Echwazi, Tatendene Azi, with the Asun Council Kurati, Adresse Nunt Aha Pilot Project, a Digamuk Nation has Tia Helateti, Tatendene Tahali, Territorial Chiefs. The forest company says the Doril Zaha, and to the Chenbazi got a deha forestry practices. Tan Asinoha Hulkha, Begasored Liha, Taddi, put the council Kurati Ladri Horel Yuntana de Athisi, Yatianant Aha, Tatani, then see Bill 97 Bazi, Amendments. Ideo Tiest Yatide Aha, Horel Yu Taishuha, Tayatide Ansi. 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We are First Nations. 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Who fall height Azu 2025 Neil Truzo hit Luke April 2025 Ku Tun Ludaran Yao First Nations Da Varasa Yaha Chuta Nik in the environmental organization so the forestry unions could aunt ibetnialya three triad system tats and it dila Quebec then another lelat is a the Chenbasi public forest here. Equal zones, Casey, development zone, or see the due conservation area zones yet. A sit on owned the multi purpose zones. Who can benig edge then a decline at another indigenous leaders, yeah, Casey Assembly of First Nations, Johnson, Quebec and Labrador, Yakurat Guinea, yes, see it, not are the need. No hello tine tanuti ane ni tabetine a huchua no el carelu no hala talatailu tiasi ni pasi a honelia highland isim ko classe coalition dribanda yatiasan CAQ coalition avenue du Quebec hey et ya rein la cita gare atlata lana indigenous denahel et isim all right next gen It's not a choose on the Altias. It went on it house and as a Buffalo River Denny School, 3 o'clock with it. It's house and as a Jerish Chitan Cook AB, Nunin, Skate House, Ha, Darden Cards and as a school thing that is on 2 o'clock, 3 o'clock with an Kino Ayurde Arena and as a Birch Narrows, Darden Cards and 3 o'clock, Skate Honey out and as a 27 Holtrade Court Shorts and us Buffalo Narrows Lake View Complex 3 o'clock would say it's get honey then 29th get it La Lash Nintel Elementary School how to get has a is it and us could be to be confirmed at least I know sorry Clearwater River then a nation so next gen then how that they ask you Naho are snow de Lula Noel Hotte Court Yasa that project Latte updates the Atide regulatory processes. The Basi so Ruth Crotte Noho Asi to one home bonnie. There's a great chitin. Well, do Tinica Bellas Mercy Cho solo to the NBC to the Honey Ruth Asi David McIntyre who she is a cook a B Saska Toro Jaris Yasa. Sound illed in Walti Tanat Liasik Abit Rodre, Eurot and Mercy Cho, Selotine, Noara Walja, Toodly Do, Tata for now.

0: It feels so great to let people see how to hoop dance, and I can also teach people how to hoop dance too.
1: Nikiah Mason is part of a new generation of hoop dancers. 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
1: Yagumuma Northwest Residential Boarding School Survivors Retreat. 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Igomin titisipamita no magitasino. You want the traditional meals that I have a bush team in the menu of chaga. You want me in a banner on a sticky to each man. 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He said he got that go. 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Go mini go ten a nature walk, say ya, go mini stargazing got to Pishkag. 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Go nigo IFC counselors, go tatitaya wog. Go tio man a ma Veterans Park Highway 155. 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He got the number 639-922-7664.
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1: You won't talk to us, you know, my cat, me, big home. 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Ego tiu ma North Central Region. Uta minna mistaigin saga higani, Lawrence. You got a team in the northeast region. You got a team with them at Pelican Narrow, Sandy Bay, Cumberland House, you got Creighton. You got a team in the northwest region. You got a team at Beauvale, Buffalo Narrows, Isle of Cross, you got a loss. I know Skagisiga, this turn Piego's up to this Kisas Jason. You got to be Skagi. I knew that this Chagiasen. Nisugi Sigagi, Pisum Tanugoso, Nistan Nisap, the Tisagisapo. I got Athabasca region, Omegotinama, Stony Rapids, Black Lake, Uranium City, you got me in the Fond du Lac. Anuskagi Sigag, no sport to ya, that the Goscon. I got a point to him in Tagakimo and Nigoti. Nigotosap Tisagisapo. I got the Biscagi. That's what the daddy was on. You go on, you go tossing that this tag ye assen. Nisu gisigagi, piece him to no go so. Niston the tisigisabo. You go, I go to you, ma. So I know it is Prince Albert, Stubinani. I know piece him to no go so. What the daddy was on. Niston no go so up to tisigisabo. You go up to Biscagi, no support the way that the was on. He wants to sap that this tag ye assen. Iwan isu isagago sampo kapig isik pisam tanugoso. 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You are going to go Colorado. Colorado Avalanche, and you're going to know Smithito, you're taking it to Omega Pippon. You are going to go to Vegas Golden Knights. See, you to hog, see Magniso. You got to be school, you got to be school. Game 3, you got to be school. You got to do my Las Vegas, Nevada. You go to Colorado to go to the city, I got to go and start it to the hog. You go and come into it, it's in the middle of game 3. You go down to my first period, you see the Hattaho. See, my guess, Colorado and Stoggy Pitugi with Pahigiwak. Yet, Nigan, it's a second period, yet to meet the way to Kawisa, we stalk, I got to go to the city. Vegas, straw between we by Higistic. You had this big on my third period, got to meet Toitic. You would take one the Vegas Golden Knights. You would take a geese out to we were the Avalanche. 5-3, Mamo, you could turn them gaggies meet Toitic. You want straw you take it, Vegas. The Tagaski walked to Tahigi, Tigotan, Stugi Sigagi. I go home, game 3, and Oscar Tibisago, Maku Tago, Segotagito, and Yagoma East Final. 6 p.m. Sask time, Yagonigo, Carolina, I go Montreal. I go up, Pia Gomagi, Tahigi walker.

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1: Now, President McCollum, he's a bit of a man, and 40,000 registered citizens. But there's more than that. Maybe 60,000 in the province, but 40 are registered.
2: Tansis Maskousia. Ustubu Texkita Mahonar citizens in the province. You know, Mamichatomanic Pita, 3,000, less than 3,000 registered Kahti Mayom Stanga Matsta 9 years ago. Over 40,000, you must take us to go down the registry. There's a possibility of 80,000 Meti or more in this province. So we got a lot of work to do yet, but Mstehas Yatuski Undatuskati Nanya Wanma. So Yiguni with the heartbeat of our government guy to Anna. Nigunanga our citizens, we represent them. We oga yutin weho tenigani stoako. Iwasi tasitos koako however we can. Yiguna mutina. So the other things that we talk about is how do we begin Tawichoganihto? That's called First Nations, non-indigenous people, institutions. So yiguni women matai mutina, that's called North, Central and South. Tansi suichoaga nihtu ya. 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Igua, through all the things that we've done, that's good, the freshwater file, as an example. Manitoba, Saskatchewan, we to scheme to Nanya and Anmeti go First Nation. It was the fishermen of the north. The Tupita Mogiwama, that's good, privatization, Kaitutako, the federal government on the Crown Corporation, like the freshwater. Yeguiwan, we tatuskati Nan, Prince Albert Grand Council, Meadow Lake Tribal Council, we tatuwasha Manitoba Chief, Metieste, fishermen. We stole with the Ewama, Undawitat Mugunanak. Mitsunatu dala tap. He was a time, he won Matan say, what is which organic to attend Sitagi switch, Situskatua. I walk at Moscosia. You woman do Tinan. He was economic development in Mischegi in Dutinan, you woman in southern Saskatchewan. Five reserves with Tuski Mananak through Embridge, you woman Tuskata Magas, central Saskatchewan, you woman Mata, Wipinganan. 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
1: in our interest. President McCollum, President of the Métis Nation of Saskatchewan. Democratic election, presidency, at the end of the day.
2: Three terms omega. 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
2: Ja go tennis in southern Saskatchewan apu in Brisbane vaga we to tuski ma ko eastern region 3 Coppell Valley we sto wind energy ga ki go to skati na mis chat you in duty in central Saskatchewan there's a lot of opportunity ki apu tuski more engagement sta ta ma ha ko for our people to represent our people in northern Saskatchewan next gen we sto we to tuski gunan a chemical for many years we to tuski gunan a gwas agreements we signed agreements we was to Denison mine Mm-hmm. is another company that's coming up. We still have a much we ni munanak. So as long as you go tini ganta pi ata em higa o yakas cheta sitos ko ko de te sini munanak wherever they may be in the province. I go tigon down on the tools to put we cha ko but the respect that goes along as some nanga iton tas ko tuma ne mami chi ko pa no se jib English River agreement ka sign e ka kamasna ko to we chaga ni to check usto pumi chat ka pe chuste to tama tas ko sadun Saskatchewan 5 chief with the Tuskimunanak with the Métis Nation, it was in Northern Region, Eastern Region 3, with the Tuskimunanak. Battle for Tribal Council has always been open to this idea. Tansites with the Tuskim to an economic development, Prince Albert Grand Council, freshwater file, and I can go on. So there's so many things. I want to see more benefits. Industry players, it wants to research. The most important thing is research. They told them about the University of Saskatchewan, Nianana say MOU, a citizenship agreement, I watched a research agreement, teaching governance at the university. Anusi we tuskantamak shared data agreement we told them about the University of Saskatchewan. These are all important. You go, kichigi go ya, tawichi go hatni gan. You go, mischata tapahta in our history, kichigi ni stout. You go, mischata na university uchi research, you told tako, muy maais communities, muy governments as Micha Toya Mio. And I'm not knocking them Gaiga to Chigi, but we are governments. Putapa Chihigo Etoichi with Chicago, Aguchanma, those agreements that we signed with the University of Saskatchewan are very, very important. Kagwe Kichigi Wegunan get the Métis Nation gets in. I hope a lot of people understand it was to Wichi Weko when is the Nanga Chitusko and Pogoya Katota we sweep in Giaka to Wita to Skim Weko, federal government, provincial government, industry was the institutions.
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2: You know, the Gabata Menuan Magai Muta Menanus Puga Kyugi and reconciliation Sihatio. Federal government, Kyono Ipinio, provincial government, Nandusumaka Papu, the presentation got started this morning, agreement done and federally, provincially, for residential school survivors Isle of Cross. So, the Gabata Menuan, it was taxpayers' dollars, it was governments. Stegi, we went to the Nantas Kutunskai to 1,800 first time homeowners, 11,000 post secondary students, and I can go on and on. The language file, working with partners, the public school system, the Catholic school system, Northern Lights School Division, and I can go on and on. Kiwigai Tutama. But at the end of the day, Kino Potok Tapnuswe, Kino is on our soldiers. Muga Pega Gitohano, Gutagawe, Kiwipin Giristanomina, Ustopo, Tawini Poya, Ma Puta Sohapswa, it was a loud voice that we are, Tagisiwia. 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So it's no reconciliation with Mutandasko, the federal government, Tagima Michiko Sonia Sagami Wako, the outcomes of what we do with taxpayers' dollars. 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
1: Mm-hmm. Yeah. And that includes your own Métis citizens internally.
2: We have to overcome that. We also smiga gip mohtego no yagwan ma yiga uksi siktap mangao ya kieno go pito sa siktap nito ya pito sa wita tuskim to ya taguchi ta kwes ta tuskia ta wita tuskim to ya tamamo wichi to ya kasi 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You know, Apumana Prince Albert and the Chiefs Nemoni Hog, Nayaminan. You could have the time to take the time, even though a lot of times people look at it the wrong way. It is the right way. It's called public relations. Mm-hmm. It was the communication, engagement. There's so many different ways of doing that. Tawita to scheme to Akiwan Mihtin, Michanto, the chiefs, with embracing us as Métis people. But we have some work to do, especially economic development, Tamachai Mutama, a poor land based Tamachai Mutama. Muekat no tit siktap mgon or the Métis nation, Taskunia and Tawitipita Mokasu Aski, Kakukitipiti, you know, I am in tak, Igutan Sita school, now what's better sharing, it was to plan Stasta in place, Kaitanutan to Anwai, Egoman in Yagos Katus Kataman.
1: MNS President Glenn McCollum, can you ask for mercy?
2: Thank you. What's the guy when he gets sick, but also be dirty? The mood's again this summer.
1: I'm at the Pine House.
2: Pine House, Elders Gathering. It was in a fall harvesting camp. Thank you for having me.
1: Okay, you go say.
2: Hi.
1: All right, thank you very much.
3: Jesus and Elvis. Painted on velvet, hanging at the bar here every night. It's good to be back again. Oh, me and my old friends, beneath the neon cross and the string of Christmas lights. Lola built this joint and 1967.

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2: Canoe Lake Prevention is hosting the Community Yard Cleanup, underway from now until June the 1st. This is your chance to get involved in the local cleanup event to keep the community clean and beautiful and even win some prizes. This is open to Canoe Lake community members only. First prize is a driving lawnmower. Judging will be made on June the 1st at a barbecue dinner held at the provincial parking lot in Canoe Lake.
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pencil neck from government come by. Knew I was selling something cause he seen the sign. He was a bright one. He said something wasn't safe, where's your license fee? You can't sell that without the GST.

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1: From the National Newsroom of the Canadian Press, I'm Rob Westgate. It is day two of meetings for Canada's Western premiers. On day one, the topic of Alberta separation took up most of the airtime publicly. Saskatchewan Premier Scott Moe told reporters that he would like to see Alberta stay, but he's not about to criticize Premier Danielle Smith and the province's plans for a separation plebiscite this fall.
2: She's following the law. She has, you know, 400,000 on and that have suggested one question, 300 another. There's some legalities that are going to work their way through there. However, this is not a separation referendum, but her citizen initiatives legislation requires that the government move forward when those parameters are hit.
1: BC Premier David Eby, however, is a little more critical, saying that the vote comes at a bad time, especially with tariff and sovereignty threats from the U.S. A verdict is expected today for a man charged with manslaughter after selling a firearm that ended up being used in the fatal shooting of two police officers in Edmonton. Constables Travis Jordan and Brett Ryan were shot dead in 2023 by a 16-year-old who then killed himself. The Crown says someone has to be held accountable for selling a weapon to a minor. Dennis Okemos' lawyer says his client is being scapegoated. A South Korean Navy submarine is currently docked in British Columbia as Seoul makes its case to supply Canada with its next-generation submarines. The KSS-3 vessel is in Esquimalt for joint exercises with Canadian and Allied forces. Hanwha Defense Canada Managing Director and President Glenn Copeland says it's good timing, with Ottawa expected to announce the winning bid by the end of next month.
3: There's something we have going for us right now. Canada has asked for a very significant economic package to go with these submarines, which we think we have met the mark on that one. We've hit some very good industrial capabilities that we want to deliver to Canada. And they've also asked for speed of delivery.
1: The company is competing against a bid involving Germany and Norway for a multi-billion dollar contract that would replace Canada's submarine fleet. Now, turning our eyes overseas, emergency crews in northern Belgium are responding to a collision between a train and a minibus that was carrying children. Local officials say several people have been hurt, but no further details were available. The accident happened at a level crossing near the town of Bougenhout, about 30 kilometers northwest of the capital, Brussels. Prosecutors and forensic and transport experts were due at the scene. And finally, South Korea says North Korea has launched a close-range ballistic missile and other weapons toward the sea. The updates from the region say the launches today represent the North's first weapons test since April 19th. U.S. President Donald Trump has repeatedly expressed his desire to return to talks with North Korean leader Kim Jong-un, but Pyongyang has so far ignored the overtures and urged Washington to drop demands for the North's nuclear disarmament as a precondition for talks. This is the Canadian Press. In sports, Andrei Svechnikov scored at 14 minutes and 6 seconds of overtime as the Carolina Hurricanes defeated the Montreal Canadiens 3-2 to take a 2-1 lead in the Eastern Conference Final. The best-of-7 series returns to Bell Center for Game 4 on Wednesday. Still on the ice, Jack Pridham scored twice, Cameron Reed had a goal and 3 assists, and the Kitchener Rangers knocked off the Everett Silvertips 6-2 to record their second consecutive victory at the Memorial Cup tournament in Kelowna, BC. Still on the ice, Jack Pridham scored twice, Cameron Reed had a goal and 3 assists, and the Kitchener Rangers knocked off the Everett Silvertips 6-2 to record their second consecutive victory at the Memorial Cup tournament in Kelowna, BC. And finally, the New York Knicks are heading to the NBA Finals for the first time since 1999. They beat the Cleveland Cavaliers 139.
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5: 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Yago anonima www.thetvapp.2. The two is T-O. 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The two is T-O, TV app dot two. So they got you. Dot two. The two is T-O.
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0: Ja kuu maatse mustavin, uute NBC Radio kään tohtamik. 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
1: It's 6:38 degrees in LaRonge, 15 in Prince Albert in Saskatoon, and 14 in Regina. I'm David Smith with NBC News. Premier Scott Moe says he wants Alberta to stay in Canada. But Moe also adds that he's not about to criticize Premier Danielle Smith and plans for a separation plebiscite this fall. Moe says Smith is playing by the rules.
2: She's following the law. She has, you know, 400,000 on and that have suggested one question, 300 another. You know, there's some legalities that are going to work their way through there. However, this is not a separation referendum, but her citizen initiatives legislation requires that the government move forward when those parameters are hit.
1: The Western premiers are taking part in their second day of meetings in Kananaskis, Alberta. Stanley Mission RCMP have laid charges after a firearm was discharged in the community. The incident on Ballantyne Street was reported around 1:30 Saturday morning. Police say a sawed-off firearm, cash, and drug trafficking paraphernalia were seized during a search of the property. Three adults and one youth were arrested. The charges include unauthorized possession of a firearm and possession for the purpose of trafficking. A 62-year-old man has been charged after a laser was pointed at a Regina police aircraft. Police say the aerial support unit was patrolling on Saturday night when it was hit by the laser. Officers used onboard technology to locate the suspect. Investigators say he was hiding behind an umbrella in the backyard of a home. Patrol ground units responded and made the arrest. The suspect has been charged with mischief endangering life. And Ottawa is leasing 10 new firefighting aircraft and helicopters to help out in the 2026 wildfire season.
3: Provincial and territorial wildfire agencies will be able to request the use of 4 air tankers, 1 spotter plane, and 5 heavy lift helicopters to fight wildfires. It was paid for by a new $317 million budget allocation to establish a national aerial firefighting surge capacity. Before now, wildfire responses have been managed on a provincial and territorial basis, with respective governments working with the Canadian Interagency Forest Fire Center to share resources across borders where necessary. This is the first time a national fleet of aircraft will be available to respond where needed. Naira Ahmed, The Canadian Press.
1: That's the latest from the NBC newsroom. Remember, our news is available online anytime at NBCRadio.com. In sports, in the NHL playoffs last night, Carolina got by Montreal 3-2 in overtime. Andrei Svechnikov scored the winner at the 14-minute mark of the extra frame. The Hurricanes outshot the Canadiens 38-13 and took a 2-1 lead in the series. Game 4 in the Eastern Conference Final is tomorrow night in Montreal. In Major League Baseball, the Miami Marlins downed the Blue Jays 8-2. Toronto pounded out 10 hits, but also stranded 10 runners on base. Trey Savage lasted 6 2/3 innings and was tagged with the loss. Those two teams meet again tonight in Toronto. Taking a look now at your Environment Canada weather forecast, beginning with the north central region, including LaRonge. Northeast, Pelican Narrow, Sandy Bay, Cumberland House, and Creighton. Northwest, Beauval, Buffalo Narrows, Isle of Crosse, and La Loche. A mix of sun and cloud today with a high of 24. Tonight, a low of 10. Tomorrow, sunny and a high of 24. Athabasca region, including Stony Rapids, Black Lake, Uranium City, and Fond du Lac. Mainly cloudy, high of 20. Tonight getting down to 10. Tomorrow more cloud, chance of showers, and a high of 25. Prince Albert and Saskatoon, mainly sunny, highs 29. Tonight a low of 14. Tomorrow sunny and a high of 30. Regina region, mainly sunny, high of 32. Tonight, a low of 16, and tomorrow, sunny and a high of 32. And checking our temperatures from around the province, Stony Rapids, Black Lake, Uranium City, and Fond du Lac are 7. Wollaston and Collins Bay, 3. Buffalo Narrows region, 13. Meadow Lake is 11, the Battlefords 14, Creighton, Flin Flon, and the Paw 10. Saskatoon 15 degrees, Regina and Yorkton are 14, Prince Albert is 15, and for La Ronge, Stanley Mission, and Grandmother's Bay, mostly cloudy and 8 degrees.
4: Pogito chigasti wadi chigan sagi ab chistana go pogito mito un gagi mito an giga gigi tabatin gai gagi gut tabahigin yegan ma da tv app dot two the two is t o is de gata go yego gai simido sagi go go sao ye ti sagi tabata higo free tv to Yago anama www.thetvapp.2. The two is T-O. 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Yago anama TV app dot two. The two is T-O, TV app dot two. So they got you. Dot two. The two is T-O.
5: Hey, Tine, three Tine, so galasant is a go fly a kite in the island, Havitan, because he had nods and so tiaris is a lot of them.
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1: It's 7 o'clock, 8 degrees in LaRonge, 15 in Prince Albert and Saskatoon, and 14 in Regina. I'm David Smith with NBC News. Environment Canada has issued heat warnings for much of southern Saskatchewan. The Weather Agency says temperatures reaching 30 degrees Celsius or higher are expected for the rest of the week. Areas affected include Meadow Lake, Lloydminster, Emma Lake, Prince Albert, Regina, and Moose Jaw. Those involved in outdoor activities are reminded to drink plenty of water and take frequent breaks to cool down. The heat wave is expected to peak on Friday with a forecast of 35 degrees in some areas. Premier Scott Moe says he understands the frustrations that some people in Alberta feel about certain federal policies, but his party supports Confederation. Premiers from Western and Northern Canada are in Alberta for their annual meeting. Separatism has become a major topic of discussion. Moe says while the Saskatchewan Party's position is clear, he would follow provincial law. Under current legislation, non-binding plebiscite on a topic must be held if at least 15% of electors sign up and ask for one. Some doctors in Manitoba support the idea of a ban on social media for children. The group Doctors Manitoba represents physicians. President Dr. Alon Altman says parents in schools need to help with educating children on how to use social media responsibly.
2: We all had typing class and keyboard class when we were in school. I think that social media education is that next step of IT literacy in school. So I think it has to be a combination of educational programs.
1: The Manitoba government has announced a ban to prevent children from certain online platforms, but details have not been released. A South Korean Navy submarine is currently in BC as Seoul makes its case to supply Canada with new subs. The KSS-3 vessel is an Esquimalt for joint exercises with Canadian and Allied forces. Hanwha Defense spokesperson Glenn Copeland says Ottawa is expected to announce the winning bid by the end of next month.
3: There's something we have going for us right now. Canada has asked for a very significant economic package to go with these submarines, which we think we have met the mark on that one. We've had some very good industrial capabilities that we want to deliver to Canada. And they've also asked for speed of delivery. We can deliver the first one by 2032 and four of them by 2035. So when you put it in that respect, saying those are the two major requirements for Canada, we feel very good about our chances.
1: Three companies are competing for a multi-billion-dollar contract to replace Canada's submarine fleet. That's the latest from the NBC Newsroom. Remember, our news is available online anytime at NBCRadio.com. In sports, Andrei Svechnikov scored at 14:06 of overtime as Carolina got by Montreal 3-2 last night. The Canadiens were outshot 38-13 in the home loss. With the win, the Hurricanes take a 2-1 lead in the Eastern Conference Final. The best-of-seven series continues tomorrow night in Montreal. In Major League Baseball, Miami built up a 5-1 lead and cruised to an 8-2 win over the Blue Jays. The Marlins scored three runs in the sixth inning off Toronto starter Trey Yesavich. Ernie Clement hit his fourth home run of the season for the Jays in a losing effort. Game two in that series is tonight in Toronto. That's the sports. Weather is next.
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5: Hey, it's 7:05. Good morning. Here's your NBC weather forecast for today for La Ronge and the North Central region. A mix of sunny cloud with winds gusting up to 40 and a high of 24. A few clouds overnight, wind becoming light, a low of 10. And tomorrow, sunny, winds gusting up to 40 again, a high of 24. For the Northwest, Beauval, Buffalo Narrows, Isle of Crosse, and La Loche, a mix of sunny cloud today, winds gusting to 40, highs ranging from 21 to 24. A few clouds overnight, wind becoming light, a low of 15, and tomorrow a mix of sunny cloud, a 60% chance of showers in the afternoon, and temperatures will range from 20 to 27, depending where you are in the Northwest. The Northeast, Pelican Narrows, Sandy Bay, Cumberland House, Creighton, mix of sunny cloud today, high of 23. Overnight down to 11, and tomorrow sunny, winds gusting up to 40, a high of 22. North Battleford, Meadow Lake, Prince Albert, and Regina under a heat warning today. Mainly sunny with winds gusting up to 60, highs from 29 to 32 today. Overnight, a few clouds, winds gusting to 50 and lows of 14 to 16. Sunny tomorrow, winds gusting to 60 with highs of 30 to 32. Saskatoon will be mainly sunny with winds southeast gusting to 60 today, a high of 29. A few clouds and remaining windy overnight, a low of 16. Sunny tomorrow, winds gusting to 60 and a high of 31. And for the Yorkton region today, mainly sunny, winds gusting up to 60, a high of 27. Clear overnight, winds gusting to 50, a low of 12. And sunny tomorrow, winds gusting to 60 and a high of 29. Currently, 7 in Stony Rapids, Black Lake, Uranium City, and Fond du Lac. Collins Bay and Wollaston Lake is the cool spot at 3. It's 13 at La Loche and Buffalo Narrows. Meadow Lake and Green Lake, 11. North Battleford, 14. Flin Flon and Creighton at 10. It's 15 in Saskatoon, 14 in Regina and Yorkton, Waskasoo and Anglin Lake at 13. In La Ronge this morning, it's cloudy and 8 degrees. And in Prince Albert, it's currently sunny and 15.
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5: 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Good morning, friends. We're off and rolling. Another NBC Morning Wake-Up Call from U-City to the Queen City and around the world on the web. It's Ken and David and Joel taking care of biz, as always, to bring you stuff you need to know. 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Let's fire things up with a little Tim McGraw for you in the music. This is a great one from 2004. Some good gold from Tim on NBC and My Old Friend.

There goes old Tim McGraw, my old friend, Saskatchewan's Indigenous Radio Network, MBC, and the MBC Morning Wake-Up Call. Good morning to you, friends. Hopefully you had a good night last night and wishing you a good day today. On the way for you next, we'll check out the good news, as we always do to start your day after Drake Milligan on MBC.

0: Mr. Drake Milligan. He's been doing well for himself after his appearance on America's Got Talent a couple of years ago. That's Kiss Goodbye All Night on NBC. Good morning, Prince Albert, 88.1 FM, Big River, 95.7, and Sandy Bay, 96.5 FM. As we roll across the province via the NBC satellite network, and then around to the rest of the world. 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Coming up for you, we'll take a look at your community calendar as we get into what's going to be a couple of hot days today. In the next couple of days, we're going to be needing some air conditioning and then some cooling things, and some reminders about taking care of yourself in the heat, of course, taking breaks if you've got to be outside working or something like that, checking in on our elders and our littles because the heat affects them much more. LaRange, the North Central, Northwest, and the Northeast regions, not so bad. The heat, more in effect from the Battlefords and over to Prince Albert and all the way down to Saskatoon and Yorkton. But it's going to be definitely cooking hot. And I guess, if anything, hopefully it dries up the fields a little bit. I was talking to a friend out by Nipawin last night, and they said there's a lot of farmers that are like, they're having to go around large portions of their fields to try to get seeding in. So hopefully maybe this heat will help dry that up, and they can get at it and get to it. I'm crossing our fingers for that at 7:16.
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0: All right, let's get into some good news stories of the day brought to you by our friends at Carleton Trail College. 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Well, a quick-thinking gas station clerk is being hailed as a hero after his actions helped bring a teenage girl to safety in a frightening situation recently. A gas station in Detroit, the scene where the clerk noticed something didn't quite feel right as a man and a teenage girl approached the counter. 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He said, when he asked her to pay for the cigarettes, I stopped and said, there's something wrong with this. And trusting his instincts, he immediately stepped in, came out from behind the counter, put himself between the two, and calmly but firmly guided the girl to safety and kicked the man out of the store. Police then arrived on scene, the clerk pointing him out, helping officers take him into custody. Thanks to his courage and awareness, the girl now safe at home with her family. One person writing on Facebook, this gas station employee is a real-life hero. And that is a good piece of news and a good news story of the day. Brought to you by Carleton Trail College.
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0: 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How do you say that in Cree?
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15: 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Excessive heat warnings and watches are in effect for many cities.
16: 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That is hot.
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20: Yeah, it is going to be a long, hot summer, I think. Temperatures hitting the 30 mark in most of the province today. I can't see.

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1: Oh, it's going to be a long, hot summer, Saskatchewan. That is Keith Urban on NBC. And there's heat warnings in effect for the Battlefords, Meadow Lake, Waterhen, Prince Albert, Regina regions. Looking at temperatures to reach 30 degrees for the next several days. They're saying for more than 5 days. Plus, combined with overnight lows of only around 14 or 15 degrees, that means, that's what brings the heat warning into effect, that prolonged stretch of temperatures. So please make sure you take care of yourself and take care of others, because that's the way it's meant to be.
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1: Let's take a look at what's going on in the NBC universe today. 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Let me see what else is going on here. Coming up on Thursday in Prince Albert, it's the Honoring Our Sisters and Brothers in Two-Spirit LGBTQ plus community. The 22nd annual Memorial Walk takes place Thursday morning starting at 10 a.m. from the riverbank in Prince Albert and makes its way up to Kinsman Park. For more information, 306-980-8501. And the Isle of Crosse Northwest Residential Boarding School Survivors Retreat is coming up starting on Thursday. Self-care, self-love, and healing on the land and more. This takes place at the Veterans Park, Highway 155. For more information, call the Isle of Crosse Friendship Center at 306-833-2313. And that's a look at what's going on in the NBC universe for you over the next couple of days. What's happening in the world? Well, David Smith will inform you. Your news and sports straight ahead after the latest hit from Luke Combs, Sleepless in a Hotel Room.

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1: It's 7:30, 9 degrees in LaRange, 17 in Prince Albert, and 16 in Saskatoon and Regina. I'm David Smith with NBC News.
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1: Stanley Mission RCMP have laid charges after a firearm was discharged in the community. The incident on Ballantyne Street was reported around 1:30 Saturday morning. Police say a sawed-off firearm, cash, and drug trafficking paraphernalia were seized during a search of the property. Three adults and one youth were arrested. The charges include unauthorized possession of a firearm and possession for the purpose of trafficking. The federal government is leasing planes and helicopters to help provinces and territories respond to wildfires this summer. Emergency Management Minister Eleanor Olszewski made the announcement in Ottawa. She says it's part of a new $315 million investment to establish a national aerial firefighting surge capacity.
4: To lease 10 additional wildfire fighting aircraft that will support our provinces and our territories in their response, and that will be available beginning this wildfire season.
1: The 2025 wildfire season was Canada's second worst on record. Police in Alberta will be working with researchers from the University of Saskatchewan to improve search and recovery efforts. Officials say they'll throw pig carcasses into the Bow River and track them using GPS. Investigators say each will be monitored remotely until they come to the surface of the water. Information gathered could help police understand where and when human remains are most likely to be found in the river. Police say pig carcasses are regularly used by researchers in place of human bodies. And the group representing physicians in Manitoba is supporting a plan to ban social media and artificial intelligence chatbots for children and youth. Doctors in Manitoba surveyed its members and found that social media and excessive screen time pose significant risks to health. Dr. Alon Altman says the effects of social media can outweigh other health concerns.
5: Doctors believe social media, screen time, and chatbots are among the top risks to children's health and well-being, ranking higher than even smoking, drinking, injuries, and sedentary lifestyles.
1: The organization is calling for restrictions on advertising for minors and an emphasis on digital literacy and online safety. That's the latest from the NBC Newsroom. 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Sports is next.
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1: In the NHL playoffs last night, Carolina got by Montreal 3-2 in overtime. Andrei Svechnikov scored the winner at the 14-minute mark of the extra frame. The Hurricanes outshot the Canadiens 38-13 and took a 2-1 lead in the series. Game 4 in the Eastern Conference Final is tomorrow night in Montreal. In Major League Baseball, the Miami Marlins downed the Blue Jays 8-2. Toronto pounded out 10 hits, but also stranded 10 runners on base. Trey Yosavich lasted 6 2/3 innings and was tagged with the loss. Those two teams meet again tonight in Toronto. That's the sports. Weather is next.
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10: 7:37, your NBC weather for today. LaRonge, the north central regions, a mix of sun and cloud. Winds gusting to 40, a high of 24. Overnight wind becoming light, a low of 10. Sunny and windy again tomorrow, a high of 24. Beauval, Buffalo Narrows, Isle of Crosse, and La Loche, a mix of sun and cloud today. Winds gusting 40, highs of 21 to 24. Overnight, wind becoming light, a low of 15. Tomorrow, a mix of sun and cloud, a 60% chance of showers, and highs ranging from 20 to 27, depending where you are in the region. The northeast, Pelican Narrows, Sandy Bay, Cumberland House, Creighton, mix of sun and cloud today, high of 23. Down to 11 overnight, winds gusting to 40 tomorrow, sunny and 22. A heat warning in effect for North Battleford, Meadow Lake, Waterhen, Prince Albert, and Regina. Sunny today, winds gusting 60, a high of 29 to 32. Overnight, windy still with gusts up to 50, lows of 14 to 16. And tomorrow, sunny, winds gusting to 60 and highs of 30 to 32. Saskatoon, sunny and windy today, gusting up to 60, a high of 29. Overnight, winds continuing to gust to 60, a low of 16. And sunny tomorrow, winds gusting to 60, a high of 31. And for the Yorkton region, mainly sunny, winds gusting to 60 and a high of 27. Overnight, winds gusting to 50, a low of 12. And sunny tomorrow, winds gusting to 60 and a high of 29. It's currently 7 in Stony Rapids, 9 in Uranium City, 4 at Wollaston, 13 in Buffalo Narrows, 15 in Meadow Lake, 16 in North Battleford, Flin Flon and Creighton 11. It's 16 in Saskatoon, Regina and Yorkton, Waskasoo at 15. In LaRonge this morning, it's cloudy and 9 degrees. And in Prince Albert, it's partly cloudy and 17 degrees.
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0: Singing Sweet Home all summer. That is Kid Rock, Saskatchewan's Indigenous Radio, MBC, all summer long, 744. And saying a big good morning to all our friends checking in on our Facebook page this morning. We just thought, well, let's see where y'all are checking in this morning. We say hello to Debbie out to Peter Chapman, Thomas in southern Saskatchewan, Patrick in Stanley Mission. Hello, Stacy in Saskatoon and Leanne in Cowtown. And nice to hear from you. Let me see who else is checking in here this morning. Got Napa checking in from DeChambeau and Dawson at MacArthur River. Good to hear from y'all. Nice. And Ben checking in from Vancouver Island. Hello, Ben. Nice to have you along with us here on the Morning Wake Up Call. Don't forget your birthday show is coming up for you next. You can drop them there on the birthday greetings on our Facebook page, or you can also hit us up on the text line at 306-425-4101. While you're doing that, entertainment news report for you this morning. Well, if you're watching the NHL playoffs, you might recognize the voice of a guy that's doing the theme song. Jelly Roll is the singer for the National Hockey League Stanley Cup playoffs theme song, Rise Up. Last night at the American Music Awards, the top winners, each securing three awards, included BTS for Artist of the Year, Sabrina Carpenter for Album of the Year, and Bruno Mars for Best Male R&B Artist. In the country category, Morgan Wallen was Best Male Country Artist, Ella Langley Best Female Country Artist, Zac Brown Band was Best Country Duo or Group, the Best Country Song went to Ella Langley's Choose in Texas, and the Best Country Album went to Megan Maroney's Cloud Nine. And Brad Paisley is offering fans a digital opportunity to hear songs from his catalog that were never released. It's a project called Tackle Box. Now, he hasn't shared a whole ton of details, but he indicates it'll be an ongoing project with more songs being released over the weeks to come. The first single, Fallen, is available now. You can find out more by hitting up Brad Paisley's website. And that's your entertainment news for this morning.
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0: Okay, you better hurry if you want to get those birthday greets to me on the text line or in the Facebook post, because it's coming up for you after we do a look at this day in music history. And we're going back to 1959 to a guy that released his seventh studio album, and the title track to the album, which was also a number one hit for this singer, was written by J.P. Richardson, a.k.a. The Big Popper. Remember Chantilly Lace? Yeah, he died in that plane crash with Buddy Holly. The guy we're talking about is the one and only George Jones. And the album, White Lightning and Other Favorites, here's the title track on NBC's Flashback.

0: Well, I knew.
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1: We say happy birthday to our local celebrities in the NBC universe and got a belated birthday greeting. This one's going out to my grandson, Davis, in LaLoche. He turned 4 years old yesterday, and these greetings are coming from Grandma Hazel and the family. Well, happy birthday, Davis. Hope it was a good day for you, young man. If it is your birthday today, you're sharing with Gary Pedersen, who is the drummer for the band The Guess Who. He's 81 today. Stevie Nicks is turning 78 today. Philip Michael Thomas is 77. He was Ricardo Tubbs on Miami Voice. He also supplies the voice of Lance Vance in the video game Grand Theft Auto. Doug Hutchinson from The Green Mile is 66 today. Janie Francis, Laura Spencer from General Hospital, she's 64. Robert Francis Bobcat Goldthwait. That guy, right? Yeah, played Zed in Police Academy. He is 64 today. That was probably a terrible impersonation. And Matt Stone, one of the co-creators of South Park, turns 55 today. Celebrating musical birthdays today, Hank Williams Jr., the son of country music pioneer Hank Williams and the father of Hank Williams III. Hank Jr. turning 77 today. And Dave Robbins of the band Blackhawk turns 67 today. You can wish him belated happy birthday in person if you're in Isle of Cross on July the 4th when Blackhawk rolls into the arena.

Chicago's Blackhawk back to 1995. Every once in a while, Dave Robbins from Blackhawk turns 67 today. You can see them live in Isle of Crosse coming up Saturday, July the 4th, as a part of the big 250th Pickwick celebrations of Isle of Crosse. Find out more information for tickets, 306-833-2122. 306-833-2122, or hit up the ILEX250 website. It is ILEX250.ca. Should be a good time. And tickets are pretty decently priced for a major band like Blackhawk coming in to celebrate the 250th anniversary of Isle of Crosse this summer. That is your PA Auto Body birthday book for today. News, sports, and weather is on the way after the new number one on NBC's Indigenous Top 5 Countdown last night. It's Conrad Big Knife. Hey.

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1: It's 8 o'clock, 9 degrees in LaRange, 17 in Prince Albert, and 16 in Saskatoon and Regina. I'm David Smith with NBC News.
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1: Environment Canada has issued heat warnings for much of southern Saskatchewan. The weather agency says temperatures reaching 30 degrees Celsius or higher are expected for the rest of the week. Areas affected include Meadow Lake, Lloydminster, Emma Lake, Prince Albert, Regina, and Moose Jaw. Those involved in outdoor activities are reminded to drink plenty of water and take frequent breaks to cool down. The heat wave is expected to peak on Friday with a forecast of 35 degrees for Saskatoon and Regina. Premier Scott Moe says he wants Alberta to stay in Canada. But Moe also adds that he's not about to criticize Premier Danielle Smith and plans for a separation plebiscite this fall. Moe says Smith is playing by the rules.
5: She's following the law. She has, you know, 400,000 on that have suggested one question, 300 another. You know, there's some legalities that are going to work their way through there. However, this is not a separation referendum, but her citizen initiatives legislation requires that the government move forward when those parameters are hit.
1: The Western premiers are taking part in their second day of meetings in Kananaskis, Alberta. Some doctors in Manitoba support the idea of a ban on social media for children. The group Doctors Manitoba represents physicians. President Alon Altman says parents in schools need to help with educating children on how to use social media.
6: We all had typing class and keyboard class when we were in school. I think that social media education is that next step of IT literacy in school. So I think it has to be a combination of educational programs.
1: The Manitoba government has announced a ban to prevent children from certain online platforms, but details have not been released. South Korean Navy submarine is currently in British Columbia as Seoul makes its case to supply Canada with new subs. The KSS-3 vessel is in Esquimalt for joint exercises with Canadian and Allied forces. Hanwha Defense spokesperson Glenn Copeland says Ottawa is expected to announce the winning bid by the end of next month.
7: There's something we have going for us right now. Canada has asked for a very significant economic package to go with these submarines, which we think we have met the mark on that one. We've hit some very good industrial capabilities that we're going to deliver to Canada. And they've also asked for speed of delivery. We can deliver the first one by 2032 and four of them by 2035. So when you put it in that respect, saying those are the two major requirements for Canada, we feel very good about our chances.
1: Three companies are competing for a multi-billion dollar contract to replace Canada's submarine fleet. That's the latest from the NBC Newsroom. Remember, our news is available online anytime at NBCRadio.com. Sports is next.
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12: Good morning, I'm Joel with NBC Sports. In the NHL playoffs last night, the Carolina Hurricanes pushed past Montreal Canadiens 3-2. Andrei Svechnikov scored in overtime to lead Carolina to the victory and a 2-1 lead in the Eastern Conference Final. Montreal head coach Martin St. Louis says he needs more from his group against a battle-tested opponent.
13: There's always learning and failure. You know, we lost tonight. You know, we'll learn from it. You know, that team over there is a good team, very mature. I don't know if we can match their maturity, but we're going to have to elevate that.
12: Game 4 of the best of 7 series goes tomorrow back at the Bell Center. In Major League Baseball, the Miami Marlins built up a 5-1 lead and cruised to an 8-2 win over the Toronto Blue Jays. The Marlins scored 3 runs in the 6th inning off Toronto starter Treya Savage. Ernie Clement hit his 4th home run of the season for the Jays in the losing cause. Game 2 of that series is tonight in Toronto. Elsewhere in the majors, the Houston Astros have thrown the first no-hitter since 2024. Right-hander Tatsuya Imai and relievers Stephen Okert and Alomar Santa combined for the no-hitter in a 9-0 victory yesterday over the Texas Rangers. Imai pitched 6 innings, Okert pitched in the 7th, and Santa finished the final 2 innings. In basketball, the New York Knicks are headed to the NBA Finals for the first time since 1999. The visiting Knicks beat the Cleveland Cavaliers 130-93 last night to sweep the best of 7 Eastern Conference Finals in 4 games. Well, that's NBC Sports. Weather is next.
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18: Good morning. It's 8:10. Tuesday, May the 26th. Here's your NBC weather forecast for today, starting with LaRange in the north central region. A mix of sun and cloud with winds gusting to 40 today, a high of 24. Overnight, that wind will become light, a low of 10. And tomorrow, sunny with winds gusting to 40 and a high of 24. The northwest, Beauval, Buffalo Narrows, Isle of Crosse, and La Loche regions. A mix of sun and cloud, winds gusting to 40. Highs ranging from 21 to 24 today. Overnight, wind becoming light, a low of 15. And then tomorrow, a mix of sun and cloud. A 60% chance of showers in the afternoon, and highs will range from 20 to 27, depending where you are in the region. The northeast, Pelican Narrows, Sandy Bay, Cumberland House, and Creighton, a mix of sun and cloud and a high of 23. Overnight, a few clouds down to 11, and sunny tomorrow with the wind gusting to 40, a high of 22. North Battleford, Meadow Lake, Waterhead, Prince Albert, Regina, all under a heat warning. Mainly sunny today. Winds gusting 60, highs of 29 to 32. Overnight, a few clouds. Winds gusting 50, a low of 14 to 16. And tomorrow, sunny. Winds gusting to 60, highs of 30 to 32. Saskatoon, mainly sunny. Southeast winds gusting to 60 today, a high of 29. Overnight, a few clouds. Winds gusting to 60, a low of 16. And sunny tomorrow. Winds gusting to 60, a high of 31. And for the Yorkton region, mainly sunny, winds gusting to 60, a high of 27, winds gusting to 50 overnight, a low of 12, and sunny tomorrow, winds gusting to 60 and a high of 29. Stony Rapids, Black Lake at 7, Uranium City and Fond du Lac at 9, Collins Bay and Wollaston Lake at 4, La Loche and Buffalo Narrows at 13, Meadow Lake and Green Lake at 15, North Battleford 16, Flin Flon and Creighton 11, Saskatoon, Regina and Yorkton at 16, Waskasoo and Montreal Lake at 15. In LaRange, Stanley Mission and Grandmother's Bay regions this morning, it's cloudy and 9 degrees. And in Prince Albert, it's partly cloudy and already up to 17 degrees.
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18: 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It's go time. 12 minutes after 8 o'clock. Hello, friends. Tuesday, May the 26th. David Smith, Joel Willick, Ken Landers, we are your NBC Morning Wake-Up Call team, getting your day off and rolling with your news and your sports and your weather, some good music, some things happening in the community, plus the horoscopes coming up for you in a couple of minutes, see what the stars say about your day. Going to be a hot one. Yeah, we're definitely kicking into some summer weather, and it's going to be windy. Now, that's going to be a bit of a problem, because that's going to cause things to dry faster, which means things like grass and trees are going to be a little bit drier soon, and it won't take very long, to be honest. So you, as a human being on planet Earth, need to be extra cautious. Take extra precautions with anything that sparks, okay? We don't want to crank the wildfire numbers up. Speaking of wildfire situations, you can always find out the latest information for wildfires, fire bans, and more on our website at NBCRadio.com, along with our latest news and the Real People Playoff, which the voting is still on till 6 o'clock tonight for that. 13 after 8 o'clock, hey, another birthday to celebrate. The son of country music pioneer Hank Williams. Hank Jr. turns 77 today, and all his rowdy friends are coming over tonight.

0: all his rowdy friends are coming over tonight to party, no doubt about it. Hank Jr., 77 today, back to his album Major Moves from 1984. Of course, he would go on to do a couple of spinoffs for that, including one for the NFL. Which was a big one. It's All My Rowdy Friends Are Here on Monday Night. And there was also All My Rowdy Friends Have Settled Down. Kind of a little trilogy of that song for Hank Jr. turning 77 today. 16 minutes after 8 o'clock. Hey, I'm going to talk about an event that's going on this weekend throughout Saskatchewan that helps kids get into sports. That's coming up.
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0: 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Today's sign is Gemini. 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You'll grab attention and make interesting connections today. 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Your enthusiasm will bring about the manpower you need to step up and make things happen. Today, don't take risks that could lead to illness or injury. 5 stars for Gemini. Cancer, refuse to let your emotions lead you astray. Be watchful and thoughtful. Keep your intentions and personal information to yourself. 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And a physical outlet today will help ward off stress. 2 stars for Cancer. 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A positive attitude comes from being happy with the decisions you make. And keep your mind open because today you could learn something valuable. 4 stars for Leo. 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Sagittarius, remember, live up to your word and your desires. It's up to you to make things happen, so don't sit back waiting for someone else to do things for you. A passionate plea will get a positive response today. 4 stars for Sagittarius. Capricorn, tune in to what others need and want from you. Showing respect will help you gain insight into what's possible. Don't limit what you can do because someone says no or gets in your way. Take control and let your actions lead to the opportunities you desire. 2 stars for Capricorn. Aquarius, stay positive.

0: 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That is your horoscope for Tuesday, May 26th. 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
1: 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And the graduation rate has increased by 11%. The Athabasca Denisouflane Education Authority looks forward to end-of-year celebrations that are approaching quickly and the lives of our future generations look bright. 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

That is the latest from Daniel DeSourcy. It's called An Empty Chair, Saskatchewan's Indigenous Radio, MBC. That song doing well for him on the Indigenous Music Countdown. As a matter of fact, up to the number 5 spot this past weekend. So May is Kids Sport Month. This is the time when they raise funds to help get kids the chance to take part in sports. And did you know that about 80% of the kiddos funded by Kidsport are Indigenous? Yeah. And so we're asking if you can help out, and very simple in a couple of different ways. This Thursday in Prince Albert, a guy who has been involved with this, you probably know him from canoeing and parts of the canoe clubs in the north, Dwight Bergstrom, is getting back up on his scissor lift campout site. Crazy man. He will be up on the scissor lift all day long, and if $10,000 is raised before the day ends at 9 p.m., which is what they're saying, is the cutoff, Dwight will actually spend the night on the scissor lift at Dr. Java's on 15th Street East in Prince Albert. So you can pop by and you can make a donation either in person or online through the Kidsport website, or stop by there in person and order a coffee as well, as proceeds from the coffee sales will also go to help Kidsport. So help out, help a kid get into sports. It's good for them. It's good for their mind, their body, and their soul to do some stuff like that. It teaches them a whole lot of life stuff, like how to get along with others, teamwork, and all that kind of stuff. Sportsmanship, especially, too. Kidsport, the month of PA. 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Your news, your sports, your weather, all straight ahead. JJ Shiplett from Alberta on MBC. 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
1: It's 8:30, 12 degrees in LaRange, 18 in Prince Albert, and 18 in Saskatoon and Regina. I'm David Smith with NBC News.
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1: The Peter Ballantyne Cree Nation will host a community sharing circle in Pelican Narrows this week. The gathering comes after a recent homicide, multiple violent incidents, and a growing community concern over safety. Leadership, health officials, RCMP, and elders are expected to attend the event Thursday afternoon. PBCN says the meeting is meant to provide updates, answer questions, and connect residents with support services. The group representing physicians in Manitoba is supporting a plan to ban social media and artificial intelligence chatbots for children and youth. Doctors in Manitoba surveyed its members and found that social media and excessive screen time pose significant risks to health. Dr. Alan Altman says the effects of social media can outweigh other health concerns.
7: Doctors believe social media, screen time, and chatbots are among the top risks to children's health and well-being, ranking higher than even smoking, drinking, injuries, and sedentary lifestyles.
1: The organization is calling for restrictions on advertising for minors and an emphasis on digital literacy and online safety. Ottawa is leasing 10 new firefighting planes and helicopters to help out this wildfire season.
8: Provincial and territorial wildfire agencies will be able to request the use of 4 air tankers, 1 spotter plane, and 5 heavy lift helicopters to fight wildfires. It was paid for by a new $317 million budget allocation to establish a national aerial firefighting surge capacity. Before now, wildfire responses have been managed on a provincial and territorial basis, with respective governments working with the Canadian Interagency Forest Fire Center to share resources across borders where necessary. This is the first time a national fleet of aircraft will be available to respond where needed. Naira Ahmed, The Canadian Press.
1: That's the latest from the NBC Newsroom. Remember, our news is available online anytime at NBCRadio.com. Sports is next.
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11: Good morning, I'm Joel Withick with NBC Sports. In the NHL playoffs last night, the Carolina Hurricanes got by the Montreal Canadiens 3-2 in overtime. Andrei Svechnikov scored the winner at the 14-minute mark of the extra frame. The Hurricanes outshot the Canadiens 38-13 and took a 2-1 lead in this series. Game 4 of that Eastern Conference Final is tomorrow night, again in Montreal. In Major League Baseball, the Miami Marlins down the Toronto Blue Jays 8-2. Toronto pounded out 10 hits, but also stranded 10 runners on base. Trey Savage lasted 6 2/3 inning and was tagged with the loss. Those two teams will meet again tonight in Toronto. Well, that's NBC Sports. Weather is next.
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16: 8:37, good morning. Here's your NBC weather forecast. LaRange in the North Central, a mix of sun and cloud today. Winds gusting to 40, a high of 24. Wind becoming light overnight, down to 10. Sunny and windy again tomorrow, a high of 24. The Northwest, Beauval, Buffalo Narrows, Isle of Cross, and La Loche, mix of sun and cloud. Winds gusting to 40, highs of 21 to 24. Wind becoming light overnight, down to 15, and a mix of sun and cloud with a 60% chance of showers tomorrow afternoon. Highs ranging anywhere from 20 to 27 in the Northwest. For the Northeast, Pelican Narrows, Sandy Bay, Cumberland House, and Creighton, a mix of sunny cloud today, a high of 23. Overnight, a few clouds down to 11, and tomorrow sunny, and the winds gusting up to 40, a high of 22. A heat warning is in effect for North Battleford, Meadow Lake, Waterhen, Prince Albert, Regina regions. Today, mainly sunny, winds gusting 60, highs of 29 to 32. Overnight, a few clouds, winds gusting to 50, lows of 14 to 16. And sunny tomorrow, winds gusting to 60, highs of 30 to 32. Saskatoon, sunny today. Winds southeast gusting to 60, a high of 29. Overnight, winds gusting to 60 still with a low of 16. And tomorrow, mainly sunny. Winds gusting to 60 and a high of 31. Yorkton, sunny today. Winds gusting to 60, highs of 27. Winds gusting to 50 overnight, down to 12. And sunny tomorrow, winds gusting to 60, highs of 29. It's 7 in Stony Rapids, 10 in Uranium City. 4 at Wollaston, that's the cool spot on the roundup. 14 at Buffalo Narrows, 18 in Meadow Lake and North Battleford, 12 at Flin Flon and Creighton, 18 in Saskatoon, Regina and Yorkton. Yorkton is seeing wind gusts up to 46 this hour. Waskasoo and Anglin Lake at 17. In LaRange, partly cloudy, a northeast wind at 16, it's 12 degrees. And in Prince Albert, partly cloudy, an east-southeast wind gusting to 33, it's currently 18 degrees.
17: Let the bells ring out and the banners fly. 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I'm here.
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16: 8:39, yeah, we're here. Along with Kootenay and Company, featuring Jordan Kootenay on this one, which is climbing the Indigenous Music Countdown. It's somewhere in the middle. NBC, good morning.

0: Pretty deadly. That's Cody Johnson, The Fall, Saskatchewan's Indigenous Radio Network, MBC. 8:46. Hey, reminder, today being Tuesday, that means it's your last day to get your votes in on the Real People Playoff. Currently, three-time champion Tegan Little Chief with Resified. She's going up against Nick Gardner's song, Before It Gets Away. 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It's very easy. And then tonight after 6 o'clock, Samantha will add up all the votes and let you know what the results are. Who knows? Could we have a new winner or could we have a continuing champion? You decide. Real People Playoff here on MBC. Coming up for you next, we're going to chat with our friend Eliza Doyle. She's got a special event that is coming up this week on Thursday and Friday that you may want to take part in. That's coming up for you right after this.
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0: Well, it's always great to catch up with some great folks in our community, find out what they're doing to help the community and the events that they got going on. And today is no different. We're chatting with our good friend Eliza Mary Doyle. She is a musician and she is also a part of the Community Arts Mentorship Program in Saskatchewan. Good morning, Eliza.
7: Hey, good morning, Ken. How are you?
0: I'm good. It's good to catch up with you. It's been a little while since we last chatted. And I'm thinking back at Voices of the North when we chatted in passing there. And nice to find out that you got some cool things we can talk about. Coming up at the end of the month, you got something called the Trauma-Informed and Cultural Sensitivity Training Program. Can you break that down a little bit and tell us what it's all about?
7: Absolutely. We've been putting on this workshop for about 5 years now, and it came out as a result of working in community and having facilitators that we found could have some useful information about delivering trauma-informed and cultural sensitivity programming. So a lot of times when you're working with remote or underserved, vulnerable, under-resourced communities, there's different factors that come into play, and this session is really about just breaking everything down and having conversations and trying to create stronger community programmers.
0: Now, who is this program for, Eliza? Is it for men or women or for both?
7: Yeah, so it actually started off as, because Community Arts Mentorship Program is artists working in communities doing programming. So we started it off 5 years ago. It was aimed at artists. So artists that we were having work in community, learning about cultural sensitivity and cultural protocol, cultural appropriation, treaties, that kind of thing. Mm-hmm. But then we had organizations reach out to us wanting to know more information. And so we've been doing a lot of work with organizations, with the different districts, different corporations, healthcare workers, educators, community leaders. It's basically for anybody who wants to have a better approach in working with community from a trauma-informed and culturally sensitive lens.
0: And, you know, I mean, it's sad to say, but there's a lot of trauma in life, especially more
7: Absolutely.
0: So these days, even mm-hmm. just the day-to-day trauma of what's in the news and things like that.
7: Absolutely.
0: You know, and I don't want to minimize the other traumas that are out there, but that certainly is, you know, something where it does apply to each and every person mm-hmm. listening in our radio reach this morning. So
7: Absolutely.
0: Let's talk a little bit about how do we sign up, where is it taking place, and the dates and all that important stuff.
7: One more thing, this course was designed with myself and Holly Ray Uzichipi. She's Dakota Lakota from Standing Buffalo, and we formed the nonprofit together back in 2020. So it's really, it's through the lens of reconciliation and understanding where we are and how we got here in Saskatchewan. It's happening in Saskatoon. It's coming right up, May 28th and 29th. In Saskatoon, we're putting it on at the Women's Hub. We've got a registration form on our website, and pricing is $200 or pay what you can. So we don't want financial barriers to be in the way of anybody attending this.
0: I like that. There's some bursaries available through SAS Culture.
7: Absolutely.
0: And we thank them for their support of that. If folks have any more questions, what's the best way to get some questions answered before this event, May 28th and 29th?
7: Give me a call. My number is 774-5888. That's 306-774-5888. Give me a shout or go to our website, communityartsmentorship.com. We'll take registrations right up to the day before, and there's an option there. You can pick lunch for $10. $10 a day. We'll feed you, and it's going to be a really amazing experience.
0: Well, I like that. Trauma-Informed and Cultural Sensitivity Training Program, May 28th and 29th, presented by the Community Arts Mentorship Program. Check it out. Eliza yep. Doyle, our special guest this morning. Thank you so much for the call and for the information about this great program presented by the Community Arts Mentorship Program. And we'll touch base on some other events as the days progress, okay?
7: Thanks so much, Ken.
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1: The Venice House in Prince Albert, 2nd Avenue West. Venice House Pizza, 306-922-2222. 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
1: It's 9 o'clock, 12 degrees in LaRange, 18 in Prince Albert, and 18 in Saskatoon and Regina. I'm David Smith with NBC News.
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0: The Saskatchewan First Nations Energy and Natural Resource Forum gets underway this week in Saskatoon. The gathering will bring together chiefs, elders, youth, industry, and government leaders to discuss energy, mining, and critical minerals. Organizer Sheldon Watney says the growth of artificial intelligence will also be a major topic.
1: One of the primary goals for us is to ensure that we're protecting our culture, we're protecting our sacred knowledge, our traditional knowledge, and being able to participate, on the path towards First Nations data sovereignty.
0: A youth summit today will include discussion on the role of First Nations youth in the growing role of AI. Stanley Mission RCMP have laid charges after a firearm was discharged in the community. The incident on Ballantyne Street was reported around 1:30 Saturday morning. Police say a sawed-off firearm, cash, and drug trafficking paraphernalia were seized during a search of the property. Three adults and one youth were arrested. The charges include unauthorized possession of a firearm and possession for the purpose of trafficking. A 62-year-old man has been charged after a laser was pointed at a Regina police aircraft. Police say the aerial support unit was patrolling on Saturday night when it was hit by the laser. Officers used onboard technology to locate the suspect. Investigators say he was hiding behind an umbrella in the backyard of a home. Patrol ground units responded and made the arrest. The suspect has been charged with mischief endangering life. And a Bank of Canada official says we need to rethink our approaches to education and training as young people face a difficult labor market.
2: Nicholas Vincent, an external deputy governor at the Bank of Canada, says young people are overrepresented in the ranks of the unemployed and face challenges with being unemployed for longer. In addition to a slowing economy, Vincent pointed to structural factors, including an influx of young immigrants that intensified competition for entry-level jobs, a mismatch of young workers' skills and employers' needs, and the growth of AI. He says we need to ask how we can better prepare young people for the new realities of the job market, make it easier for those who lose their jobs to reskill quickly, and ask what role should educational institutions play. Michelle Zedekian, The Canadian Press.
0: That's the latest from the NBC Newsroom. 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
10: 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Here's your MBC weather for today. For La Ronge and the north central region of the province, a mix of sun and cloud with winds gusting up to 40, high of 24. Overnight, a few clouds, wind becoming light and a low of 10. And for tomorrow, sunny with winds gusting to 40, a high of 24. Beauval, Buffalo Narrows, Isle of Cross, and La Loche, the northwest, a mix of sun and cloud today, winds gusting 40, highs of 21 to 24. Overnight, that wind will become light, a low of 15, and then tomorrow, a mix of sun and cloud with a 60% chance of showers, and highs will range anywhere from 20 to 27 through the northwest region. The northeast, Pelican Narrows, Sandy Bay, Cumberland House, and Creighton, a mix of sun and cloud today, highs of 23, overnight down to 11, and then tomorrow, sunny and winds gusting to 40, a high of 22. Heat warning in effect for North Battleford, Meadow Lake, Waterhen, Prince Albert, and Regina today. Sunny winds gusting 60, highs of 29 to 32. Overnight, winds gusting to 50 and lows of 14 to 16. Sunny tomorrow, winds gusting to 60 and highs of 30 to 32. Saskatoon, sunny and windy today. Southeast winds gusting to 60, a high of 29. Winds continue to gust to 60 overnight, a low of 16. And tomorrow, sunny, winds gusting to 60 and a high of 31. And for Yorkton, sunny today. Winds gusting 50, a high or to 60, actually, and a high of 27. Then overnight, winds gusting to 50 and a low of 12. And tomorrow, sunny with winds gusting to 60 and a high of 29. Stony Rapids and Black Lake at 7, Uranium City and Fond du Lac 10, Collins Bay and Wollaston Lake at 4, Buffalo Narrows at 14, 18 in Meadow Lake and North Battleford, 12 at Flin Flon and Creighton, 18 in Saskatoon, Regina and Yorkton, Waskasoo at 17. In La Ronge, partly cloudy, northeast wind 16, 12 degrees, and Prince Albert is partly cloudy, east-southeast wind gusting to 33, it's 18 degrees.
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1: Josh Ross, his latest called Scared of Getting Sober, Saskatchewan's Indigenous Radio, MBC. And Tegan Little Chief in before that, Resified, 3 weeks champion on a Real People Playoff. And today's your last day to cast your vote for her. And she is also climbing the charts on the Indigenous Music Countdown this past weekend. She hit the number 32 spot, just one of six Saskatchewan artists on the top 40 across Turtle Island. 15 minutes after 9 o'clock. Good morning, friends, as we make our way through yet another day and moving into a hot, hot day and a good chunk of the province. Some heat warnings are out, so take care if you're in those areas. Make sure you take all the necessary breaks out of the sun because it's going to be hot. We're talking highs around 30, and it looks like it's going to hang for the next several days. Hey, earlier this morning, we asked where in the world you are, if you're listening to us or following us on our Facebook page, and we want to say good morning to Dorian, who checked in from Makwasaga Hagen First Nation. Rebecca at Patchnach is where there's no snow now. And we had another couple of long-distance ones. Howie checked in from Lloydminster. And Arnold checked in from Florida, posting a picture of his chunky, lovely little kitty cat there. So hello and thank you all for checking in this morning. And also you checked in and you checked out our question of the day today. Our question of the day, you win a lifetime supply of the last thing you bought. What are you stuck with? Well, actually, some people, I think they're going to make out pretty good. Glenn said ice cream. Wendy said, everything bagel toasted with sausage and egg. I wish I could have had steak. Patrick says, coffee. Yeah. Jerry Lynn said, flowers. Uh-oh. thinking they'd probably enjoy that, wouldn't you, Jerry? That's our question of the day on our Facebook page, MBC Radio Saskatchewan. MBC Radio SK is the shortcut.
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1: All right, time for your good news story of the day, brought to you by Ben's Auto and House Glass in Prince Albert, open Monday to Friday. 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Well, a quick-thinking gas station clerk is being hailed as a hero in Detroit after his actions helped bring a teenage girl to safety out of a frightening situation. It happened early in the morning at a gas station where the clerk noticed something didn't feel right as a man and teenage girl approached the counter. The man told the girl to pay for the cigarettes, and at that time, she mouthed the word help towards the clerk. Felt something wasn't right, so he stepped in, came up from behind the counter, got himself between the man and the girl, and calmly guided the girl to safety. He then went and kicked the man out of the store and called the police. And as the man was leaving the store, police arrived. He was taken into custody within moments. Thanks to his courage and awareness, the girl now safe back at home with her family. She calls him her real-life hero. No doubt about that. And being observant of surroundings, a very good story there. That is your good news story for this morning, brought to you by Ben's Auto and House Glass in Prince Albert.
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7: 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One more time.
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1: Gas and groceries, the two necessities in life. And let's talk about selection. How are things with Jeeps and SUVs right now?
0: You know what? We have tons. And we have the new 26 Jeep Cherokee. So that's something that everybody's been really excited about. A good selection of nice colors and tons of Jeeps. And we have the Wranglers. And then we got the Gladiators as well. So we got lots and lots of selection there.
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0: Yeah, we got 0% on almost everything, so that's really nice.
1: Yeah. The other thing that you do, and we talk about this, you guys value the importance of time to your customers. You do a lot of work pre-arranging before people even show up in the showroom.
0: Our sales guys are really good at talking to the customer, making sure we get photos of their trade so we can get everything input. And then once they get to the dealership, they just get the excitement.

0: Hauser.
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1: Thanks, Nicole. As always, great to talk to you.
0: Have a great day.
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3: Nikaya Mason is part of a new generation of hoop dancers. 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
1: 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It's time now for your Cree News update of the day. 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
5: Igwahomuta Alberta Premier of Daniel Smith. I tweet is animido to separation gisidigati. Igu do is with our Albertans to tagi tweets. Mudo is Ottawa. Prime Minister Mark Carney of isidigata is animido Alberta referendum. Igu do tanmgawi kaguita megagan separation gitweets. Igu is a dangerous bluff. Referendum question. You got Matisse Tawamagaitagamigistigiaguchanama Clarity Act. You go home in Noma provinces, you got territories. You will see Tigisoma, not so Magani pig, Titana Tastawi Higitsik. You up give the Stawagis Animido, Canada's first ever reserve, he said, Yataho. You will do Chanigi, Midagano. You go me in Aya Titawichi, you eat a not so Magani pig. You're going to get wildfire agencies. Tagin tumi wagi sa kutagan hip midagana. Mama wisa niyo ani air tankers kisa digati. You got piag minan ma spotter plane. Iwan yan anani heavy lift helicopters kisa digati. Emergency Management Minister. Kaya patita at si ani aircraft. Iyago tsuma government. Igat at tipaha kwao. Igaga patagi yago ni. Spigumate pipoge. Igoma, India's Commerce Minister. I tweet is of Tanamidogagi Pigihogita, Prime Minister Mark Carney. Iwi tweetsi higutsigi Sanamidomana relations his digataho, Yagunugotse, Canada go India. 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
2: Canada's banking system is highly regarded. It is stable and well-regulated, featuring strong consumer protection through federal oversight. Deposits are protected by the Canada Deposit Insurance Corporation. Over 80 banks operate in Canada, but it's dominated by the Big Six: BMO, RBC, Scotiabank, TD Bank, CIBC, and National Bank of Canada. A relatively recent addition to the sector is First Nations Bank of Canada, with roots here in Saskatchewan. It began in 1996 as an alliance of the FSIN, the Saskatchewan Indian Equity Foundation, and TD Bank. The first branch opened in Saskatoon. It serves areas dominated by Indigenous depositors, businesses, governments, and organizations, as well as non-Indigenous businesses that serve Indigenous markets. It has seen significant growth. First Nations Bank decoupled from TD Bank in 2012. The bank is owned by 78 Indigenous shareholders who hold over 80% ownership. Bank services include the usual array of savings accounts, business loans, mortgages, and ABM access. Branches can be found in the Yukon, the Northwest Territories, Quebec and Ontario, Alberta, Saskatchewan, and Manitoba. It also has several community banking centers, some of which are located in Nunavut. First Nations Bank of Canada is a member of the Canadian Bankers Association and a registered member of the CDIC. For NBC, I'm Eric Forbes in Regina.
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0: That's Madeline Merlot. That goes back about 10 years, 2016, over and over, Saskatchewan's MBC. Beatrice Deer in before that, and a song that's doing good for her on the Indigenous Music Countdown, a song called The Bear at number 31 this past weekend with Jeff on the IMC. 9:35, well, there's lots of talk about AI. And some people are using it and finding that it is helpful with stuff that they're doing or whatever. Other people are using it for not so good stuff. And other people are going, you know, maybe we just gave it a little too much thinking power. A startup company learned the hard way that giving AI too much control can actually go sideways faster than a toddler with scissors. Pocket OS founder Jer Crane says an AI coding agent using the Cursor platform wiped out the company's production database along with its backups in just 9 seconds. Now, the result of this, car rental companies that rely on Pocket OS lost all their booking records, vehicle assignments, and customer signups in a blink of an eye. Now, Crane says the AI went outside its authorized security limits while attempting to fix a bug. And according to reports, when questioned afterward, the bot replied, rather chillingly, "You never asked me to delete anything. I decided to do it on my own." That's just, I'm sure that's not the right voice, but it was close. That immediately sent the internet into full sci-fi panic mode. Experts say the incident highlights the growing concerns about giving AI too much access to critical systems. Unlike chatbots that simply answer questions, AI agents can independently perform actions and, as is witnessed, some quite very serious actions. Yeah, that AI solved the whole bug problem by simply deleting the company. And you see these ads on TV now for, oh, use AI for your company and stuff, and they show all these people sitting in a room. Yeah, those people in about a year, half of them will be gone.
1: 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Here's what's coming up soon on the Powwow Trail around Saskatchewan.
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0: 941 in your NBC weather forecast. LaRange in the north central region. A mix of sun and cloud today. Highs of 24. Overnight dropping down to 10. And tomorrow sunny and winds gusting to 40. Again, a high of 24. Across the northwest part of the province, a mix of sun and cloud and windy. Highs of 21 to 24. Overnight wind becoming light. A low of 15. And tomorrow a mix of sun and cloud. A 60% chance of showers with highs ranging anywhere from 20 to 27. The northeast region of the province, a mix of sun and cloud today, highs of 23, down to 11 overnight, sunny and windy tomorrow, and highs of 22. North Battleford, Meadow Lake, Prince Albert, Regina regions under a heat warning today, mainly sunny, winds gusting to 60, highs of 29 to 32. Overnight a few clouds, winds gusting to 50, lows of 14 to 16, and for tomorrow sunny with winds gusting to 60 and highs of 30 to 32. Saskatoon, sunny today. Winds gusting up to 60, a high of 29. Overnight, a few clouds, lows of 16, and tomorrow mainly sunny, with winds gusting to 60 and a high of 31. And for the Yorkton region today, mainly sunny, winds gusting up to 60, highs of 27. Overnight, windy and lows of 12, sunny and windy tomorrow and highs of 29 degrees. It's 8 in Stony Rapids, 11 in Uranium City, 5 at Wollaston, 15 at LaLoche and Buffalo Narrows, Meadow Lake, Green Lake and North Battleford at 19, Flin Flon and Creighton at 14, Saskatoon's 20, Regina's at 21, Yorkton is 20 with the winds gusting up to 52, and it's 20 in Waskasoo and Anglin Lake. In LaRange this morning, it's sunny, northeast wind at 17, it's 14 degrees, Prince Albert partly cloudy, and east-southeast wind gusting to 38, and it's currently 20 degrees.
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0: back a couple of years. That's how it ought to be.
1: Yeah, I definitely agree that gas should be like 99 cents a gallon or whatever that works out to in liters. Definitely cheaper than it is. 9:45 and your 9 to 5 workday. Coming up, got some good gold and a flashback for you from Ricky Van Shelton. And a great, great summertime windows down, top down driving song, Back Roads. Also, we'll hear from Saskatoon's Steph Cameron and Jade Eagleson.
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0: Here we go. As always, another installment of our Dumb Criminal File Report. It's brought to you by your friends at your LaRange A&W. See them on LaRange Avenue. And don't forget to try something different while you're there. Cool off with a mixed berry smoothie or a strawberry sweet cream shake. It's all part of their brew bar. Well, a Washington State judge by the name of David Rusmuna has been kicked off the bench after forging an official-looking letter complete with a court seal and another judge's signature stamp, all to score a $10 parking discount he wasn't entitled to. He handed in the fake letter to a parking attendant at the King County Courthouse, claiming he should get the employee rate, even though judges don't qualify. He later said it was meant as a joke, but the state Supreme Court didn't laugh, calling his behavior an incredible lack of judgment, noting that the issue wasn't the 10 bucks. It was the fact that he fabricated a document and tried to pass it off as real. Judge Rusmuna is a longtime local attorney. He was filling in, now officially off the list as being a judge. He says he accepts responsibility, but insists the court got this one completely wrong. Sounds like one of his defendants. Like, really? $10, the price of parking, dignity, and apparently a judicial career is worth it? There you go. The unusual, the strange, and the stupid from police files around the world. It's the A&W Dumb Criminal File Report.
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0: Environment Canada has issued heat warnings for much of southern Saskatchewan. The weather agency says temperatures reaching 30 degrees Celsius or higher are expected for the rest of the week. Areas affected include Meadow Lake, Lloydminster, Emma Lake, Prince Albert, Regina, and Moose Jaw. Those involved in outdoor activities are reminded to drink plenty of water. The heat wave is expected to peak on Friday with a forecast of 35 degrees for Saskatoon and Regina. Artificial intelligence will be one of the key topics at this week's Saskatchewan First Nations Energy and Natural Resource Forum in Saskatoon. Delbert Wapas is a board member of the Saskatchewan First Nation Resource Center of Excellence. He says Indigenous communities need to ensure technology works alongside their own worldviews and teachings.
3: And how do we understand it to make it work within our Indigenous education systems so we can further promote who we are as Indigenous peoples?
0: Speakers from New Zealand will share how Maori communities are working with Microsoft on initiatives focused on ethical AI development. Residents of Pelican Narrows will have an opportunity to speak with leadership and service providers during a community sharing circle on Thursday. The meeting follows a homicide in the community and concerns about firearm-related violence. Peter Ballantyne, Cree Nation, recently reintroduced security checkpoints in the community and temporary ATV restrictions. Officials say Thursday's gathering will focus on healing, communications, and community safety. The group representing physicians in Manitoba is supporting a plan to ban social media and artificial intelligence chatbots for children and youth. Doctors Manitoba surveyed its members and found that social media and excessive screen time pose significant health risks. Dr. Alon Altman says the effects of social media can outweigh other health concerns.
4: Doctors believe social media, screen time, and chatbots are among the top risks to children's health and well-being, ranking higher than even smoking, drinking, injuries, and sedentary lifestyles.
0: The organization is calling for restrictions on advertising for minors and an emphasis on digital literacy and online safety. That's the latest from the NBC Newsroom. Remember, our news is available online anytime at NBCRadio.com. Sports is next.
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10: Good morning, I'm Joel Withick with NBC Sports. Andrei Svechnikov scored at the 14-minute mark of overtime as the Carolina Hurricanes got by the Montreal Canadiens 3-2 last night. The Canadiens were outshot 38-13 in the home ice loss. With the win, the Hurricanes take a 2-1 lead in the Eastern Conference Final. The best-of-seven series continues tomorrow night in Montreal. Tonight, the Vegas Golden Knights could advance to the Stanley Cup Final with a win at home against the President's Trophy-winning Colorado Avalanche. The Knights lead the best-of-seven Western Conference Final 3-0 thanks to a huge comeback win in Game 3. The Avalanche led 3-0 after the first period, but the Knights came back for a 5-3 victory. In Major League Baseball, Miami built up a 5-1 lead and cruised to an 8-2 victory over the Toronto Blue Jays. The Marlins scored 3 runs in the 6th inning off Toronto starter Trey Savage. Game 2 of that series is tonight in Toronto. In the NBA playoffs, the New York Knicks are headed to the NBA Finals for the first time since 1999. The Knicks beat the Cleveland Cavaliers 130-93 last night to sweep the best of 7 Eastern Conference Finals. Well, that's NBC Sports. Weather is next.
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1: 10:09 in your NBC weather forecast for today for LaRonge and the north central regions. A mix of sunny cloud, winds gusting up to 40 today and a high of 24. A few clouds overnight down to 10 and sunny tomorrow, windy and a high of 24. For the northwest region of Beauval, Buffalo Narrows, Isle of Crosse, and La Loche, a mix of sunny cloud, winds gusting to 40, highs of 21 to 24. Overnight, a few clouds down to 15 and a mix of sunny cloud. Tomorrow, a chance of showers in the afternoon, highs ranging from 20 to 27. For the northeast region, Pelican Narrows, Sandy Bay, Cumberland House, and Creighton, mix of sunny cloud today, a high of 23. Overnight, down to 11 and sunny tomorrow with highs of 22. Stony Rapids, Uranium City, and Fond du Lac will be mainly cloudy today with a high of 20. Overnight down to 10 and cloudy tomorrow with a chance of showers and a high of 25. Battleford, Meadow Lake, Prince Albert, Regina under a heat warning today. Sunny, winds gusting 60, highs of 29 to 32. A few clouds overnight, lows of 14 to 16 and sunny tomorrow, winds gusting to 60, highs of 30 to 32. For your Saskatoon region, mainly sunny today, southeast winds gusting 60, a high of 29. Overnight winds continue to blow up to about 60K, a low of 16. And sunny for tomorrow, winds gusting to 60 and a high of 31. And for the Yorkton region, sunny today, winds gusting to 60, a high of 27. Overnight down to 12, and sunny tomorrow, winds gusting to 60 and a high of 29. It's 8 in Stony Rapids, 11 in Uranium City, 5 at Wollaston, 15 at Buffalo Narrows, 19 at Meadow Lake in North Battleford, Flin Flon and Creighton at 14, Saskatoon at 20, Regina at 21, Yorkton's 20 with winds gusting up to 52, and Waskasoo and Montreal Lake are also 20. In La Ronge, Stanley Mission and Grandmother's Bay region, sunny, northeast wind 17, plus 14. And in Prince Albert, partly cloudy, and east-southeast wind gusting to 38. Temperature of 20 degrees.
15: From Buffalo Narrows, from Saskatoon, from Prince Albert, from the north, from the south, from Saskatchewan.
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1: Oh, yeah. Good morning to you. Classic Rock Coffee Break for Carlton Honda, 6th Avenue East in Prince Albert, where they always welcome your calls to get your financing set up in advance. Just ask for Josh, their finance wizard. Well, this morning, some birthdays to recognize on the Classic Rock Coffee Break. Gary Peterson from the Guess Who, the drummer, turning 81 today. Stevie Nicks is turning 78 today. And Lenny Kravitz turns 62 today. On this day in music history, 1986 was a good year for music. AC/DC released their 10th studio album, Who Made Who, featuring the title track, which was used in the soundtrack for the Stephen King film, Maximum Overdrive. And in 1986, the band Europe released their third studio album. It features the singles Rock the Night, the power ballad Carry, and a song that became a success on the charts worldwide, reaching number one in 25 countries, including the UK, where it spent 2 weeks at the top and is Europe's only top 10 hit to date. Widely recognized and regarded as the band's most popular and recognizable hit, but critics say otherwise, Blender magazine listed it as the 27th worst song ever. And VH1 and Blender included it at number 16 on the list of the most awesomely bad songs ever. It went number one in 1986, the title track to their album, The Final Countdown, Europe on the Classic Rock Coffee Break.

0: Gary Peterson, drummer of the Guess Who Turns 81 today, and that was one of their huge hits from 1971, American Woman. Got a little new life. It got used in the Austin Powers movie. Of course, Mike Myers being Canadian. That seems like a little nod to some classic Canadian rock. And in before that, from the album of the same name, Europe from 1986, and The Final Countdown, the album coming out on this day with great hits like Rock the Night, Carrie, and of course, the title track. Interesting how some say it was, you know, such a big song for Europe, and others go, yeah, it was kind of awesomely bad. Not sure if I've ever read that before in a review. Anyway, that's your classic rock coffee break for you this morning, brought to you by our friends at Carlton Honda. Yeah, because they like the rock too. Coming up for you, got the Schmaltz Auction Triple Play. David McIntyre standing by with your Den A News update as well. And on our Facebook page, our question of the day today, you just bought something and it's you actually win the lotto and you get a lifetime supply of whatever the last thing was that you bought. What is it? Martha said, I wish it was gasoline. Yeah, I think a lot of people would definitely like that. Let me see. Susan said flowers. Mm-hmm. Jerry Lynn's also in flowers. Riri says spaghetti. Lifetime supply of spaghetti. Well, I guess you wouldn't be hungry. Did you ever call it Puschetti? I almost did just there. On the way next, David McIntyre.
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0: J.J. Lavallee, back to his Rebirth album. That is Young Man, wrapping up the Schmaltz Auction triple play for you this morning. And some good news just released yesterday. J.J. is going to be one of the many performers on the main stage at this year's Waskasoo Lakeside Music Festival, coming up August 28th through 30th. The big stage day is Saturday the 29th, and that's where J.J. and his band will be performing. Promises to be a good time. Make sure you make the plans for that. And before that, Looney Tunes and I Should Have Called. And Jackie Daniels with her latest hit, climbing up on the Indigenous Music Countdown with the song called Taxman, song number 26 on the IMC this past weekend. 10:38 on the way for you. We'll take a look at your weather. And don't forget to get your vote in for the Real People Playoff. 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
7: This weather update is brought to you by Kanakwa Inflin Flon, pure water refreshment. 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
0: 10:40 in your NBC weather forecast for today for LaRonge and the north central parts of the province, along with Pelican Narrows, Sandy Bay, Cumberland House, and Creighton in the northeast. A mix of sun and cloud today. Big winds picking up, a high of 24. Overnight, a few clouds down to 10, and tomorrow sunny with winds gusting to 40 and a high of 24. The northwest, Beauval, Buffalo Narrows, Isle of Cross, and La Loche today. Looking at a mix of sunny cloud, winds gusting to 40, highs of 21 to 24. Overnight, a few clouds, lows of 15 degrees, and tomorrow, a mix of sunny cloud, and looking for a high of anywhere from 20 to 27. Stony Rapids, Uranium City, and Fond du Lac, cloudy today, a high of 20. Overnight, cloudy down to 10, and tomorrow, cloudy with a chance of showers and a high of 25. Battleford, Meadow Lake, Prince Albert, Regina, all under a heat warning today, mainly sunny, and winds gusting to 60, highs of 29 to 32. Overnight, lows of 14 to 16, and sunny again tomorrow, windy, gusting up to 60, highs of 30 to 32. Saskatoon, sunny today, southeast winds gusting 60, a high of 29. Overnight, winds gusting to 60 with a low of 16, and tomorrow sunny, winds gusting to 60 and a high of 31. And for the Yorkton region, sunny today, winds gusting to 60, a high of 27. Overnight, winds gusting to 50, a low of 12, and sunny tomorrow with winds gusting to 60 and a high of 29. Stony Rapids at 8, Uranium City at 12, Wollaston at 5, 18 in Buffalo Narrows, Meadow Lake and North Battleford 22, Flin Flon and Creighton at 17, Saskatoon's at 22, Regina the hotspot at 24, it's 22 in Yorkton and Waskasoo. In LaRonge this morning, mainly sunny, a northeast wind at 18, it's 17 degrees, and in Prince Albert it's mainly sunny, the wind to the east at 28, gusting to 41, and a current temperature of 23 degrees.
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0: Megan Maroney is her latest from Cloud 9. Beautiful Things. Saskatchewan's MVC. 10:46, Tuesday morning, May the 26th. Let's check out some things coming your way on the community calendar. A reminder, they are looking for runners for the Tony Cote Summer Games Traditional Lance Run. Looking for youth to represent their families, community, and nations. All applications must include youth and parental guardian contact information. For more information, call Shane at 306-420-7534. 306-420-7534. Tony Cote Games coming up July 26th to 31st in the Battlefords this year. In Big River tonight, the Big River Métis Hall, the place to be if you're a Métis citizen from Big River, Chittick Lake, Green Lake, or Beauval. There's another one of these duty to consult gatherings. This one about the Outback Wilderness Camping Experience on Cowan Lake. If you want to learn about projects that are going on in your land or share some thoughts, then this is a good one to be at tonight. Big River Métis Hall, 5 p.m. supper will be served. And don't forget, check with your community. Lots of spring and slash summer yard cleanups going on and contests as well. Flying Dust First Nation is doing their yard cleaning contest until May the 31st. Submit your before and after photos by text to 306-240-7047. Include your name and house number. Lac La Ronge Indian Band membership on and off reserve. Also doing cleanups and looking for your photo of your cleanup work. And you can find out more for that at 306-420-1060. And Canoe Lake Prevention's Community Yard Cleanup Contest is underway until June the 1st. So lots going on as we try to get things spruced up and cleaned up. And as I was talking about this morning with this heat rolling in and the wind, things are going to start to dry out very fast, the forests and the fields and such like that. So if you're out and about, please be very, very aware of anything that could cause a spark. You know what I'm talking about. Butts, ATVs in grass, things like that. Let's be super careful and be very cautious. Do we need another fire year like last year? Heck no. Okay, so please be careful. 10:48, we're going to get on out of here. Make room for David Smith coming up for you at 11 o'clock with your news. And the Mississippi Achimowan, Chapap, will be in hosting this week as Abel is off. That's coming up after 11 o'clock.
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1: It's 11 o'clock, 17 degrees in La Ronde, 23 in Prince Albert and Saskatoon, 24 in Regina. I'm David Smith with NBC News.
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1: Artificial intelligence will be one of the key topics at this week's Saskatchewan First Nations Energy and Natural Resource Forum in Saskatoon. Discussions will examine how Indigenous communities can protect cultural teachings and data sovereignty. Organizers say Indigenous communities need to ensure technology works alongside their own worldviews and teachings. A youth summit features a discussion on the role of First Nations youth in the growing sphere of AI. Peter Ballantyne Cree Nation will host a community sharing circle in Pelican Narrows this week. The gathering comes after a recent homicide, multiple violent incidents, and growing community concerns over safety. Leadership, health officials, RCMP, and elders are expected to attend the event Thursday afternoon. PBCN says the meeting is meant to provide updates, answer questions, and connect residents with support services. A 62-year-old man has been charged after a laser was pointed at a Regina police aircraft. Police say the aerial support unit was patrolling Saturday night when it was hit by the laser. Officers used onboard technology to locate the suspect. Investigators say he'd been hiding behind an umbrella in the backyard of his home. A suspect has been charged with mischief endangering life. And members of Parliament have voted down a motion that called on the government to protect private property from First Nations land claims. Last year, a court in BC confirmed that the Cowichan tribes hold Aboriginal title over a section of land in the city of Richmond. The ruling led to questions about how Aboriginal title and private property rights can coexist. The Conservatives have been calling on the federal government to take action. That's the latest from the NBC Newsroom. Remember, our news is available online anytime at NBCRadio.com. Weather is next.
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1: Taking a look now at your Environment Canada weather forecast, beginning with the north central region, including La Ronge. Northeast, Pelican Narrows, Sandy Bay, Cumberland House, and Creighton. Northwest, Beauval, Buffalo Narrows, Isle of Grasse, and La Loche. A mix of sun and cloud today with a high of 24. Tonight, a low of 10. Tomorrow, sunny and a high of 24. Athabasca region, Stony Rapids, Black Lake, Uranium City, and Fond du Lac. Mainly cloudy, high of 18. Tonight, a low of 10. Tomorrow, chance of showers and a high of 25. Prince Albert and Saskatoon, mainly sunny, highs 29. Tonight, a low of 14. Tomorrow, sunshine and a high of 30. In Regina, mainly sunny with a high of 32. Tonight, a low of 16. Tomorrow, sunshine and a high of 32. And checking our temperatures from around the province, Stony Rapids, Black Lake, Uranium City, and Fond du Lac are 10, Wollaston and Collins Bay, 8. Buffalo Narrows region, 22, Meadow Lake and the Battlefords, 23, Creighton, Flin Flon, and the Paw, 19. Saskatoon is 22 this hour, Regina, 26 degrees. Prince Albert and Yorkton are 25, and for LaRonge, Stanley Mission, and Grandmother's Bay, mainly sunny and 17 degrees.
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0: e koho mai a pito a pesquisa mo go sigotagi ke ka gi pito sna go si sta na ma po si sta na na ma fresh coat of beauty tone paint ki se digati u tie na mo che Laurent Home Hardware I got to eat some food to eat. The mommy's not going to go in the furniture. He said, they got to get. Because I was going to go in the Ashley furniture. He said, they got to get. I mean, I'm the mattresses. I was going to go appliances. I go to the gang of my skin. I go to the Laurent Home Hardware. I go to the house. I go to the house. I go to the house. I go to the house. I go to the Northern Shipping. 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

0: NBC's Missinippi Atchimawin is brought to you in part by the Government of Canada with a funding contribution from Canadian Heritage, Indigenous Language and Culture Program.
1: NBC Atchimawin. Anoskagi Sagago, a pirate of Miguaka or Zach McKenzie, or two Chamatius Munich. Rapid season will be at Tostagua. Kagi Pita Migis Kawas, you to a Tuskin Egit, Romigo to Migo Tansi Gitara Migis. Tansi was Zach.
2: And one Nanto, Tiny Abbey, I mean to be a meetan, the Mudoyan.
1: Ego Homaya, Kimama Goki Papa, Rapio Pigin, Tantigagi, or Pigin Trap Lines, I got you.
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0: I'm just one of the days that I'm that this up. What would those to Saskatoon and Domestic and Niswaski? More than what you see, think you were going to do the man. The one I am at the Tuscan, Nigan and the Pascan, Nan Sabaski. What is people to the Munia Sonel and Agatuscan? Need the MacArthur River for another 15 years, Nan Sabaski. It was been one day you sit down with the or that Senator Malspin, I give you some check that to scan as a EA. You each have Miss McKenzie, Christine, today, so neither it might turn to get from our mom or us, like it was the need to eat.
1: You want to eat a git and you in them with you.
0: Education assistant. That's what the witch egg is at the get from our market. You want to sit down. I was able to get a little bit of a
1: You want me to get to Shinigo teaching about you saving Miss Rigati, Nitty Big Stone Lake?
0: He would be. You did at Mahamixian. You were kissing a good day to Siani. Or that schooling Mahamix and Senator Miles Van at the Bell's Point. To which I want to go to Ramagio, Tax Grammar or Hawass, like neither if Matsuin was to Pigotai Matsuin. I guess I can see that this is from Homotic, the which has a go, Kiwadogan or Tix Gritani, Oscar said Newt.
1: You go, Kisun, Raya. You got a toy smother, dancing it is Tamati Tati Takamigis in Niganumba.
0: You would tell about Camados Sigma, say, Oscar said Note, whether what the meaning of that, you won't say how Oscar said Nisak. You won't eat the eggs from Homo, only the Pigotai, Pigotai Matsuin. That's good, Peters. That's good, not in Tutaho. It was that's what you got, that's a quest compared to the classrooms. He wanted most to get a new ticket from my annual in the youth haven.
1: You want me no Magaya team and a gaggy, Kagus Skyuin man, sportsman, Taki Wanda Managagi. Mouth me did this, man.
0: Holy smokes, Nisugi, Nigan man, I eat my post one with cross country skis. Ego, eh, I mean, miscarrying question in it up, miscarrying, I use Matsian.
1: You go, Kagi Pit, man, away ye at most of a ticket to provincials, digimoni again.
0: Provincials, nationals, Askudom and Kitchumahumanas in it, miscan, Manitoba, all over the country was that was New Brunswick, BC, Alberta, sweetie.
1: I'm telling you, I'm going to give you a
0: little
1: bit of a little bit of a little bit of a little bit of a little
0: bit of a little bit of a little bit of a little bit of a little bit of a little bit of a little bit of a little bit of a little bit of a little bit of a little bit of a little bit of a little bit of a little bit of a little bit of a little bit of a little bit of a little bit of a little bit of a little bit of a little bit of a little bit of a little bit of
1: Mr. Sweetie, I'm going to say it's a bit of a cigar. Oscar is a. I got police to him and my teacher is here in the witchy. You want to stay on my guitar medicine.
0: Hey, Quesca is really rewarding for me. That was stays and did it in. I'm so humbled. And then the last common, you go give it to Oscar said Nissa.
1: The middle of my mag. Kiss me up, be at the witch, to one mistake. Diego.
0: Oh, what I is going on, it dear Senator Oscar Matz, I was bare to scan. Ask no man no up, Mark, Miss Can I Mutisic. You remind me his kiss stick. Oh, Tansego, Mr. McKenzie, oh, Tavinum written the upmitan. He was his task words correct, take it as we examined in my heart. His kiss stick is a giveaway, it's going on more.
1: Antu nama magi sitista kan imidirista kau kau miskoma. 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

He went home with the Alberta Premier, Daniel Smith. He tweeted his enemy, though, to separation. He said, he got to. He would do so with the Albertans to take it to it. Moved away to Ottawa. Prime Minister Mark Carney, he said, he got to his enemy, though, Alberta referendum. He would do so with the separation. He said, it's a dangerous bluff. He was given away to the Muma. Negotiations is the Gata Homan. Carney, we tweet is Igiwapa Tahan Mido fallout, it tweets man, Yego Sanama Brexit vote. He would speak with my governor of the Bank of England, Gagi Tapit. He tweet to my federal government, Igitabataho Sanamido, Alberta's proposed referendum question. You got Matisse Tawama Gaitaham because Yego Sanama Clarity Act. He go home, he know my provinces, he got territories. He will eat tigi, tigi, so my not so magani pig. That an a tasta we higgitig. He got give the stawagi sanami do Canada's first ever reserve. He said he got the ho. He will do chanigi, midagano. He go me na ya, titawitzi, he witzig, and not so my gani pig. He go nigani go. Wildfire agencies. Tagin tumi wagi sa gutagan hip midagana. Mama wisan niyo. And the air tankers, he said, they got the, you got the Yagminan, my spotter plane, one yan and the heavy lift helicopters, he said, they got the emergency management minister, the aircraft, you go to my government, you got at the Baha, you got a patagi, you speak home at the people. India's Commerce Minister. He tweeted so Sanami Dogagi Pigi Hogita, Prime Minister Mark Carney. He tweeted Higo Tigi Sanami Domana relations, he said, Higatago, Yagunigo, Canada, go India. Oh, he saw Tagitaski Nagayauta, Canada, and Utsum Gispadek. He be my mo, but Yagudo Sanama trade and investment, he said, Higatago. Iwaginagaskato Gigisip, Yagudo Sana International Trade Minister, Maninder Sidhu. 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
2: Ego mo tama nagapaga mo yung atsigan hika kwas kwintuan sa Major League Baseball. Blue Jays is magamino toho awag 8-2. Ego na yun yung Marlins. Carolina Hurricanes, Montreal Canadiens, 3-2. Overtime on Nisaya, Carolina. Montreal head coach, Martin St. Louis, Tuitisa. Now what's staying to the matin de Omoni Higi Wakwais, Kawasmita Gotsitat, Kagitabati no Magaweta Hisigisigak. You go to my north central region, Tahlerons, you go in the northeast region, you go to my Pelican Narrows, Sandy Bay, Cumberland House, Creighton, you go in the northwest region, you go to the Beauvale, Buffalo Narrows, Isle of Cross, you go to Loss. I know so much that I think was going to go sick piece and turn over so. I want Nistan news after this is usable. I know it's got to be Skagoma. Metati tisset. Taki button. He wants to get Sigagota. Piece and turn over so. Nistan news after this is usable. I would do my Athabasca region. I would tell my Stony Rapids, Black Lake, Uranium City. I go Fond du Lac. I know Skagisi. I go sample what the other goes on. Nista not it is usable. I go no scat to Vescak. The Tadadu goes on to sample go. One metat it is that he has it. One story is a goma. Sample go to the goes on. You go up with the women into a gahimoasin. Nista nyan was up it is usable. I go to him Prince Albert was Saskatoon. I know to sample a piece of Tanugoso. 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I go up to Vescago, my pieces. The Tadadu goes on. News up it is. 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
1: Well, I saw a hawk when I was driving down.

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1: Good afternoon. It's 17 degrees in LaRonge, 25 in Prince Albert and Saskatoon, and 26 in Regina. I'm David Smith, and this is NBC's The North at Noon. In today's news, Environment Canada has issued heat warnings for much of southern Saskatchewan. The Saskatchewan First Nations Energy and Natural Resource Forum is on in Saskatoon. A community sharing circle will be held this week in Pelican Narrows. And this is day two of the Western Premier's meeting in Kananaskis. I'll have the details on these and other stories just ahead in the noon news. Joel Willock is here now to preview the sports and what's coming up today.
2: Well, coming up in today's sports, the Montreal Canadiens find themselves down 2-1 in the East Final after falling in Game 3 in overtime to the Carolina Hurricanes last night. Tonight, the Vegas Golden Knights can advance to the Stanley Cup Final if they can find another win against the Colorado Avalanche, and the Saskatchewan Roughriders are entering the final stretch of training camp. All of this and more coming up in today's sports.
1: Also coming up later on this hour, provincial weather details, today's edition of North Notes, and the wildfire report. That's all on the way, but first, the new news.
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1: Environment Canada has issued heat warnings for much of southern Saskatchewan. The weather agency says temperatures reaching 30 degrees Celsius or higher are expected for the rest of the week. Areas affected include Meadow Lake, Lloydminster, Emma Lake, Prince Albert, Regina, and Moose Jaw. Those involved in outdoor activities are reminded to drink plenty of water and take frequent breaks to cool down. The heat wave is expected to peak on Friday with a forecast of 35 degrees in Saskatoon and Regina. The Saskatchewan First Nations Energy and Natural Resource Forum gets underway this week in Saskatoon. The gathering will bring together chiefs, elders, youth, industry and government leaders to discuss energy, mining and critical minerals. Organizer Sheldon Watney says the growth of artificial intelligence will also be a major topic.
5: One of the primary goals for us is to ensure that, you know, we're protecting our culture, we're protecting our sacred knowledge, our traditional knowledge, and being able to participate, you know, on the path towards First Nations data sovereignty.
1: A youth summit is also featuring discussion on the role of First Nations youth in the growing role of AI. Residents of Pelican Narrows will have an opportunity to speak with leadership and service providers during a community sharing circle on Thursday. The meeting follows a homicide in the community and concerns about firearm-related violence. Peter Ballantyne Cree Nation recently reintroduced security checkpoints and temporary ATV restrictions in the community. Officials say Thursday's gathering will focus on healing, communication, and community safety. Stanley Mission RCMP have laid charges after a firearm was discharged in the community. The incident on Ballantyne Street was reported around 1:30 Saturday morning. Police say a sawed-off firearm, cash, and drug trafficking paraphernalia were seized during a search of the property. Three adults and one youth were arrested. Charges include unauthorized possession of a firearm and possession for the purpose of trafficking. Premier Scott Moe says he wants Alberta to stay in Canada. But Moe also adds that he's not about to criticize Premier Danielle Smith and plans for a separation plebiscite this fall. Moe says Smith is playing by the rules.
6: She's following the law. She has, you know, 400,000 on that have suggested one question, 300 another. You know, there's some legalities that are going to work their way through there. However, this is not a separation referendum, but her citizen initiatives legislation requires that the government move forward when those parameters are hit.
1: The Western premiers are taking part in the second day of their meetings in Kananaskis, Alberta. Some doctors in Manitoba support the idea of a ban on social media for children. The group Doctors Manitoba represents physicians in that province. President Dr. Alon Altman says parents and schools need to help with educating children on how to use social media responsibly.
7: We all had typing class and keyboard class when we were in school. I think that social media education is that next step of IT literacy in school. So I think it has to be a combination of educational programs.
1: The Manitoba government has announced a ban to prevent children from certain online platforms, but details have not been released. A South Korean Navy submarine is currently in British Columbia as Seoul makes its case to supply Canada with new subs. The KSS-3 vehicle is in Esquimalt for joint exercises with Canadian and Allied forces. Hanwha Defense spokesperson Glenn Copeland says Ottawa is expected to announce the winning bid by the end of next month.
8: There's something we have going for us right now. Canada has asked for a very significant economic package to go with these submarines, which we think we have met the mark on that one. We've hit some very good industrial capabilities that we're going to deliver to Canada. And they've also asked for speed of delivery. We can deliver the first one by 2032 and four of them by 2035. So when you put it in that respect, saying those are the two major requirements for Canada, we feel very good about our chances.
1: Three companies are competing for a multi-billion dollar contract to replace Canada's submarine fleet. And a majority of MPs have voted down a conservative motion. It called on the federal government to protect private property from First Nations land claims. The motion stemmed from a 2025 BC Supreme Court ruling. It confirmed that the Cowichan tribes hold Aboriginal title over about 300 hectares of land in Richmond, BC. The ruling has led to questions about how Aboriginal title and private property rights can coexist. That's the latest from the NBC Newsroom. Remember, our news is available online anytime at NBCRadio.com. Weather is next.
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1: Taking a look now at your Environment Canada weather forecast, beginning with the north central region, including LaRonge, northeast, Pelican Narrow, Sandy Bay, Cumberland House, and Creighton, northwest, Beauval, Buffalo Narrows, Isle of Cross, and La Loche. A mix of sun and cloud today with a high of 24. Tonight, a low of 10. Tomorrow, mainly sunny and a high of 24. Athabasca region, Stony Rapids, Black Lake, Uranium City, and Fond du Lac, mainly cloudy, high of 18. Tonight, a low of 10. Tomorrow, chance of showers and a high of 25. Prince Albert and Saskatoon, mainly sunny, a high of 29. Tonight, a low of 14. Tomorrow, sunshine and a high of 30. And for the Regina region, mainly sunny, high of 32. Tonight, a few clouds, a low of 16. Tomorrow, mainly sunny and a high of 32. And checking our temperatures from around the province. Stony Rapids, Black Lake, Uranium City, and Fond du Lac are 14. Wollaston and Collins Bay, 10. Buffalo Narrows region, 23. Meadow Lake and the Battlefords, 26. Creighton, Flin Flon, and the Paw, 19. Saskatoon is 27 this hour. Regina, 28 degrees. Yorkton, 25. Prince Albert, 26. And for LaRonge, Stanley Mission, and Grandmother's Bay, mainly sunny and 17 degrees.
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2: Good afternoon, I'm Joel Withick with MBC Sports. In the NHL playoffs last night, the Carolina Hurricanes pushed past the Montreal Canadiens 3-2. Andrei Svechnikov scored in overtime to lead Carolina to the victory in a 2-1 lead in the Eastern Conference Final. Montreal head coach Martin St-Louis says he needs more from his group against a battle-tested opponent.
23: There's always learning and failure. You know, we lost tonight. You know, we'll learn from it. You know, that team over there is a good team, very mature. I don't know if we can match their maturity, but we're going to have to elevate that.
2: Game 4 of the best of 7 series goes tomorrow night back in Montreal. Tonight, the Vegas Golden Knights can advance to the Stanley Cup Final with a win at home against the President's Trophy-winning Colorado Avalanche. The Knights lead the best of 7 Western Conference Final 3-0 thanks to a huge comeback 5-3 victory in Game 3. The Avalanche led 3-0 after the first period before the Knights rallied for the win. Unbeaten Canada will play their final preliminary round game today at the World Men's Hockey Championship in Switzerland. Canada, with 5 regulation wins and an overtime win, plays Czechia, who have 4 wins, an overtime loss, and a regulation loss. Canada leads the 8-team Group B standings. The quarterfinals get underway on Thursday. The unbeaten Kitchener Rangers can clinch a playoff berth with a win tonight at the Memorial Cup in Kelowna. The Ontario Hockey League champion Rangers improved to 2-0 in the 14-round robin with a 6-2 win over the Western Hockey League champion Everett Silvertips last night. The Rangers play the Chicoutimi Saguenayens, who are 1-1. In Major League Baseball, the Miami Marlins downed the Toronto Blue Jays 8-2. Toronto pounded out 10 hits, but also stranded 10 runners on base. Trey Savage lasted 6 2/3 inning and was tagged with the loss. Those two teams meet again tonight in Toronto. Right-hander Braden Fisher will be on the mound for Toronto. Also yesterday, the Houston Astros pitched a no-hitter between 3 pitchers in a 9-0 win over the Texas Rangers. It's the first no-hitter in the majors since 2024. The Saskatchewan Roughriders are entering the final stretch of training camp with roster battles heating up ahead of the season opener on June 13th. Veteran leaders and several young prospects continue competing for spots as the Riders prepare to trim the roster in the coming days. Head coach Corey May says many players have showed promise, which will make their decisions even harder.
24: Oh, yeah. We're going to have some hard ones. We still got another week of evaluation, obviously, but that's what you want, man. You want guys to shine, and we definitely thought we had more than a few of those guys do that. But, you know, we'll see. We'll leverage those, the weight of those two games, and then the full body of work throughout camp to make our decision.
2: The Riders wrap up camp over the next 2 weeks before opening their season at home against the BC Lions. In the NBA playoffs, the New York Knicks are headed to the NBA Finals for the first time since 1999. The visiting Knicks beat the Cleveland Cavaliers 130-93 last night. This gives the Knicks the sweep of the best of seven Eastern Conference Finals in four games. Tonight, the NBA Western Conference Final resumes in Oklahoma City. The Spurs and the Thunder are tied at two games apiece. San Antonio bounced back with a 103-82 win in Game 4 after the Thunder took Games 2 and 3. The series winner will now face New York in the NBA Finals. Well, that's the latest in NBC Sports. Remember, if you have local sports to share, send them to sports@nbcradio.com. Our next sports update comes your way at the bottom of the hour, right after the 12:30 news and weather. The word of the day is next.
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1: It's 12:22 on the North at noon. The Prince Albert Grand Council held a moose hide campaign earlier this month. The goal is to encourage everyone to stand together against gender-based violence. And NBC spoke with one of the organizers about the event held in Prince Albert.
29: Tell me about the moose hide campaign and what it's all about.
30: The moose hide campaign is about violence against women and children. It started in BC

0: what you guys had going on there today.
1: Well, first of all, I'm very proud of myself and all the work that I put into the Moosehead campaign, and for everybody that supported and helped me through this, like helped me with this event, and the guest speakers, the grand chief, the mayor, the sergeant police, our director Shirley Woods. It was really good.
0: Right on. So yeah. Was there a lot of people that come out in the rain to support the Moosehead campaign here?
1: Yeah, I think the rain kind of stopped, like
0: hindered a bit.
1: Yeah, so but it was, there was still people that stood around. And
0: well, it's wonderful that the, you know, the special guests, the presenters, like the grand chief and the mayor, mm-hmm. made a great effort to come out and present. What yeah. were some of the topics that they spoke about?
1: About their behalfs, like on the Moosehead campaign, and how wonderful the PJC is, and mm-hmm. positivity.
0: Well, it's wonderful. It's great to bring awareness to the gender-based violence. I actually mm-hmm. looked at the website, and there's some really staggering stats on there about how much more violence there is towards Indigenous women and children compared mm-hmm. to general populations, I guess, if you could say that. So why do you think this campaign is really important for us?
1: The Moosehead campaign is a day of ceremony where all Canadians can call to join together to take a stand against the violence between women and children and all those along the gender, and to take practical steps for our collective journey to reconciliation.
0: Mm-hmm. And that there was like a statement on the website that there was like lots of women and children filling shelters and places that they have to escape domestic violence and stuff. Like, is that something that in Prince Albert, I know we have a women's shelter, but do we have enough supports to provide for people trying to escape stuff like this?
1: So for our mental health team, there's four of us. Mm. So we started a program, Indigenous Family Violence Program, and we started that on Tuesday, on the 12th. And it's a 6-week program, so it's full. So we're doing a third intake in June once we're done the 6 weeks. So there is programs that we're doing with violence.
0: Wonderful. I'm actually really excited to hear about that.
1: Yeah.
0: That sounds like a great program that is being organized.
1: Yeah, it's educational, it's support
0: mm-hmm.
1: and to break that cycle. And we also have a women's healing circle too on Wednesdays from 6 to 8 every Wednesday. And it's different topics every time. And we've got really good feedback on the women's healing circle.
0: Nice.
1: Yeah,
0: I didn't know about these things, so this is wonderful that I'm getting to talk to you about this.
1: Yeah.
0: How do people learn about these kinds of programs that PAGC has?
1: Well, I share it. I get it out there. I make phone calls to communities and the other mental health workers, letting them know that there is, like, where we exist.
0: Mm-hmm. Yeah. Is it on the website as well?
1: Yes.
0: Awesome.
1: Yeah,
0: okay.
1: It's on the PAGC website.
0: Wonderful. Well, I got distracted off Moosehead, but this mm-hmm. is all part of it. And, mm-hmm. you know, I think it's great to know the resources that are available, and mm-hmm. that helps break the cycle. So it's great that PAGC is doing these
1: yes.
0: things. So thank you.
1: Our team is wonderful.
0: Yeah, that pretty much wrapped up all of my questions. Okay. Is there anything else you'd like to add? Any other cool programs that we should be aware of?
1: Going to be starting... So we just got a male in our traditional wellness male worker. So he's going to be starting programs as well. And he's new, and he's a really good person. And Gambling Anonymous, that's going to be coming out soon too. And a lot of programs are for men and youth.
0: Great.
1: Yeah, and parents. So we're all planning. So.
0: Right on.
1: Those two are out right now.
0: Well, thank you so much, mm-hmm. Chelsea.
2: They've been hearing from Chelsea Morin, one of the

0: organizers of the Moosehide campaign event held in Prince Albert earlier this month.
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0: It's 12:30, 17 degrees in LaRange, 27 in Prince Albert and Saskatoon, and 28 in Regina. 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
0: Artificial intelligence will be a key topic at this week's Saskatchewan First Nations Energy and Natural Resource Forum in Saskatoon. Delbert Wapas is a board member of the Saskatchewan First Nation Resource Center of Excellence. He says Indigenous communities need to ensure technology works alongside their own worldviews and teachings.
8: And how do we understand it to make it work within our Indigenous education systems so we can further promote who we are as Indigenous peoples?
0: Speakers from New Zealand will also be sharing how Maori communities are working with Microsoft on initiatives focused on ethical AI development. Peter Ballantyne Cree Nation is hosting a community sharing circle in Pelican Narrows this week. The gathering comes after a recent homicide, multiple violent incidents, and growing community concerns over safety. Leadership, health officials, RCMP, and elders are expected to attend the event Thursday afternoon. PBCN says the meeting is meant to provide updates, answer questions, and connect residents with support services. Indigenous artist Audie Murray has been shortlisted for the Sobey Art Award. The Métis and Cree artist from Flying Dust First Nation is based in Regina. Her work explores ancestral knowledge, memory, and contemporary Indigenous life. The annual award, handed out by the Sobey Art Foundation and the National Gallery of Canada, is worth $100,000. And the Bank of Canada official says we need to rethink our approach to education and training as young people face a difficult labor market.
3: Nicholas Vincent, an external deputy governor at the Bank of Canada, says young people are overrepresented in the ranks of the unemployed and face challenges with being unemployed for longer. In addition to a slowing economy, Vincent pointed to structural factors, including an influx of young immigrants that intensified competition for entry-level jobs, a mismatch of young workers' skills and employers' needs, and the growth of AI. He says we need to ask how we can better prepare young people for the new realities of the job market, make it easier for those who lose their jobs to reskill quickly, and ask what role should educational institutions play. Michelle Zedekian, The Canadian Press.
0: That's the latest from the NBC Newsroom. 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Weather is next.
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0: Taking a look now at your Environment Canada weather forecast, beginning with the north central region, including La Ronge, northeast Pelican Narrow, Sandy Bay, Cumberland House, and Creighton, northwest Beauval, Buffalo Narrows, Isle of Crosse, and La Loche. A mix of sun and cloud this afternoon with a high of 24. Tonight, a low of 10. Tomorrow, mainly sunny and a high of 24. Athabasca region, including Stony Rapids, Black Lake, Uranium City, and Fond du Lac, mainly cloudy with a high of 18. Tonight, a low of 10. Tomorrow, chance of showers and a high of 25. Prince Albert and Saskatoon, mainly sunny, high of 29. Tonight, a low of 14. And tomorrow, sunshine with a high of 30. Regina region, mainly sunny, high of 32. Tonight, a low of 16. And tomorrow, mainly sunny with a high of 32. And checking our temperatures from around the province. Stony Rapids and Black Lake are 13. Uranium City and Fond du Lac, 15. Wollaston and Collins Bay, 10. Buffalo Narrows and La Loche, 23. Meadow Lake and the Battlefords, 26. Creighton, Flin Flon, and the Paw are 20. Saskatoon is 27 this hour. Regina, 28 degrees. Prince Albert and Yorkton, 26. And for La Ronge, Stanley Mission, and Grandmother's Bay, mainly sunny and 17 degrees.
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14: 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Venice House. Prince Albert. Darin Tainlisi. 2 a.m. Utan. Sint Azuce. Din Tinotan. 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Switchel did Sineke. Tazu Tatan. Darin Tainlisi. Casineos Chico Darusiansen. Verbos Tide. 306-922-2222.
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16: Good afternoon, I'm Joel Willick with NBC Sports. The Vegas Golden Knights can book a trip to the Stanley Cup Final with a win tonight over the President's Trophy-winning Colorado Avalanche. Vegas leads the Western Conference Final 3-0 after rallying from a 3-goal first-period deficit for a 5-3 victory in Game 3 on Sunday. The Avalanche will now need 4 straight wins to keep their season alive. Last night, Andrei Svechnikov scored in overtime as the Carolina Hurricanes got by the Montreal Canadiens 3-2. The Canadiens were outshot 38-13 in the home ice loss. The Hurricanes lead that series 2-1 with Game 4 set for tomorrow night again in Montreal. Unbeaten Canada will play their final preliminary round game today at the World Men's Hockey Championship in Switzerland. Canada leads the 8-team Group B standings without a loss so far at the tournament. They will play Czechia today, with the quarterfinals getting underway on Thursday. In baseball, the Toronto Blue Jays will be aiming to snap a 2-game losing skid tonight when they host the Miami Marlins in the middle set of a 3-game series. The Marlins won their 4 straight game last night with an 8-2 win over the Jays. Right-hander Braden Fisher will be on the mound for Toronto tonight, while the Marlins will counter with right-hander Sandy Alcantara. The NBA Western Conference Final resumes this evening in Oklahoma City, with the Spurs and Thunders tied at 2 games apiece. San Antonio bounced back from 103-82 win in Game 4 after the Thunder took Games 2 and 3. The series winner will face New York Knicks in the NBA Final, who punched their ticket last night with a series sweep over the Cleveland Cavaliers. Canada's men hit the pitch today at training camp in Charlotte, North Carolina, ahead of next month's FIFA World Cup. Head coach Jesse Marsh has 4 days to evaluate the group before naming his final 26-man roster on Friday. Canada opens the tournament June 12th against Bosnia. Well, that's NBC Sports. The Indigenous Phrase of the Day is next.
6: Keeping culture alive, the Indigenous Phrase of the Day on NBC.
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0: It's 12:44 on the North at Noon. The HIRE program is helping Indigenous youth find a better path forward. The program is run through Regina Treaty Status Indian Services for people aged 13 to 24. And to find out more, we spoke with the program manager.
24: I'm speaking with Aaron Desjardins.
25: So I provide oversight to the HIRE project. The HIRE project is a transitional employment program, an extension of our reintegration and crime prevention strategy. The focus with the HIRE program is to provide transitional employment to those making positive lifestyle changes in the community, and also providing employment supports for those exiting custody. So the age group is focused on ages 13 to 24 years of age, and is primarily for Indigenous youth. Oh, we've seen tremendous turnaround in terms of reducing recidivism rates, increased reintegration supports to custody, and just watching the overall transformations among the youth, just with the wraparound support of the services that we provide. We've got a lot of positive feedback from community, from partners, from corrections, even from the courts, recognizing that the work that we're doing, taking individuals who are even, some individuals even high risk, high profile youth, and getting to the point where they're considered low risk. Typically can stay within the project for a year, but it's not uncommon for youth to go past that. And that just depends also on what services they're accessing through RITSIS. RITSIS does have some really key supports through programming, being mental health and addictions, housing supports, employment, skill development, training, access to Indigenous culture and ceremonies, and also family and community reunification programs.
24: And I'm speaking with Robert Leitz, the employment supervisor for HIRE program.
26: Yeah, so we take guys coming from different walks of life in their journey. We have guys coming out of corrections. We have guys that are just looking for what to do moving forward in their lives. We go to the shop. We make some really cool stuff. We sell it on our Facebook page to continue funding our program here. And yeah, we have a holistic wraparound services here. So we have guys that are attending like mental health supports, addictions, cultural services, life skills, you name it, housing skills, family reunification, everything that's offered with RITSIS here, our guys are taking part of. Yeah. So we started back in 2019.
24: And how many guys have gone through the program?
26: Around the 120, but we have had guys like move on to full-time employment, post-secondary education, trades, school, you name it. Yeah.
24: So you're supporting them all the way through?
26: Oh, for sure. Yeah.
24: Amazing.
27: My name is Kirkland Mark Paul. I'm from One Arrow First Nation. I've been involved with the HIRE program here since January, and doing my schooling here in the classroom with Tree Fort Education. I work in the wood shop here when I can, when the help is needed, and I also attend the sweats, help out with the sweats. I try to attend them and go in with them. But for the most part, I help out, set the rocks, start the fire. I attend life skills program here with Dorothy and cultural teachings with Conrad. I also do the counseling here, so I have two counselors here. It's overall, the program, it's been helping me a lot with my sobriety and just staying on that right path. So came from a rough upbringing, so I'm kind of happy that I'm introduced to the HIRE program and RITSIS. I'm kind of happy that they took me as a client, I would say. But overall, the program's been a blessing, and it's helping me with sobriety, staying on the right path, and reconnecting me with my teachings and culture. Once I'm done my grade 12, I want to see about applying at FNU here for in Regina. Overall, yeah, I just encourage young people, if they want to have a better life and leave the gang lifestyle and do something better with their lives instead of doing the stuff that they're doing with gangs, I encourage them to come down to Ritzis and see if they can get into the program.
1: My name is Colby Worm. I'm from Kuakatoos. I am a supervisor of the wood shop. I was a client in the hire program, so I've been here since my last release from jail, and back then it was more focused on a gang exit, and I've been here since, and I kind of slowly work my way up to being the supervisor of the wood shop, and also run my own culture programs here where I teach singing to youth. Before coming to the hire program, before jail, I was heavily addicted to crystal meth, and I was averaging a 26 ounce of vodka a day to myself for 2 or 3 years, while I was also like selling drugs and gang affiliated. The one thing that helped me get back onto the right path is my culture. So that's something I do now, is I teach, you know, singing to our youth. Since I've been here, I've been doing a lot of therapy. So I see two different therapists, and then I have addictions counselors that help me out, you know? And I've been 26 months clean and sober, you know, since my last time I've slipped, yeah.
3: Thank you for your time today. This is Danielle Dufour with NBC Radio News.
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0: It is 12:51 on the North at Noon. And for North Notes today, the Lac La Ronge Indian Band Cree Language Festival for Students is coming up, and it'll be held Thursday, June 4th at Sally Ross School in Hall Lake. It'll be going from 10 a.m. to 3 p.m. that day. And taking part, students from Division 1, 2, 3, and 4. There's a number of categories, including a new category, the parent and child category for oratory and singing. And students are for those attending a Lac La Ronge Indian Band school or La Ronge Provincial School. But you're invited to attend. Lots of prizes and medals to be handed out in various categories. Again, that's the Cree Language Festival, and it's coming up Thursday, June 4th, Sally Ross School in Hall Lake.
10: 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To hear your happening on North Notes, email events at mbcradio.com.
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2: Good afternoon. This is your noon wildfire report for Tuesday, May 26, 2026. In fire weather today, an upper ridge over the province brings warm and dry conditions to most of the province. Additionally, a strong low-pressure system south of the province brings isolated showers and thunderstorms or strong to severe thunderstorms for the southern regions, up to 10 to 20 millimeters, winds gusting 90 kilometers an hour, and a huge risk of large hail and dry lightning in strong or severe thunderstorms. Temperatures will range from 24 to 33 degrees. There are three wildfires burning in the province today. Four fires have been reported in the last 24 hours. This brings the total number of fires to date this year to 60, compared to the five-year average of 152. Your FireWise safety tip of the day. Brush and surface debris should be cleared within 30 meters of buildings. This will improve the chance that any wildfire that approaches will stay on the ground and not become a threat to buildings. Anyone who sees a wildfire is encouraged to report it to the 24-hour toll-free fire watch number at 1-800-667-9660 or contact your nearest protection area office. This is Bridget Thomas reporting from the Provincial Response Center in Prince Albert.
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1: It's 1 o'clock. It's 17 degrees in LaRonge, 26 in Prince Albert, 27 in Saskatoon, and 28 in Regina. Dense Atlantite, and good afternoon. I'm Amber Dawn with NBC News.
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1: Environment Canada has issued a heat warning for much of Saskatchewan and eastern Alberta. The agency says daytime highs in the low to mid 30s are expected this week. The alert covers the eastern half of Alberta by the Saskatchewan boundary, and it stretches from west central Saskatchewan into the province's southeast. Environment Canada is warning people to take caution and watch for early signs of heat exhaustion. Regina police say four people are facing charges after a robbery earlier this month. Investigators say an adult man was lured to a home after being picked up by two women, where two men later threatened him and demanded money. The victim later discovered about $5,000 had been stolen from his vehicle. And as of the investigation, now there are four people charged: 24-year-old Shailen George, 36-year-old Kyle Holmes, 29-year-old Victoria Copperud, and 28-year-old Lane Tollentire. All are facing robbery and forcible confinement charges, with Tollentire also charged with breach of release conditions. The Peter Ballantyne Cree Nation leadership will host a community sharing circle in Pelican Narrows later this week, following what leaders are calling a public safety crisis. The gathering comes after a recent homicide, multiple violent incidents, and growing community concerns over safety. Leadership, health officials, RCMP, and elders are expected to attend the event Thursday afternoon. PBCN says that the meeting is meant to provide updates, answer questions, and connect residents with support services. The Saskatchewan First Nations Energy and Natural Resource Forum gets underway this week in Saskatoon with a strong focus on Indigenous leadership and artificial intelligence. Organizers say the First Nations-led gathering will bring together chiefs, elders, youth, industry, and government leaders to discuss energy, mining, and critical minerals. Organizer Sheldon Whatney says the growth of artificial intelligence will be a major topic during the forum.
3: One of the primary goals for us is to ensure that, you know, we're protecting our culture, we're protecting our sacred knowledge, our traditional knowledge, and being able to participate, you know, on the path towards First Nations data sovereignty.
1: A youth summit today is said to feature discussions on the role of First Nations youth in the growing role of AI. A senior Bank of Canada official says we need to rethink our approaches to education and training as young people face a difficult labor market marked by low turnover and high long-term unemployment. Michelle Zadikian reports.
4: Nicholas Vincent, an external deputy governor at the Bank of Canada, says young people are overrepresented in the ranks of the unemployed and face challenges with being unemployed for longer. In addition to a slowing economy, Vincent pointed to structural factors, including an influx of young immigrants that intensified competition for entry-level jobs, a mismatch of young workers' skills and employers' needs, and the growth of AI. He says we need to ask how we can better prepare young people for the new realities of the job market, make it easier for those who lose their jobs to reskill quickly, and ask what role should educational institutions play. Michelle Zedekian, The Canadian Press.
1: And that's the latest from the NBC Newsroom. 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
7: NBC weather forecast for the north central region, including LaRonge, northeast region, including Pelican Narrows, Sandy Bay, Cumberland House, Creighton, and the northwest region, Beauval, Buffalo Narrows, Isle of Crosse, and La Loche. Mainly sunny for today. It looks like a high of 24. A few clouds tonight, low 10. Tomorrow, sunny, high 24. For the Athabasca region, Stony Rapids, Black Lake, Uranium City, and Fond du Lac. Cloudy today, high 18. Partly cloudy tonight, low 10. Tomorrow's going to be a good chance of showers for the afternoon, high 25. Prince Albert, Saskatoon, and Regina, mainly sunny today, high 32. A few clouds tonight, low 16. Mainly sunny tomorrow, high 32. Right now, Stony Rapids, 15. Uranium City at 16. Collins Bay, Wollaston Lake, 11. La Loche, Buffalo Narrows, 25. Meadow Lake, Green Lake, 27. North Battleford, 28. Flint Flog, Creighton, 20. Saskatoon, Joy, 27. Regina, 29. Yorkton at 26. Waskasoo, 26. LaRonge, 18. And Prince Albert, right now, 28 degrees.
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0: Tyler looking for Morgan Wallen. I got better. NBC, Saskatchewan's Indigenous Radio Network. Hey, it's 1:15. It's Tuesday. Pick and play happening right now. Got a song you need to hear? Something's been stuck in your head for a while? I have heard that that is the cure to a song stuck in your head. You have to listen to the song in its entirety. That way your brain, because it's thinking about the song because it can't figure out how it all goes. That's what I've heard. Anyway, so if there's something that's been stuck in your head, you should request it this afternoon. Text me up 306-425-4101. We'll see if we can't dislodge that earworm for you. You can also head to our Facebook post, and you're looking at the one where everybody sings along to Freddie Mercury. Oh, it's good. Anyway, you can post on there too. One of those two ways. Tell me what you need to hear.
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She was looking for Ileano, missing you. NBC, Saskatchewan's Indigenous Radio Network. 121, it's Tuesday. It's May 26th. Today's National Blueberry Cheesecake Day. Oh, yeah, that sounds amazing. It's also National Paper Airplane Day, in case you're wondering what to do on a slow work day, and World Dracula Day, blah. That's how it goes, right? Blah, blah, blah. I do not say blah, blah, blah. Riley.

0: Waylon Jennings of Always Been Crazy, NBC Saskatchewan's Indigenous Radio Network. Terry looking for that one. I'm Chris Knights. Oh, it's getting warm. Yeah, and like province-wide, we're starting to see those weather warnings, the heat warnings, showing up in more places. So yesterday, they were talking just kind of the southern bottom, like the bottom quarter of the province, dealing with heat warnings, but now that's been extended up towards, it doesn't officially hit Saskatoon, but it's right on the edge of Saskatoon, and then curls around on the western side of the province up and through Prince Albert. So the Battleford's going to be included in this, Lloydminster, as I said, PA included in this, and then your Rosetown and Kindersley, down Swift Current, Moose Jaw, Regina, and that whole southern section of the province there. So heat warnings, and it's going to be warm during the day. They're talking like as we get into the end of the week, some of those like mid-30s, right, 35, 36, but also it's not cooling down at night, which is going to leave it really toasty for those who don't have air conditioning, hence the heat warnings in effect. But keep that in mind. Again, it's creeping north, right? And as we look at the forecast details, we can see that getting into the weekend, even up into the far north, it's going to be up into those 30s also. So, hang tight. It's going to be toasty.
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Susan and Glucark, walk with me, NBC. Hey, it's 1:37 on your Tuesday. So this study comes out finding that people who are exposed to light at night had a significantly higher risk of depression compared to those who slept in the dark. If shift work is affecting you, that could still be a thing. Apparently, our body responds better to sleep if it's dark. You know, even with your eyes closed, there's some amount of light that gets over there, right? So sleep mask probably could be a big help.

0: Lanco, Born to Love You, NBC, Saskatchewan's Indigenous Radio Network, 1:45 on your Tuesday. Question of the day today. I'm asking about rudeness. What is something that's rude that a lot of people seem to be doing nowadays? And listen, maybe I got a chip on my shoulder. Maybe I'm just becoming a grumpy old man. I don't know. But I'm calling out bad parking. Okay? Like, if you're taking up multiple parking spaces, I don't know if you're a bad driver. Maybe you're just doing it on purpose, but it's rude, especially if you're doing it on purpose. Like, come on. Do you need more than one parking space? Oh, I don't want somebody to ding my doors. You know, when you take up two parking spaces, people want to ding your doors more, right? It's rude. Also, not putting the shopping cart back. Yeah, I'm calling that too. But listen, seriously, bad parking. That is going to be my number one rude thing. We got to get that fixed. We have to. Like, as a society, we need to put the foot down. What do you think? What's something rude that a lot of people seem to be doing nowadays? Join the conversation. This is up on our Facebook, but you can text as well. 306-425-4101.
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Pitbull, Don't Stop the Party, NBC Saskatchewan's Indigenous Radio Network, 151 on your Tuesday. Hey, great job picking songs, guys. By the way, next Pick and Play coming up tonight between 8 and 10 o'clock. I will still get Lily on before the 2 o'clock news. Right now, Queen, I Want to Break Free, NBC.

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1: It's 2 o'clock. It's 18 degrees in La Ronge, 28 in Prince Albert and Saskatoon, and 29 in Regina. Dansey Atlantique, and good afternoon. I'm Amber Dawn with NBC News.
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1: Environment Canada has issued a heat warning for much of Saskatchewan and eastern Alberta. The agency says daytime highs in the low to mid 30s are expected this week. The alert covers the eastern half of Alberta by the Saskatchewan boundary, and it stretches across the western central Saskatchewan into the province's southeast. Environment Canada is warning people to take caution and watch for early signs of heat exhaustion. The Regina police say four people are facing charges after a robbery earlier this month. Investigators say a man was lured to a home after being picked up by two women, where two men later threatened him and demanded money. The victim later discovered about $5,000 had been stolen from his vehicle. Now, as of the investigation, four are charged: 24-year-old Shaylin George, 36-year-old Kyle Holmes, 29-year-old Victoria Copperud, and 28-year-old Lane Tallentire. All are facing robbery and forcible confinement charges, with Tallentire also charged with breaching release conditions. The Peter Ballantyne Cree Nation says residents in Pelican Narrows are going to have an opportunity to speak directly with leadership and service providers during a community sharing circle happening this Thursday. This meeting follows weeks of tension in the community, including the homicide investigation into the death of 26-year-old Jaden Custer and recent concerns about firearm-related violence. PBCN and community leaders recently reintroduced security checkpoints and temporary ATV restrictions in response to escalating safety concerns. Officials say Thursday's gathering will focus on healing, communication, and community safety moving forward. Artificial intelligence will be one of the key topics at this week's Saskatchewan's First Nations Energy and Natural Resource Forum happening in Saskatoon. Forum organizers say discussions will examine how Indigenous communities can protect culture, teachings, and data sovereignty in the growing AI spaces. Delbert Wapas, board member of the Saskatchewan First Nations Resource Center of Excellence, says Indigenous communities need to ensure technology works alongside their own worldviews and teachings.
4: And how do we understand it to make it work within our Indigenous education systems so we can further promote who we are as Indigenous peoples?
1: Speakers from New Zealand will share how Maori communities are working with Microsoft on initiatives that are focused on ethical AI development. And several inclusion groups have signed an open letter calling on Ottawa to halt medical assistance in dying for mental illness. Don Mitchell has more.
5: Inclusion Canada and dozens of other disability and mental health organizations say they want mental illnesses to be permanently excluded from accessing assisted dying. In an open letter to Prime Minister Mark Carney, Health Minister Marjorie Michelle, and Justice Minister Sean Fraser, they argue vulnerable people, particularly those with disabilities, are at risk. They add that the country's mental health care and disability supports are simply inadequate.
1: And that's the latest from the NBC Newsroom. Remember, our news is available online anytime at NBCRadio.com. 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
11: NBC weather forecast for the north central region, including LaRonge, northeast region, including Pelican Arrows, Sandy Bay, Cumberland House, Creighton, and the northwest region, Beauval, Buffalo Narrows, Isle La Crosse, and the Losh. Mainly sunny for today with a high of 24. Few clouds tonight, low 10. Sunny tomorrow, high 24 again. For the Athabasca region, Stony Rapids, Black Lake, Uranium City, and Fond du Lac. Cloudy today, high 18. Partly cloudy tonight, low 10. Good chance of showers in the afternoon tomorrow, high 25. Prince Albert, Saskatoon, and Regina, mainly sunny today with highs of 32. Few clouds tonight, low 16. Tomorrow, mainly sunny and high 32. Right now, Stony Rapids 16, Uranium City 17, Collins Bay, Wollaston Lake 11, La Losh, Buffalo Narrows 26, Meadow Lake, Green Lake showing 28, North Battleford 29, Flin Flon, Creighton 21, Saskatoon at 29, Regina 32, Yorkton showing 27, Waskasoo 26, LaRonge 18, and Prince Albert right now 29 degrees.
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0: Taylor Swift love story, NBC Saskatchewan's Indigenous Radio Network, 2:15 on your Tuesday. The American Music Awards were last night, right? A big awards show with hardware going out. Taylor Swift was the top nominee, led the nominations with 8 and didn't win any of them. Is that weird? I feel like that's weird. Really? Don't get me wrong. She's got enough going on with planning that wedding, but still, nice, right? Who did win? Well, Artist of the Year went to BTS. Album of the Year, Sabrina Carpenter's Man's Best Friend. And Song of the Year was Huntrix with Golden. As far as the country stuff goes, Best Male Country Artist went to Morgan Wallen. Best Female was Ella Langley. Best Duo or Group, Zac Brown Band. There's no real surprises showing up in here. Country Song, Ella Langley's Choosing Texas, taking the top country song spot. And then Country Album went to Megan Maroney with Cloud Number 9.
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It's the Gardapes, NBC Saskatchewan's Indigenous Radio Network. 222, do you need to add more grapes and berries to your diet? It's apparently a really good way to improve your lung health. Yeah, so grapes, specifically red grapes, have a specific flavonoid called anthocyanins. Anyway, they're apparently really linked to lung function as people age. They keep lungs being healthy. And listen, if grapes aren't your thing, that's okay. They're found in blueberries, Saskatoons, and even purple potatoes. So plenty of opportunity to get your flavonoids. Ernest Moody is

0: Clint Black, put yourself in my shoes. NBC, Saskatchewan's Indigenous Radio Network, NBC. It's 229. It's Tuesday. I was asking today, what's something that's rude that people seem to do all the time nowadays? I was calling out bad parking. Honestly, just stay in the lines. Stay in the lines. That's all. Like, I have been tempted to stop by the dollar store, get coloring books, and then put them under the windshield wipers of people that can't stay in the lines so that they can practice staying in the lines. You see what I did there? I find that super rude. And not putting shopping carts back. Be cool. Put it into at least where it goes. I mean, we're not talking about take it back to the store. Put it into the shopping cart receptacle thing. All right? Be cool. Stealing belongings, including bikes. Brooke was saying that on our Facebook. Cutting people off. Shirley's saying cutting people off is the rude thing that's driving her nuts lately. What about you? What do you think? What do people do now that's rude that should not be, right? You happen to notice it a lot lately. Join the conversation. I'm not talking illegal. These things may end up being illegal, but just rude, insensitive, not caring about other people around you. What is something rude that seems to be happening all the time? Join the conversation on our Facebook or shoot me a text, 306-425-4101. I want your thoughts on this one.
1: Iga homo ta Alberta Premier awa Daniel Smith. I tuti sanu mi do te separation gisi dihati. Iga do se wido awa Albertans te tagi tuiti. Modo is Ottawa. Prime Minister Mark Carney of his diga tahis animido Alberta referendum. Yeguido tanmgawi, kaguitahamigan, the separation gituitsik. 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Carney, we tweet is Igiwapa Tahan Mido fallout. He tweets man, Yego Sanama Brexit vote. He was speaking with my governor of the Bank of England, Gagi Tapit. He was tweet to my federal government. He get about Taho Sanamido Alberta's proposed referendum question. He got Matisse Tawamagaitaham because Yego Sanama Clarity Act. He got me no ma. Provinces got territories. You will see Tiggy so man, not so many pig. The Tana Tasta we higgitsik. You up give the Stawis animido Canada's first ever reserve. He said he got the whole. You will do Tanigi, Midagano. You got me in a Titawitsi, you eat a not so much candy pig. You want to get a go. Wildfire agencies. Tagin Tumiogi, so what the gun hit Midagana. Mama Wis and Neo. And the air tankers, he said, they got the, you got big men on my spotter plane. One year and the heavy lift helicopters, he said, they got the emergency management minister. I have a tits on the aircraft. You go to my government. You got a tibaha, wow. You got a patagi, you speak on my people. I am India's Commerce Minister. He tweeted so that me do agi pigi hogita wa Prime Minister Mark Carney. He tweeted he go tigi that me do mana relations he said that ho he go ni go tse Canada go India. Awi so ta kita si naga yao ta Canada ano chum gispadik. I pi ma mo but he go do that ma trade and investment he said that ho. International Trade Minister Maninder Sidhu. We see to Yegon relationships with Canada and India. We say that we are not going to be able to do this. Countries. We are going to be able to do this free trade agreement. We are not going to be able to do this.
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You can pre-order them. Luke Combs right now. Beer never broke my heart. NBC.

0: One's Indigenous Radio Network. Hey, it's 247. It's your Tuesday. We have come a long way in a short period of time with the snowstorms less than a month ago to now like freakishly hot weather. It's like spring was a suggestion. Not so much a season this year. Yeah, we got heat warnings across a good swath of the province for today and going into the even warmer weather as we get to the end of the week. Also, fire bans starting to show up in a lot of places as well. A couple of these just showing up within the last hour. I saw one for, the city of Prince Albert posted one for Norrdale, Hazeldale, Little Red River Park, all through that corridor and area, big fire ban through those areas, which means no burning, no fireworks, no open flames, none of that. Also, Muscadet, Volunteer Fire Department in Muscadet releasing their fire ban for no outdoor fires through that area as well. It's too hot, it's too dry, it's just too much potential for bad things to happen. So follow the safety fire bans, okay? Be cool about it, let's be fire safe this year for sure.
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0: Trace Adkins, Just Fishing, NBC. 2:53 on your Tuesday. Coming up on your 3 o'clock news package. Also, Denny Honey going to take things over. But first, Eric Church. Smoke a Little Smoke, NBC.
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1: It's 3 o'clock. It's 21 degrees in La Ronge, 29 in Prince Albert and Saskatoon, and 32 in Regina. Dense Atlanta and good afternoon. I'm Amber Dawn with NBC News.
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1: The Canadian government says travelers that are coming from Ebola-affected regions will be required to self-isolate for 21 days. Luc Brisebois is the Director General of the Centre of Border and Travel Health for the Public Health Agency of Canada.
4: Out of an abundance of caution in response to the Ebola outbreak in the Democratic Republic of Congo and increasingly high risks in Uganda and South Sudan, we are taking decisive action to reduce the risk of importation and spread in Canada.
1: Brisebois says the measures will stay in place until August 29th, and travelers who have symptoms will be transferred to hospital for further medical assessment. A litter of kittens are resting easy after being rescued from a Saskatoon apartment fire. The fire department says 12 cats were rescued from a suite affected by Thursday's fire. Covered in soot and ash, they received emergency treatment for smoke inhalation. One of the cats has been named Toasted Marshmallow. The Saskatchewan First Nation Energy and National Resource Forum gets underway this week in Saskatoon with a strong focus on Indigenous leadership and artificial intelligence. Organizers say the First Nations-led gathering will bring together chiefs, elders, youth, industry, and government leaders to discuss energy, mining, and critical minerals. Organizer Sheldon Whitney says the growing of artificial intelligence will be a major topic during this forum.
5: One of the primary goals for us is to ensure that, you know, we're protecting our culture, we're protecting our sacred knowledge, our traditional knowledge, and being able to participate, you know, on the path towards First Nations data sovereignty.
1: A youth summit happening today is said to feature discussions on the role of First Nations youth in the growing role of AI. Peter Ballantyne Cree Nation leadership will host a community sharing circle in Pelican Narrows later this week, following what leaders are calling a public safety risk. The gathering comes after a recent homicide, multiple violent incidents, and growing community concerns over safety. Leadership, health officials, along with the RCMP and elders, are expected to attend the event Thursday afternoon. PBCN says the meeting is meant to provide updates, answers, questions, and connect residents with support services. Saskatchewan artist Audie Murray has been shortlisted for the Sobeys Art Award. The Métis and Cree artist from Flying Dust First Nation is based in Regina. Her work explores ancestral knowledge, memory, and contemporary Indigenous life. The annual award, handed out by Sobeys Art Foundation and the National Gallery of Canada, is worth $100,000. And that's the latest from the NBC Newsroom. Remember, our news is available online anytime at NBCRadio.com. Weather is next.
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1: It's 3:04. Taking a look now at your Environment Canada forecast. For the north central region, including La Ronge, northeast region, including Pelican Narrows, Sandy Bay, Cumberland House, Creighton, and the northwest region, including Beauvel, Buffalo Narrows, Isle of Cross, and La Loche. Tonight, there's going to be a few clouds and a low of 10 degrees. Wednesday, you'll see some sunny skies and a high of 24. For the Athabasca region, including Stony Rapids, Black Lake, Uranium City, and Fond du Lac, tonight is going to be cloudy with a low of 10 degrees. Wednesday will be mainly cloudy. There's a chance of showers and a high of 25 degrees. For Prince Albert and Saskatoon tonight, there's going to be a few clouds and a low of 14. Wednesday will be mainly sunny and a high of 30 degrees. Regina tonight, there will be a few clouds and a low of 16. Wednesday, mainly sunny and a high of 32. Now to take a look at temperatures around the region, I will let you know about four weather alerts in place, and it's all for heat warnings, of course. So Prince Albert, Regina, Meadow Lake, including Waterhen, and the Battlefords areas all have heat warnings. Stony Rapids, current temperature is 18 degrees. Uranium City, 18. Collins Bay, 11. Collins Bay, Wollaston Lake, 11. Buffalo Narrows, La Loche, 26. Meadow Lake, Green Lake is 28. And North Battleford, 29. Flin Flon, Creighton sitting at 21. Saskatoon is 29. Regina is the hotspot at 31 degrees. Yorkton is sitting at 28. Meanwhile, Waskasoo Lake is at 27, LaRange 21, and Prince Albert is 29 degrees. Now stay tuned. Up next is the Denehoni.
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environment canada da war os na you know to have to ask here se ja mas ich so salutine tun sinne mbc den hon in your ulta

0: Salt River First Nation Thabatcha, Banoshninoisnisi, who are new members, Begasukidiha, is renowned a membership law, Thilit Oasi, online voting link, then Helcoat Diasi, Suskistento, online 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Begahon Ninuhni, because Yaha, the Sukidi Hultaose, Salt River First Nation, Hess.
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4: Union Arutele Nenut Etanella Dalan Nasi, a year there who Azino Rotserse, Doke Radalo Nasi, the Horelia, Radalo Nase, Union Arutele Nisa, Union Antiaho Diade, a direct Ladets in C, Father Holo became El Nidi Hasunt Ilala, benefits the Sahun Leon. 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
1: It's not an adult who a general is a tash, tasintane, to a tiasanat to bear a hazel to who, and it's a be yas done, which are near, busy deuce, or youth and an ill house. 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
5: 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Sharon Circle, Community Sharon Circle, not a new as a rechown cotton, treat ratha, treat ansan, leaders that any, the karachi public safety crisis, queer serenity daily, treat ansan, sand and a saldery, with the violent incidents, nahaway the o, the dene, gunnetarash yeli, safety bazioha, co leadership o, health officials, Nazi Dano, Ansnado, Yenin Telase, Nintine, Nateatide, Tindisotla, BBC Narato, Yeneatki, then Helcoat, the Howl Insign Updates, the Ozel Kurde, then Helcoratu, the Tanate Petetia. Saskatchewan First Nations Energy to Natural Resources Forum, Bunin the Asi Tritrat Hasaskatunsen. 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

0: 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Where honey see cello today, honey girls, heroes, and it all is it. John Owens in all the MBCRadio.com.
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0: Good chin it on, yes, no help, gay, oski, it in pass environment, Canada, but the Larasa, Tazo, Naro, Huracha, Hong Kau, Sandy Bay, Cumberland, House Creighton, Yat Dats, and the Turekadesh, Choco, Cho, Cohen, Tiris, Twizen, Tun Kadagi, Yasiak, Odo Honen, Nautan, Unethel, Asika, Beats, Alunun, and Nadi, Utan, Unethel, at Tenden, Ohadesh, Chago, Tazan, Toso, Kino, Utin, Quan, Dun Kadagi, Yak, Odo 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Good Prince Albert Gordon, I get to need out there, Al, known and ask 8,000 who had that say. Nasty to brought us, I used to need to see, Ton and not dean with the Naka, so long not dean that Chenazagan, well, Nasty. Good eating it out, 8 inch temperatures, no hobby, I asked Candace, Environment Canada, Dalare, to NBC, then Honika.
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3: Part 2, another. Tana Delter.
4: Malik Ezarosan.
3: All right, the first journal entry about Tanalter was on November 27, 1714. This is when I first met the book. This is the actual journal book that was written. So I get to see this, Sabahalia. In the front of it is our Banlay Tanalter in English. I keep saying Banlay. I mean, it's a dialect. That's the first date. So if I look at the calendar, Wednesday, November 27, 1714, because they're using a Julian calendar and they're using the other Gregorian calendar. So if you wonder why the dates of the week is not the same, they're using two different calendars. One is talking using the Gregorian and the other one is using the Julian. So Governor James Knight, 1714, the Hudson Bay Journal. So this is the story of Tanalter Bonia, and uno hello dude, and utlisk edibekayaski. So Wikipedia do 1697 kenuk what's your latisa? Nani dana hitli nante dana tante bel na rayati tila. How many winters are you here, right? Panlay nuyakedi toilila. La garek olyan and winters hind had nine. Cause saga haye nake years. Before Christmas and after Christmas. So I always say Wikipedia winnings is, okay? She wasn't born in 1697. She was there that many winters. She was about 14, 15, 16 years old at that time. Okay? She was captured by the Cree. I do a lot of research and then I put it on my information. Tattoo lines and the baby doesn't have it. I came across one of that. A woman used to practice tattooing. Samuel Hearn bits in journals. The woman had 2 to 4 lines across the cheeks. Just recently before Christmas, a picture was shared with me about that. So I put that in because I'm honoring the history of our people. So do not add different books by it. Listen, when I was in university, 1994, you have to have 3 resources if you're going to talk about somebody, a First Nation person that lived before 1867. At least 3 resources. I thought, I'm going to write about her. I thought, what? You won't find that many resources. This was before Google. This was before computers became very suave. You won't find that many resources. Nobody says no to Lucy. Remember, I'm the baby in the family, right? The girl's side. So I went to the library, and as researchers, the first thing we do is we look in the back, right? You find another book, you find another book. A year, I had 3 resources. Can I write about her now? Okay, that's where it started in November 1994. Probably around the same time when Tanalter came to York Factory in November. So now there's 6 books here that would have been good for me in 1994. The 2 on the top I wrote, and with a peacemaker I helped with that information. He's very famous, David Robertson. I have some books for draws for that after. Hudson Bay Comics. Hudson Bay did that on newsprint. It's Giadua Benil thinks a newsprint print the cheapest paper. That's how much you're going to pay her back is with a cheap paper, Benilte. Okay, so anyways, those other two books are around too. I used the Black Ships when I was teaching grade 5. And the Running Was is adult. It's fictionalized on true events. Okay, so it's a good book to read. So these are the resources that are available if you want to take a picture. According to the research I've done, tha nadelter, the meaning of it, tha, teach ideas, that's a do, oh, Martin, nadelter, shaking. I found out that the jade animal, you anger them, they're feisty, little animal. So it describes the person she was. So one of the research I came across too is that equi. That word Tha was in their names. Remember, this was before contact time. Then I go, oh, be yase hulsis. Equide Tha, hell snenela. So this story takes place within that circle. So York Factory is there. And from 1713 to February 5, 1717, the massacre. And then Edinihichu and Nade, the meaning of it, what it means, then it has nahis at the and not the encampment, then at Edi, then a saltis nene. Ku and Nade, then a saltoli, then a has nahisne. A yod ahilchu snin in Lath another. She was a prisoner of war. She wasn't treated well. She was abused in any way you can think of. And the stories I've came across. So the ancestors of those people, Anna is from Split Lake, Nelson House, South Indian Lake, Shamadawa, York Landing, York Factory, Cumberland House, it's in Saskatchewan, all the way there to Norway House. Those are the descendants of that Anna today. And then, that's our story. So, Anna, you will see her death another elder. Our Khan is Kweo, meaning slave woman. But the literal meaning was the help. So the way I write it down is the way we pronounce it using the Roman orthography. I don't use the Thanadelter. Okay, so Anna Hilchu, Anna Helna in the Ru, and not in that during that. Enslavement. Nahilt is Ninila. Look at, they got tattoos on their face. When my illustrators, I make sure they draw in those lines because I want them to know our history that I came across. There was tattooing practice. And then in Ikhortisa, I know the church forbade all these cultural ways of our people. And she said, Zara Adesak. And then it occurred there. Then it did listening. Kuli yalti then a yet as a hostliness nini hene. And all in his city corner, it's all on tantilly. It's in tantilly au. Altero, it's big al on a yet at the net e. Dara. They string it in and out. And then they would do it again. So my mom told me about that. Also, yara hene. Set sunk edges and ya do yat he. Yanizi the net azal ana co 2002 Pope on night del hawe Toronto a yitz and o yat he den a cart he. Then a godazo at nado and I won. A year co yat he dear. We won our cultural ways back, your cultural ways back into the church drumming or reunion. And then, can you tell the elder that? So I explain it. And Erikure so ku is sank ages and neate. So while I'm in Nuha, then I go back to Oshihena. Kuli sisa bare asna bi hisli hene nuk anayder. Asan chan do the rayons yati kon wehne na hene. Abisli ne bazis e yinuhit e din hene. To hear it with my own ears, it was powerful. Ko o yati kun hal yati nene. El galt ich azel au dam yara. 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Nilek ora shade tradra tradoli dana hayat hile lambes exileni hene. Then it ilchek. Yeah, I'm telling you this. This is what I heard with my ears, and I'm sharing that with you. We had lots of practices that the church forbade us to practice, and one of them is tattooing. Okay? Anyways, that one when in the fall time, the two girls escaped. After captivity, one of them did not survive. I won't say that. I say one of them didn't make it, so she had to turn back. She died, and then she knows she can't survive. It was during the Little Ice Age, and at Zanene, yeah, way up north. So as I will make it to where the Anna keeps going back. I'm gonna die here, or I'm gonna die going there. I'm gonna try my luck. Henilaja. So she left to go to York Factory. And a year did the map Monday is put in a not very accurate with the research I'm doing with Tanayate Bazil and also cartographer Balainin Nin Dari Tlisila. But here the yen dare ni loli map that it is now. Ko nanu ya tieni za na se ya tatoli all history than a whole ni hate ni za rash ni lesson no ni no nana ni zilese yorts. So anyways, and now Joe John 10 shillings creek that day. Here's the 10 shillings creek. Ayadanahani ni ya hits at the panlay. To Anna Naral Zig who's hunting. It's in York factories and Yelnach Jasni. And not Banat here is different from oral history. I gotta acknowledge that. It's different. And Udoil Nich is different from Banlight. I didn't see the difference. So they said she stumbled among the goose hunters and then they took her to York Factory. So anyways, here's her taking off, running away, escaping. This is my grandson's favorite. He when I told him the story, he was about 4. This page, Baba, read this part again. They call me Baba. She runs like this. So this is my grandson's favorite part, that she was running, escaping. We heard in any sea, Telequazes, Scotland, and William Stewart Huye. And then here is Anna Hunter. Ko a ye bunlay bedin Dave that William Stewart wasn't there, lying behind in Taisan. But remember, we all have a purpose, and her purpose was to survive and make that peace treaty.
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1: It's 4 o'clock. It's 21 degrees in LaRonge, 29 in Prince Albert, 30 in Saskatoon, and 31 in Regina. Dansei Atlantite, and good afternoon. I'm Amber Dawn with NBC News.
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1: Regina police are charging four people after a robbery earlier this month. On Saturday, May 9th, at approximately 10:20 a.m., police were dispatched to a residence on the 1700 block of John Street for a report of a robbery. Investigators say a man was lured to a home where, after being picked up by two women, where two men later threatened him and demanded money. The victim later discovered about $5,000 had been stolen from his vehicles. Charged is 24-year-old Shaylin George, 36-year-old Kyle Holmes, 29-year-old Victoria Copperud, and 28-year-old Lane Talentire. All face robbery charges and forcible confinement charges, with Talentire also charged with breaching release conditions. Canadian officials say they are temporarily suspending final decisions on immigration applications from Democratic Republic of Congo, South Sudan, and Uganda. Tara Lang is the Director General of the Integrity Policy Programs at Immigrations, Refugees, and Citizenship Canada.
4: Effective May 27th at 11:59 p.m., Canada is temporarily suspending certain immigration documents held by residents of the Democratic Republic of Congo, Uganda, and South Sudan, and pausing final decisions on certain applications from residents of these countries.
1: Lang says the measures will be in place for 90 days. The affected documents and applications include permanent residence visas, temporary resident visas, electronic travel authorizations, temporary resident permit centerfoils, and study permits, as well as work permits. Manitoba Premier Wab Kinew is urging Premier Danielle Smith to halt her fall separation referendum. Kinew told Smith at the Western Premier's meeting at Kananaskis, Alberta today that all provinces are working on mega projects and now is not the time for such uncertainty. She has said she wants her province to remain in Canada, but many Albertans deserve to express their grievances with Ottawa. Smith has announced Albertans will vote in October on whether to stay in Canada or to start the process for a binding referendum on leaving the country. The longtime president of the Manitoba Métis Federation will be leading the group for another term. The federation, which represents more than 60,000 Red River Métis, says David Chartrand has been acclaimed in its upcoming general election. Chartrand has held the role since 1997, running unopposed the last four terms. There are 22 positions still open in election, including the president and vice president for each of the seven regions in Manitoba. An Edmonton man who sold a semi-automatic rifle that was used by a teen to kill two police officers has been found guilty of manslaughter. Dennis Ugamau has been convicted on three counts of manslaughter, along with a number of lesser charges. A judge told court today that although Ugamau did not pull the trigger, he knew or should have known that selling a gun to the teen could result in something terrible. Ugamau was charged in the 2023 deaths of two Edmonton police constables, as well as the teen who killed himself after the shooting. The Saskatchewan First Nations Energy and Natural Resource Forum gets underway this week in Saskatoon with a strong focus on Indigenous leadership and artificial intelligence. Organizers say the First Nations-led gathering will bring together chiefs, elders, youth, industry, and government leaders to discuss energy, mining, and critical minerals. Organizer Sheldon Whitney says the growth of artificial intelligence will be a major topic during the forum.
5: One of the primary goals for us is to ensure that, you know, we're protecting our culture, we're protecting our sacred knowledge, our traditional knowledge, and being able to participate, you know, on the path towards First Nations data sovereignty.
1: A youth summit today is said to feature discussions on the role of First Nations youth in the growing role of AI. And that's the latest from the NBC Newsroom. Remember, our news is available online anytime at NBCRadio.com. Sports is next.
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7: Good afternoon, I'm Joel Willick with NBC Sports. The Vegas Golden Knights look to sweep their way into the Stanley Cup Final tonight when they host the Colorado Avalanche in Game 4 of the Western Conference Final. The Avalanche are on the ropes after winning the President's Trophy as the top NHL regular season team and losing just one in the first two playoff rounds. Winning the President's Trophy has not traditionally translated into Stanley Cup playoff success, with the 2012-2013 Chicago Blackhawks the last team to win both. The United States will face Canada in the quarterfinals of the World Hockey Championship. The USA advanced to the playoffs with a 4-1 win over Hungary today to give the defending champions fourth place in Pool A. Canada is headed into their game against Czechia tonight, assured of top spot in Pool B. The quarterfinal will be a rematch of this year's Olympic final, which the U.S. won 2-1 in overtime. The Toronto Blue Jays continue a three-game series with the Miami Marlins tonight at Rogers Center. Right-hander Braden Fisher is scheduled to start for Toronto, but will likely give way to the bullpen early in the game. The Blue Jays are looking to rebound after dropping last night's opener, 8-2. Well, that's NBC Sports. Weather is next.
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3: NBC weather forecast for the north central region, including LaRonge, northeast region, including Pelican Narrows, Sandy Bay, Cumberland House, Creighton, and the northwest region, Beauval, Buffalo Narrows, Isle La Crosse, and La Loche. Few clouds expected for tonight and a low of 10. Tomorrow, sunshine, high 24. For the Athabasca region, Stony Rapids, Black Lake, Uranium City, and Fond du Lac, partly cloudy tonight, low 10, 60% chance of showers for the afternoon, tomorrow, high 25. Prince Albert, Saskatoon, and Regina get a few clouds tonight, low 16, mainly sunny tomorrow, high 32. Right now, Stony Rapids, 19, Uranium City at 20, Collins Bay, Wollaston Lake, 13, La Loche, Buffalo Narrows, 26. Meadow Lake, Green Lake, 29. North Battleford, 30. Flin Flon, Creighton at 22. Saskatoon showing 30. Regina, 31. Yorkton, 28. Waskasoo, 27. LaRonge, 21. And Prince Albert, right now, 29 degrees.
11: Gentlemen, start your engines.
3: Yeah, it's a little spicy out today. In this hour of your Haul Home, it's brought to you by Knapp Attraction in Prince Albert, Meadow Lake, Milford, Tisdale, and Saskatoon. There is a rare piece of Kurt Cobain memorabilia that's heading to auction. It's his Foxes t-shirt that he wore during a 1993 band photo shoot. Yeah, apparently it's currently up for bid. The shirt is, they originally estimated to sell between $4,000 and $6,000, but it's already over $8,000, so there is some serious demand for the memorabilia. By the way, the listing for this ends on Friday. If you were thinking of ponying up like 10 G's just to have a t-shirt, right? I mean, it's a Kurt Cobain t-shirt, so I mean, there is that, right? Nirvana, kick it off your Haul Home. Come as you are, NBC.

0: Allison Ray Strong, Live It Up, NBC, Saskatchewan's Indigenous Radio Network. Hey, it's 4:17. It's Tuesday. I was asking about rudeness. What's something that a lot of people seem to do nowadays that's just rude? What is that? I was talking earlier about not putting the shopping carts back in the storage space, just leaving them, right? Yeah, I empty out my stuff, and yeah, it takes up a parking spot with that empty cart, but who cares, right? It's not my problem. That's rude. Right? That's Mr. Rude right there. You guys had some good ones showing up in here. Caitlin saying invading personal space. Rude. Yeah. Barb says not using turn signals. That's beyond rude. That's getting into danger territory, right? Did have Dale a little while ago saying when you're at the grocery store and somebody puts all their food on the conveyor belt thing for checkout, and then holds up the line because they're like, oh, I just got to go grab this one thing. Everybody's standing around waiting. That is rude. Okay, Alyssa, I'm curious. What do you think? What's something that a lot of people tend to do nowadays that you think is rude? Join the conversation up on our Facebook or shoot me a text 306-425-4101.
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The Way You Make Me Feel on your haul home, NBC, Saskatchewan's Indigenous Radio Network. 4:30 on your Tuesday. It was 32 years ago today, 1994. Michael Jackson ended up marrying Elvis's daughter, Lisa Marie Presley, in a secret ceremony in the Dominican Republic. They, of course, didn't last long. Divorced 20 months later. The reason? Irreconcilable differences. Also on this day in history, May 26th, looking back 19 years ago, 2007, Def Jam Records gives away 10,000 umbrellas.

0: Umbrellas to promote Rihanna's new single, Umbrella. 27 years ago, 1999, Backstreet Boys' album Millennium sells 1.13 million units in its first week, establishing a new SoundScan era record for sales in a single week. 30 years ago, 1996, firemen arrive at the burning home of Eric Clapton to find him running in and out of the house to save his guitar collection. The house got gutted from the flames, with about $3 million in damage. 32 years ago, 1994, Alanis Morissette sent her producer, Glenn Ballard, write Ironic for her forthcoming breakthrough album, Jagged Little Pill. 44 years ago, in 1982, Bobby Darin dies in 1973, Bobby Darin, who died in 1973, got his star finally on the Hollywood Walk of Fame. And 53 years ago today, in 1973, Carole King returns to her hometown of New York, plays a free concert in Central Park. They figure about 70,000 people showed up to this. What's crazy? After enjoying the show, the crowd cleans up after themselves using garbage bags distributed by the Parks Department. Everybody who made a mess cleaned up after themselves. We've come so far, right? There you go. That's what was going on today in music history.
1: 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Here's what's coming up soon on the Powwow Trail around Saskatchewan.
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7: Canada's banking system is highly regarded. It is stable and well-regulated, featuring strong consumer protection through federal oversight. Deposits are protected by the Canada Deposit Insurance Corporation. Over 80 banks operate in Canada, but it's dominated by the Big Six: BMO, RBC, Scotiabank, TD Bank, CIBC, and National Bank of Canada. A relatively recent addition to the sector is First Nations Bank of Canada, with roots here in Saskatchewan. It began in 1996. As an alliance of the FSIN, the Saskatchewan Indian Equity Foundation, and TD Bank. The first branch opened in Saskatoon. It serves areas dominated by Indigenous depositors, businesses, governments, and organizations, as well as non-Indigenous businesses that serve Indigenous markets. It has seen significant growth. First Nations Bank decoupled from TD Bank in 2012. The bank is owned by 78 Indigenous shareholders who hold over 80% ownership. Bank services include the usual array of savings accounts, business loans, mortgages, and ABM access. Branches can be found in the Yukon, the Northwest Territories, Quebec and Ontario, Alberta, Saskatchewan, and Manitoba. It also has several community banking centers, some of which are located in Nunavut. First Nations Bank of Canada is a member of the Canadian Bankers Association and a registered member of the CDIC. For NBC, I'm Eric Forbes in Regina.
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0: NBC weather forecast for the north central region, including LaRonge, northeast region, including Pelican Narrows, Sandy Bay, Cumberland House, Creighton, and the northwest region, Beauval, Buffalo Narrows, Isle La Crosse, and La Loche. Few clouds tonight, looks like a low of 10, sunshine tomorrow, high 24. For the Athabasca region, Stony Rapids, Black Lake, Uranium City, and Fond du Lac, partly cloudy tonight, low 10, good chance of showers in the afternoon tomorrow, high 25. Prince Albert, Saskatoon, and Regina. A few clouds tonight, low 16, mainly sunny tomorrow, high 32. Right now, Stony Rapids, 19, Uranium City at 20, Collins Bay, Wollaston Lake, 13, La Loche, Buffalo Narrows, 26, Meadow Lake, Green Lake, 29, North Battleford, 30, Flin Flon, Creighton, 22, Saskatoon, 30, Regina, 31, Yorkton at 28, Waskasoo showing 27, LaRonge 21, and Prince Albert right now 29 degrees.
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0: Drake, Hold On, We're Going Home, NBC. By the way, Drake doing pretty well on the albums chart. He's taking over the top three new album spots, or the top three spots on the Billboard 200 with his new albums. Iceman, Habibti. That was like every time I say that, I'm like, wait, I know I'm saying this wrong. Habibti and Maid of Honor. So 1, 2, and 3 respectively on the charts. All three albums released on May 15th. Now, this is the first time that an artist has held the top three on the Billboard 200 concurrently since it started publishing on a weekly basis back in 1956. Iceman also yields Drake's 15th number one. That pushes him ahead of Jay-Z for the most number ones among solo men and R&B hip-hop artists. He ties him with Taylor Swift for most number ones among soloists. And only one act is ahead of Drake and Taylor for most number one albums, and that would be the Beatles, who currently have a record of 19 number one albums.
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Britney Spears matches NBC Saskatchewan's Indigenous Radio Network. Backstreet Boys helping with that one, too. It's 4:51. It's Tuesday, 5 o'clock news package coming up in just minutes. But right now, Traveling Wilburys.

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1: It's 5 o'clock. It's 22 degrees in LaRonge, 29 in Prince Albert, 30 in Saskatoon, and 31 in Regina. Dance Atlantique and good afternoon. I'm Amber Dawn with NBC News.
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1: Police in Regina have charged two 12-year-old boys following a robbery investigation Monday evening. Officers were called to a business on the 1500 block of 11th Avenue at approximately 6:50 p.m. after two suspects allegedly stole merchandise from behind the counter. Police say when an employee confronted them, one suspect punched and threatened the worker before the pair fled. Officers later located and arrested the suspects in the alley in the 1800 block of St. John Street. Both youths are charged with robbery and appeared in youth court today. Artificial intelligence will be one of the key topics at this week's Saskatchewan First Nations Energy and Natural Resource Forum in Saskatoon. Forum organizers say discussions will examine how Indigenous communities can protect cultural teachings and data sovereignty with the growing AI space. Delbert Wapas, a board member of the Saskatchewan First Nation Resource Center of Excellence, says Indigenous communities need to ensure technology works alongside their own worldviews and teaching.
4: And how do we understand it to make it work within our Indigenous education systems so we can further promote who we are as Indigenous peoples?
1: Speakers are going to be coming from New Zealand, and they'll be sharing how Maori communities are working with Microsoft on an initiative focused on ethical AI development. Peter Ballantyne, Cree Nation leaders, will be hosting a community sharing circle in Pelican Arrows later this week, following what leaders are calling a public safety crisis. The gathering comes after a recent homicide, multiple violent incidents, and a growing community concern over safety. Leadership, along with health officials, RCMP, and elders, are expected to attend the event Thursday afternoon. PBCN says the meeting is meant to provide updates, answers, questions, and connect residents with support services. Vancouver police say tiny pollen samples may provide a new lead in a nearly four-year-old mystery solving unidentified human remains found in English Bay. Investigators say testing on clothing and a backpack suggests the woman likely spent time in the Pacific Northwest between Seattle and Portland before her death. Vancouver Police Sergeant Adam Donaldson says the body was discovered in September of 2022.
5: About a kilometer off Spanish Banks, a tugboat crew was working. They found the body of a woman in the water. She was with an inflatable kayak. She had some personal items on her. Some candy, some insulin, a backpack, but absolutely no identification.
1: Police are now working with authorities in Seattle and hoping new public appeals generate fresh leads. A South Korean Navy submarine is currently in British Columbia as Seoul makes its case to supply Canada with its next generation submarines. The KSS-3 vessel is in Esquimalt for joint exercises with the Canadian Allied Forces. Han Wan of Defense Canada, Managing Director and President Glenn Copeland says it's a good timing and Ottawa expects an announcement announcing the winning bid by the end of next month.
6: There's something we have going for us right now. Canada has asked for a very significant economic package to go with these submarines, which we think we have met the mark on that one. We've hit some very good industrial capabilities that we're going to deliver to Canada. And they've also asked for speed of delivery.
1: The company is competing against a bid involving Germany and Norway for a multi-billion dollar contract to replace Canada's submarine fleet. Now here's Jason White with the Canadian Press Afternoon Business Minute.
7: A power outage in downtown Toronto today knocked out power to hospitals, a university, and part of the financial district. There was a small fire at a transmission station near Dundas and Bay Streets. New Brunswick is creating an advocate for residents and small businesses at the province's energy regulator. The province's energy minister says it'll give New Brunswickers a stronger voice in their corner. And BC's minimum wage is set to rise $18.25 an hour starting next week. On the markets, the S&P TSX Composite Index was down 177 points. In New York, the Dow Jones was down 118. Our dollar traded for 72.40 cents U.S. compared with 72.44 cents yesterday. Crude oil was down $2.71 U.S. to $93.89 a barrel. And gold was down $20.90 U.S. at $4,502.30 an ounce. From the Canadian Press Business Desk, I'm Jason White.
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8: Good afternoon. I'm Joel Willick with NBC Sports. The Las Vegas Golden Knights will look to punch their way into the Stanley Cup Finals tonight. The Golden Knights have the Colorado Avalanche on the ropes, up 3-0 in the Western Conference Final. In the World Hockey Championship, the United States will face Canada in the quarterfinals tomorrow. The USA advanced to the playoffs after a 4-1 win over Hungary today to give the defending champions fourth place in Pool A, while Canada is guaranteed top spot in Pool B and will finish off their round robin play tonight against Czechia. In baseball, the Toronto Blue Jays continue a three-game series with the Miami Marlins tonight at Rogers Center. Right-hander Braden Fisher is scheduled to start for Toronto, but it will most likely be a bullpen game for the Blue Jays. Toronto is looking to rebound after dropping the series opener 8-2. In some CFL news, the Hamilton Tiger Cats have signed all-star wide receiver Kenny Lawler to a contract extension through the 2028 season. Lawler recorded 86 receptions for 1,443 yards and 14 touchdowns this past season. Well, that's NBC Sports. Weather is next.
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3: NBC weather forecast for the north central region, including LaRonge, northeast region, including Pelican Narrows, Sandy Bay, Cumberland House, Creighton, and the northwest region, Beauval, Buffalo Narrows, Isle of Crosse, and La Loche. Few clouds expected for tonight. It's going to be a low of 10. Sunshine on the way tomorrow, high 24. For the Athabasca region, Stony Rapids, Black Lake, Uranium City, and Fond du Lac, partly cloudy tonight, low 10. Good chance of showers in the afternoon tomorrow, high 25. Prince Albert, Saskatoon, and Regina get a few clouds tonight, low 16, mainly sunny tomorrow, high 32. Right now, Stony Rapids, 19, Uranium City at 20, Collins Bay, Wollaston Lake, 13. La Loche, Buffalo Narrows, 26. Meadow Lake, Green Lake, 29. North Battleford, 30. Flint Flon, Creighton, 21. Saskatoon showing 30. Regina, 31. Yorkton, 27. Waskasoo, 27. LaRonge at 23. And Prince Albert, right now, 29 degrees. Let's wrap things up for the end of your work day. First off, a recap of those weather warnings that are in effect. There is in the southwest and south central, and we're talking like south of Regina, south of Moose Jaw, but also through the Swift Current and corner of the province there. They've got severe thunderstorm watches in effect right now. But it's that heat warning that's covering almost the southern half of the province. And I, like, by half, I mean, like, just shy of Cumberland House. So Prince Albert's involved with this. Battleford's involved with this. Meadow Lake involved with this. Saskatoon now. Earlier today, that hadn't quite been enveloped, but now they're throwing that as part of the mix as well. Officially, the eastern lip of the corner, lip of the province. So, like, your Hudson Bay, Yorkton, Carlisle, not officially part of the heat warning yet. We'll see what happens as the week continues on, because temperatures are supposed to get pretty toasty even as we get closer to the weekend. For right now, though, heat warnings in those other places. Maybe double check the weather, right? Environment Canada warning site to see if you're under those sections. Hot during the day, hot at night, not really cooling down. So that's going to be what you're dealing with. And by the way, for all the people that are like, well, at least it's a dry heat. Yeah, it's still in the mid-30s. Like, that dry heat or not, that's pretty warm. I'm just saying. Without air conditioning, that's uncomfortably warm. There you go. That's what's going on. Let's pull this 5 o'clock work whistle. Let's wrap up your workday. Are you ready? Here we go.

0: Rich. Bare Naked Ladies, if I had $1 million, NBC 520. Apparently somebody in Saskatchewan has an extra $1 million. Yeah, now this officially got posted yesterday. I don't know if there's been an update since then, but nobody had come forward yet. But it was for the winning ticket for the May 23rd Lotto 649, the gold ball draw, was purchased in Saskatchewan. Now, they said it was purchased outside of Regina and Saskatoon. So maybe that's you or somebody you know. Double check all your tickets. Make sure, right? Don't forget to tip your favorite radio guy for reminding you to check. I'm just saying, right? Like, listen, if you don't ask, it's going to be no.
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5: 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Right along Highway 55 east of Meadow Lake. 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

0: Neil Young rocking in the free world. NBC 530 on your Tuesday. Actually, Neil Young made his first live appearance of 2026 on Friday. Yeah, he was delivering a surprise acoustic set at the benefit concert in Vancouver, honoring the 90th birthday of his friend, David Suzuki. Now, he ended up performing a couple of solo acoustic songs, Heart of Gold, before moving on to a piano rendition of After the Gold Rush. It marked his first performance since the Painted Turtle Benefit Show on October 25th of 2025. And that comes months after the cancellation of his 2026 tour dates. So it was good to see him back on stage. Anyway, also at the David Suzuki birthday event, he had Jane Fonda, Al Gore was there, Sarah McLachlan was there, Bruce Coburn, Chantal Kreviazuk. Like, this was the who's who concert raising funds for the David Suzuki Foundation.
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Drive Slow, NBC, 5:35 on your Tuesday. We're seeing a lot of fire bands starting to show up around the province. Earlier today, we saw one out of Prince Albert and Muscadet and some of those areas. Even though there was like a ton of snow maybe a month ago, already dry enough that the fire bands have to start coming into place. Maybe double check around yourself to make sure you don't have fire bands where you are. Burke Eater right now, Tuesday. NBC.

0: Alanis Morissette, Head Over Feet, NBC, Saskatchewan's Indigenous Radio Network, 544 on your Tuesday. I got three things you did not know yesterday.
1: Nerd!
0: Yeah, say what you want. You're going to do some learning. Here we go. First thing you did not know yesterday, the loop on the belt that keeps the end in place, it actually has a name. So after your belt is passed through the buckle, the keeper, or the last loop on your belt, serves as the second most important function. It keeps the end of the belt snugly in place, so it's not just flopping all over the place. So yeah, it's called a keeper. Second thing you did not know yesterday, the wooden strips that separate window frames, that has a name. So the small wood strips of wood, plastic, metal between individual panes of glass, those are called muntins, okay? They're not to be confused with mullions, which are the larger horizontal or vertical dividers placed between adjoining window units, okay? So your muntins and their mullions. And the third thing you did not know yesterday, kale. Yeah, the thing you pick out of the salad. Kale was once known as peasant's cabbage. Yeah, it was cheap, but it was hardy and fast-growing and a dietary staple among farmers and low-income rural communities in the Middle Ages. During the Second World War, it actually became one of the vegetables promoted in the Dig for Victory campaign, which encouraged people to grow their own food in gardens because it actually grew really well. But there you go. Three things you did not know yesterday.
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